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14: 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Hurry, sale ends Monday only at Freedom. That earlier vehicle is now being cleared from Farrington Road northbound at the entry to the Kwinana Freeway in Murdoch. No traffic delays there. Still looking good on the Mitchell, Kwinana and Grand Farmer freeways. Do keep in mind emergency works are underway. West Coast Highway and Alfred Road, Campbell Barracks in Swanbourne. It is down to a single lane in all directions. Exercise extreme caution. Anything else, call 9489 1777. 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A shower or two, heading for a top of 17 degrees. 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
17: Hello, I'm Eleanor Quirk. There's been another near miss on the tarmac at Sydney Airport. This time, the pilot at the controls of a Jetstar plane bound for the Gold Coast was forced to brake suddenly when a Qatar aircraft came dangerously close. The sudden stop forcing a flight attendant to fall. She's been treated for minor injuries. It's the second near miss at the airport in just weeks. A new national advertising campaign rolling out today is hoping to arm parents with the skills to deal with bullying. The ad's highlighting warning signs for parents to watch out for. Australia's recorded its first inland case of the H5 bird flu. The native bird found in far west New South Wales brings the total number of confirmed cases on Australian soil to 215. There are now fears it could spread to the poultry industry. And Robert Irwin's defended mum, Terry, accusing the media of painting her as the villain. The TV host claiming pictures of the pair have been taken out of context, accusing tabloids of creating family drama that doesn't exist.
16: Nova Sport.
17: Melbourne's put a dent in Fremantle's winning streak, defeating the ladder leaders by 4 points. D's coach Stephen King says they've proven they're a real contender in September.
3: Oh, extremely proud. Proud of the playing group, to be honest. They're a serious footy team. So we came here today wanting to challenge them and test ourselves as much as them. Fairly intense game, like a final. Really proud of our group.
17: The Swans thumped Port Adelaide by 97, Geelong over Essendon by 67, and Adelaide 9-point winners over Richmond. And you're up to date on the latest from the newsroom.
13: Is Jace, Lauren and Clint. It's gonna be a good day.
4: Nova.
18: Well, hello, everyone. Welcome to your Sunday morning.
4: Morning.
19: Oh, happy Sunday. Sunday roast day. I love a Sunday roast.
18: Oh, you're cooking Sunday roast today?
19: Yeah, well, I'm going to cook a Sunday roast using some of the produce I bought at the Saturday farmer's market.
18: Oh, well done.
19: Yeah. I'm really getting into the swing of it.
20: Have you got one of those trolleys?
19: No, little plastic basket.
18: Oh, you get the basket.
20: Because that's when you know you're a real market person, when you got the trolley.
19: What would you think if you saw me sort of walking down the road one of those trolleys?
20: Well, I'd say
19: are they in vogue?
20: Yeah, it is.
18: I think acceptable if you're in a market, totally. If you were just walking, if you just bought one into work.
20: Oh, good to see you at the club, Clint. Nice trolley.
19: Dropping into Kmart or something.
18: If you just bought one in every morning to work with your things in a trolley from the car to the office, I'd be like,
19: with my Giovanni and my banana.
18: get a backpack, bro.
20: Hey, guys, really interesting chat coming up. Over the next 30 minutes.
19: It's an important chat. It's with two athletes, two very successful athletes once upon a time who really had some issues with addiction, Lauren.
18: Yeah, that's right. We're talking about Ben Cousins, of course. He was an AFL star.
19: A Brownlow medal winner.
18: Has sort of achieved the highest of the highs in the AFL, but he's also ridden some extreme lows. And he's going to open up to us about some of those moments, along with Scott Miller, who was an Australian Olympian swimmer, won medals at Olympics. He had some really, really trying times. Both of them have come out the other side and they're going to talk to us and open up about not only that journey, but about how there's other people in the community who are facing really hard times and how, in particular, sporting clubs are so important for people and how there's help out there if you or someone you know.
20: It's a real must-listen-to interview. You're going to hear it coming up next. It is Weekend Breakfast. You've got Jace, Lauren and Clint here at Nova, the home of everyone's favourite game, Nova's Cash or the Cars, which returns on Monday. Your chance to win two brand new electric cars worth more than $70,000 or walk away with cash right here on Nova. Here's Ray.

0: Good morning. Thanks for joining us for your Sunday. This is Weekend Breakfast. You've got Jace, Lauren and Clint on Nova. Just a heads up, our next chat does feature strong drug and alcohol references.
1: Our next two guests are an Olympian and an AFL champion whose struggles with substance abuse both led to a very public fall from grace.
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1: After long roads to recovery, they are now both ambassadors for ADA's Beacon program, providing honest, lived experience education on alcohol, drugs and mental health for sporting clubs and communities. Please welcome to the show, Scott Miller and Ben Cousins.
4: Ben Cousins and Scott Miller join us this morning. Good morning, boys.
5: Good morning.
4: Lovely to see you both doing some great work in the community. Tell us about it. You're ambassadors for Beacon.
6: The Beacon program. Do you want to go, Benny? Or
5: you go, Scott.
6: All right, I'll go.
7: Yeah. Well, that was quite so cute polite.
6: It's a program that's basically alcohol and drug awareness. And the boys from ADA were running it through the construction industry, and they've come up with an idea, or basically just saw that there was a massive disconnect in sport and alcohol and drug abuse. So it's a program that's going to hit the local community sports and clubs out there, and me and Ben are the ambassadors to basically give some real life experience on the topic. And there's obviously a big program based around it, and we are part of that towards the end, which is the guys that have sort of reached the pinnacle of their sport and still made all these mistakes. And our story is pretty much like we can tell you everything, what not to do, and what has worked for us to get back on track.
7: I mean, you guys have both quite publicly faced your own battles. And what I think is probably misunderstood is how common that is in our community. It just happens to be that you're an Olympian, you're a footy star, but there are so many people who have walked similar paths to you without the publicity around it, who have also had lives that have spiraled out of control. So is this to try and help relate to people? You don't have to be an AFL star to have a huge fall from grace or an Olympic swimmer.
5: No, it doesn't discriminate, and there's nothing any more extraordinary or special about our fall from grace. It's just that it has got a bit more attention in the media than a lot of others, but I think they are stories that a lot of people can identify with, whether personally or friends or family members that are going through something that could do with some support or help.
6: Yeah.
7: There would be people listening to this who might be thinking, gosh, I am getting a bit out of control, because sometimes things can move very quickly if it's drinking or whatever it is, from being social to being a huge problem, and it's a really fine line and a slope that can be very slippery very quickly. And so there would be people listening to this going, oh god, I don't want to cross that line, I don't want to go too far. Was there a moment where you thought, oh god, this is it, I've gone too far, I need to turn my life around? Was there an exact moment?
5: Not an exact moment. I think because of my profile and my situation and the position that I had, I probably felt I was in a position to need help, but didn't think that I could follow through with it. It was something that I carried. I kept close to me. I was, quite ashamed. But it led me down a double life, and I kept the two very separate for as long as I could, until I couldn't keep the charade up anymore. But by that stage, things had really started to unravel. I think, from my story, that's something that I would encourage others, is that there's no shame in asking for some help or support, and the sooner you do it if you think you need it, you can sometimes stop a small problem or small issue becoming a big one that affects everything in your life.
4: A question to both of you: I wonder if there was someone that helped turn things around. I know that your dad was instrumental, Ben, but Scott, for you, was there a particular someone that you felt like you might have been disappointing more than anyone else that actually helped you turn things around?
6: Probably my family. My family have always been there and always been my rock. And
4: that burns, right?
6: Yeah, it burns, especially when you're in prison thinking maybe they might die while I'm in there because they're getting old. So that was like a really confronting thing for me. And that's why on cherishing the moment of being a carer for them, my mum and dad. But coming back to what you asked me before, was a question before, I just wanted to touch on what moments, the moment when it all, for me, the moment was obviously in the being arrested and being in the back of the paddy wagon and having a huge feeling of relief.
7: Really?
6: Which was really confronting and amazing feeling to have. Not
4: so
6: fear.
4: Being in the back of that police car, you almost felt supported in
6: I
4: a
6: felt
4: way.
6: Yeah, I did. Yeah, wow. Honestly, I felt like, thank God I've been stopped because I couldn't stop myself.
7: You're out of control.
6: Yeah.
7: Okay, coming up next, we continue our chat with Ben Cousins and Scott Miller, Clint, at a really pivotal time in their life.
4: Yeah, Scott Miller, a famed Olympian, is suddenly in jail and his life is at a crossroads.
0: You'll hear part two of our chat next on the

0: It is Jase, Lauren and Clint. 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
1: We're in the midst of a really interesting chat with two former athletes, Ben Cousins and also Scott Miller.
2: A disgraced Olympic swimmer, now accused of being a drug mastermind.
3: There's more trouble for former AFL star with a warrant out for his arrest.
4: It's interesting, like Ben saying that you are living a double life, because I've seen this personally with people I know, friends, who we've started going, there's something not quite right there, and we've recognised that there might be a problem, but the person in particular that I spoke to was like, absolutely not. Like, they were living, as you just described, a double life, and that is really hard to get out of. For people who might have someone like that in their life, is there a way to approach someone? Is there a way to try and help someone when you really think they are starting to spiral or living this second life?
5: Well, I think some of the things that we touch on in this program is to just identify when someone's just a bit off, or to regularly check in on each other, and off the back of just a change in behaviour, some things that are out of character for them, or withdrawing, and just to check in and hey, are you okay? How's things going for you?
4: Because they are hard conversations to have, and they're often hard to have because even like myself, I wasn't prepared to hear what they might have to say, because it's hard to hear from someone you love.
5: Yeah, and I know myself, being in a situation like that, there's a level of denial involved in that a lot of the time. It certainly was for me, is that you sort of believe the charade, you know, the spiel that you continue to put out there, and sometimes it takes... Yeah. Hard conversations.
6: Yeah. I just want to touch on that for a second, because what a lot of people might not know is that about the Beacon program, as well as the education and the lived experience that me and Benny contribute to, is, you know, it's an end-to-end solution, because the goal is to, if there is people in that situation you just mentioned, Lauren, is to put them into recovery and place them into a rehab or a facility that will suit their needs. That's what AIDA has done. They've done over 1,000. They've put over 1,000 people into rehab.
4: Wow.
6: And a lot of people don't know that. And that's going to go into the Beacon program, and that will be our goal.
5: That and everything in between.
6: Yeah,
4: right. Because it's not that simple.
6: Yeah.
1: It's never that simple, is it?
6: Yeah.
1: When you're dealing with addiction.
6: No.
1: So the future, I mean, the here and now and the future. First and foremost, Scott, Ben, can you reintegrate into your passions? You know, swimming for you. Have you gone back?
6: I got back and I swam at the Masters in April.
1: Wow,
6: it was one of the hardest things I've ever done, because I had a lot of trauma attached to the pool.
1: Yeah, I can imagine.
6: And for 15 years I didn't dive into it, and to do it again, and I mentioned that on the doco that I just recently did with the ABC, that there was a very healing and cathartic type thing for me to do.
4: That's
6: and
4: special,
6: and it's something I want to keep a part of my life. I don't want to do it to the extent that I did it before, which was like, I have a lot of training, but just to be in touch with the water and the community too, just the guys that I used to swim with, I'm sort of tapping into that again, and that's pretty cool. And
4: that Benny, must be so nice.
6: Yeah, it really is. You know?
4: Like, I can see the smile on your face. Like, it's obviously really difficult for you to talk about dark times, but to see you have on the other side of it and smiling and talking about life being wonderful again is really special.
1: That's really lovely, man.
4: Yeah.
1: And Ben, for you, I mean, everyone sees the bright lights of AFL. A lot of little boys and little girls want to, you know, find a career in footy. Have you been able to reintegrate into all things footy and West Coast, and what's it like?
5: The road back, and the big part of that has been just to reconnect within the football industry again. And fortunately, with what I do at Seven, I get that opportunity to be close to the action. But yeah, in all levels, and footy's been such a big part of my life. The road back, I continue to have so many everyday encounters with people on the street that talk footy, and I love that. It's been such a big part of my life, and for a long time when I wasn't going well, very easy for me to isolate and not put myself in those situations very much at all. To be back doing that, it's been a big part of my life, and I've got a lot of enjoyment and will continue to going forward.
4: So you guys are going to be out there in the community, getting in front of local footy clubs and sporting clubs and actually talking to people?
6: Yeah, getting raw, dark.
4: That's awesome. That's amazing, though. Like, as a young not that I'm a young person anymore, but as a young person sitting there listening to you.
5: We all feel like young
0: people.
5: Yeah,
0: we do, don't we?
5: I hope that never changes.
4: You know, it's
1: so important.
4: To hear someone's lived experience as opposed to being told by someone who has never walked that path is a completely different thing. So good on you for putting yourselves out there and helping make a difference.
5: Yeah, thanks. And sporting clubs too, I think that it's a good fit because we both know the important role that sporting clubs, sport plays in people's lives. Yeah, I think that's a good place to start.
6: That's our home.
5: Yeah.
1: Good on you guys. To find out more, visit adaoz.com.au. Ben Cousins, Scott Miller, well done. Thanks for being with
4: us.
6: Good
4: to
6: see you guys.
4: Clint,
6: thanks, Lauren.
4: Thanks.
6: Thank you.
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7: 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A shower or two heading for a top of 17 degrees. 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

0: is Weekend Breakfast on Nova. Welcome to your Sunday. You've got Jace, Lauren and Clint.
1: Hey, you know what has been released? What? NAPLAN results. Producer Jizz is in the studio.
0: Jizzy!
2: Good morning.
1: What do you have for us?
0: Oh, he's an Irish teacher.
1: Fine man.
2: We're going to do a lesson in the Irish language.
1: Oh, yes.
2: Now, we've got a couple of questions for you guys.
3: Are we splitting the J?
2: All we can do.
0: Jeez, you watch us all excel at that.
2: I'll be top of that bell curve.
0: Yeah, not the kids. Kids can't split the G.
2: A couple of questions for you from the NAPLAN. I believe these are all year 9 questions.
3: Oh. Okay.
2: A mix of spelling and numeracy.
3: Okay, do we buzz in or do we all? Ones.
2: I think we'll just allocate you a couple
0: numeracy.
2: Of questions.
0: You can take spelling, I'm terrible. I'll take numeracy.
3: No, Okay.
2: Lauren, what would you like to do? Would you like to do spelling or would you like to do numeracy?
3: Numeracy.
2: Okay. Let's go with. Helen has 24 red apples.
3: Can I write it down?
2: Yeah. Do you want to just, I've got it for you here. I'll call it out as well.
0: Okay, 24?
2: Helen has 24 red apples.
1: Hey, by the way, happy birthday, Helen.
2: Happy birthday, Helen.
0: Happy birthday, Helen.
2: 24 red apples and 12 green apples.
1: Mm-hmm.
2: What fraction of the apples are green?
3: One third.
2: She's got it.
3: Bingo.
1: What?
0: Hang on, 25
1: minus 12 is
0: 13, no? Because in total she's got 36 apples.
3: 24 red apples and 12 green apples.
0: Overall, she's got 36 apples, she's got one third. You bloody nailed it.
3: Bang, bingo.
2: Nailed
0: it. It's a trick question.
3: It's actually not a trick question.
2: But you're immediately thinking 12 is half of 24.
0: I would say it's a trick question.
1: I don't want a math question.
0: It's tricky.
3: You just didn't read the question.
0: No.
3: You saw 12.
0: It's tricky. Shut up. They're using those numbers because they want you to say half. It's a trick question. You've got to watch those trick questions.
3: It's not a trick question.
2: Okay, Clint, do you want to do a spelling question?
1: Well, I'm torn because I should be good at spelling.
3: Come on.
2: You should be.
1: I'm a journalist.
2: All right.
1: But I'm not a numbers
3: guy. I think we should get a numeracy and a spelling question.
2: Let's first do a spelling question for Clint. Yep. Let's go over to the spelling bee.
4: Accommodation. In a sentence, the accommodation you booked for our holiday is POV.
1: This is like restaurant. I can't spell restaurant. And accommodation fills me with dread.
0: Restaurant, I'm okay.
1: Double C O M. Is it double M or one M? It's one M. A D A T I O N.
0: I think it's.
1: A double C, hang on. I need to write it. Can I write it?
3: A double C O M.
1: A double C O M A D
3: A T I O N.
1: Yeah, I got that right. Thank you. Thanks for coming.
2: Did you do one M or two M's?
1: One.
3: One. Double C, one M.
2: It's two M's.
3: No, it's not. It's not.
1: No, it's. No.
3: The
0: I think it is two M's. Listen to us.
3: And it's an OD. It's accommodation.
0: You know what this is?
3: Not accommodation.
0: You know what this is? Trick question.
3: Nah, we just can't spell.
0: No, it's a trick question.
1: I just say hotel.
3: A double C. O double.
1: No.
2: Double C, double M, and an O.
3: Yeah, so A double C, O double M, O D A T I O N.
0: It's a trick question.
3: Is that right, bro? What's your name? Jess?
2: That's right.
0: Another trick question.
2: Double C, double M.
1: All right, here we go, Jason.
0: Give me numeracy.
2: Jason. Okay, Jason wants a numeracy question. Which of these is the longest distance?
3: It's very visual.
2: You can have a look at them as well. I'll call them out. Bottom question.
0: Bottom question.
2: So first one is 0.1203 kilometers. Option B, 123 meters. Option C, 1,230 centimeters. Or D, 12,030 millimeters.
0: Good. I was about to say it's a trick question because I thought they were all the same.
3: No, no, no.
1: You're going to need a few different size rulers bro.
3: I think.
0: So 0.1203 Ks, 0.123 meters.
1: That's a Ks, isn't it? Surely.
0: I'm going to say A, 0.1203 Ks.
2: Incorrect.
0: Damn it.
2: It's 123 meters.
3: Lars got it. I'm two from three.
0: It's a trick question.
3: Give me another one.
0: There's a trick question.
1: Have you got a math?
2: Lars, I think you should do a spelling.
3: Oh.
4: Rhythm in a sentence. Oh. It is obvious when music is playing that one member of this show has no sense of rhythm.
1: Good luck. There's a lot of
3: R Y T H Y M.
1: What?
3: Is it two?
0: No.
3: Words?
2: Hang on, go again.
0: Go again.
3: I don't want to say it again.
1: Go.
3: Rhythm. R-Y-T.
1: No, wrong. R-H-Y-T-H-Y-M.
2: No, wrong.
3: Is it
0: R-H? R-H.
3: No,
0: rhythm.
3: It's not R-H, is it?
2: It is.
0: R-H-Y.
2: T-U-M. T-U-M. Rhythm. Rhythm.
3: Okay, it's R-H-Y-T-H-Y-M.
2: No.
3: Is there two words?
2: No.
3: U-M.
2: No.
1: Do you know what, kids? It's okay. It's okay.
3: How do you spell it?
0: It's a trick question.
3: How do you spell
1: rhythm?
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12: 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We've got an abandoned vehicle, Red Highway eastbound before Malaga Drive in Malaga. Also a breakdown, Leach Highway westbound after Welshpool Road in Welshpool. The left lane is affected with police on site. And multiple potholes, Welshpool Road westbound at Tonkin Highway in Wattle Grove. Various lanes are affected. Traffic flowing. Anything else? 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A shower or two heading for a top of 17 degrees. 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
21: Hello, I'm Eleanor Quirk. An investigation's underway after a near miss between two planes at Sydney Airport. A Qatar Airways and Jetstar aircraft came within metres of each other on the tarmac this morning. A flight attendant suffered minor injuries when the Jetstar plane was forced to brake suddenly. Another near miss at the airport, which unfolded last week, is also under investigation. One Nation's pushing for an overhaul of visa categories as the government faces political pressure over immigration levels. The party eyeing a move to tighten up rules that open the gates for immediate family members of some visa holders. The country's poultry industry is facing a growing threat as the deadly bird flu strain continues to spread. Australia's first inland case has been detected in New South Wales, with native birds testing positive. And Donald Trump's feud with Taylor Swift has again taken off. The White House forced to remove a TikTok post featuring a Taylor song after she filed a copyright claim.
9: Nova.
21: Melbourne's put a dent in Fremantle's winning streak, defeating the ladder leaders by 4 points. D's coach Stephen King says they've proven they're a real contender in September.
25: Oh, extremely proud. Proud of the playing group, to be honest. They're a serious footy team. So we came here today wanting to challenge them and test ourselves as much as them. Fairly intense game, like a final. Really proud of our group.
21: The Swans thumped Port Adelaide by 97, Geelong over Essendon by 67, and Adelaide 9-point winners over Richmond. And you're up to date on the latest from the newsroom.
4: Jace, Lauren and Clint.
26: Jace, Lauren and Clint
4: on Nova.
0: Welcome to your Sunday. Thanks for choosing to spend it with us. Good morning, all.
3: You know,
0: good
3: morning. Sunday night is.
1: It's block night, Lauren.
0: What time, Lauren?
3: Is it? I don't know. Is it still 7 o'clock?
0: 7 o'clock.
1: Oh, I mean, don't mess with that time.
3: No, surely not. Do you know this year, Jace? I'm not sure if you're across this, but all the contestants are living in one house.
0: Oh,
1: yeah.
3: So there's tools down. They're not allowed to live in the houses that they're renovating.
1: Oh. It's like block meets Big Brother.
0: No, I don't like that.
1: No, because
0: they're trying
1: it.
0: To go the married at first sight
3: well,
0: thing.
3: Well, no, I think it also is protecting them a little bit. Because remember the contestants were doing all-nighters, yeah, up painting through things? And so it's to try and sort of contain their sanity.
0: So when it's tools down, they're not allowed to work on their house.
3: I'm not exactly sure. I reckon there'll be electric tools down and then tools down, but yeah, they're not allowed
1: to work.
3: Will
1: they get locked out of the actual site?
3: Yeah.
0: Oh, because when they were down the road from me, I remember going past one morning and it was like the lights are on and they're sitting there painting at 4 a.m.
3: Yeah. Yeah, so they can't do that.
0: I thought,
3: wow. No, it's a bit different. You would have been on the way to work, probably.
0: Yeah, on the way to work. That's
1: so
0: one
1: of our favourites, Shayna Blaze, will be popping by.
3: I love Shayna Blaze.
1: So do I.
0: She's going to join us later on this hour, but next we're talking pocket money. Changes are coming in and it's going to affect kids out there.
3: Well, actually in a good way. They're saying inflation in pocket money is where it's at. Like adults, the inflation is just making us spend more.
0: So it's the kids that are cleaning up.
3: We're
0: we'll
3: not
0: dive
3: getting
0: into
3: increases
0: it.
3: In our salaries, but kids are.
0: After this. Hey, Nova's biggest and best game is back. Nova's Cash for the Cars returns on Monday. Two brand new electric cars worth over 70K, or your chance to walk away with the cash up to 100,000 bucks up for grabs. This is Think About Us right across Australia. It's Weekend Breakfast. Jace,

0: morning. Thanks for joining us for your Sunday. This is Weekend Breakfast. You've got Jace, Lauren and Clint on Nova.
1: I was watching the news last night.
2: Oh, yes. What was on the news? How's it hit you?
1: I was watching Effie Zahos, actually. Now, she's the woman who talks about money all the time.
2: Oh,
1: she's
2: was she doing a money minute?
1: She sort of was, but it was about inflation and it was about kids. Now, Jace, you've got a couple of kids, so I'd be interested to hear your take on this, but have a listen to what she had to say about inflation for the kids.
3: Overall, pocket money grew 3 times faster than adult wages and underlying inflation. So what's driving the jump? Well, not the weekly allowance. That's staying sticky. It's the side hustles, the extra chores. Mowing lawns and washing cars top the scale. And new jobs are emerging. Kids are now being paid to charge EVs.
1: Right, and then she went on to smart. All these to side the hustles in. From kids.
0: Yeah, so is you doing it,
2: I guess.
1: But then I guess you just, they can't drive it. If they're in one of the things, they can't move it. But on 13, 24, 10, kids, call us. I'd love to know how much pocket money do you earn and what do you have to do for it?
0: You know, so this you've is got good because I'm going to write a list because we've attempted the pocket money thing
1: three
0: in the
1: kids,
0: past.
1: So do they earn pocket money?
0: No, they just take
1: don't
0: it from
1: do
0: your
1: pocket
0: wallet.
1: Money.
0: We've gone down that road. We need to get back into it. They got lazy.
1: So wait, how old are your kids?
0: 12, 10, and is this a test? Four.
1: Right. So what do you think the going rate?
0: Well,
1: come on, Melbourne helps out. 13,
0: the barefoot
1: 24,
0: investor told me you pay them on their age.
1: Yeah, you earn more as you
0: get
1: older.
0: Yeah, so Felix would get 12. How do you get $10 a week?
2: At Archie, four. Oh, on their age.
0: Yeah.
1: Oh, the actual age correlates to how much they earn.
0: Well, that's what barefoot investor said in the book.
1: Yeah, that makes sense.

0: my
1: And what are the chores they have to do?
0: Well, in the past, I've tried to, like, unpacking dishwasher, cleaning your room.
1: Yeah.
0: You know, just a sort of... I was toying with, rather than an incentive scheme, more of a fine scheme.
2: Going like, the other way.
0: Didn't put your plates in the dishwasher, lose a dollar.
1: But okay. If they don't have the money in the first place, how do they pay the fine?
0: But like, okay, every week you got $12 in your kitty. You're going to lose money.
2: But here's the thing, nobody's got cash anymore, so how are the kids getting paid?
1: Oh, they've got spriggies.
2: What's a spriggy?
0: A spriggy.
1: A spriggy is like we'll get you a spriggy. Kids.
2: Is that like the dollar mart?
0: So it's an account.
1: Sort of.
0: You can put money, so there's a parent wallet and then the kid's wallet, and you can put money
2: like
0: in.
2: Like tipping them?
0: Yeah, in a way. And then you can even put the
1: but
0: jobs
1: like
0: down.
1: If it's like their $10 pocket money or $20 or whatever it is, you put it across every week.
0: This is
1: it's
0: wrong.
1: Just a bank card for a kid.
0: Yeah.
1: What did you have to do as chores when you were a kid?
2: I think mowing the lawns was a big one.
1: Oh, you had
2: definitely
1: to...
2: in the summer because out in Glen Waverley, out in the burbs, we had a lot of lawn.
0: Yeah.
2: So that was definitely one of them. But just rudimentary tasks like
1: make
2: packing the dishwasher.
0: The only problem,
2: you know, unpacking the dishwasher.
1: Were you a bin guy?
2: Not a bin guy.
1: You had older
2: brothers. Still not a bin guy.
0: Big jobs like washing the car and stuff. Sometimes it's more work. Because, like, they'll clean it.
1: They pay the $10 and go through the laser.
0: No, they don't do a great job.
2: I do know
0: the other
2: parents.
0: Day, one of them was cleaning all the glass at the back. Like, we've got all glass windows that overlook the backyard. And it was just like, oh, it was better when they didn't clean.
1: Hasn't one of your sons, but it's also sort of to keep them busy when you get them to wash your car. Hasn't one of your sons started, like, a side hustle to make money?
0: Yeah. Felix is looking at doing a business with his mate Leo, washing cars, because they want to borrow my gurney.
1: Oh, yeah. Gurney, that's pretty hardcore for a car.
0: I know.
1: That'll take then, the paint off.
0: Oh, well, read the T's and C's.
1: Didn't Hudson start kids' jewellery or something?
0: He started, he was going to do boy bling and he boy started going bling. Down that road. Yeah.
1: Is he still doing boy bling?
0: No.
1: Oh.
0: No, he's ditched boy bling. But I've told him, mate, start a business where you go and put everyone's bins out. You're only working 100%. One day a week, 100%. One afternoon a week, $2, put your bin out.
2: I'd
1: do it. He can do that.
0: 100%. And kids I said, then when you nail bins. One street, then go the next street over.
1: Yeah.
2: I've also heard of parents who have been putting money away each week for their kids and then when they turn 18, they give them a big
1: trust fund.
2: Yeah, so one the other day, escapes me who it was, friend or family, can't remember, but $5 a week and then $20,000.
1: When they're 18.
2: It came to buy a car.
0: Which is great.
2: Wow. Instead of pocket money.
1: Gee, that's real forward planning, isn't it?
2: That was my sister-in-law, I think.
1: That's smart. $5 a week.
0: I wish I'm married into money.
1: Well, I'd like to know, what are the kids doing? Are the chores getting weird? Because, like, I think my brother was on bins. I think I was on dishwasher.
0: Plug in the EV car in smart.
1: Like, and I reckon we got $5 a week.
0: So. All the jobs you don't want to do.
2: I reckon we got a gold coin.
0: 13, 24, 10 is our number. How much are you making and what jobs have you got to do? Just

0: case, Lauren and Clint, this is Weekend Breakfast on Nova.
1: All right, kids, 13, 24, 10. How much pocket money do you earn and what do you have to do? Lottie, good morning.
2: Hi.
3: Hi.
4: What a beautiful name. Now, how much pocket money do you get paid first things first?
2: $5.
1: Oh, $5 a week. And what do you have to do for your $5?
2: Do the dishwasher.
1: Yep.
2: And do the laundry.
0: Yeah.
1: Wow, gee, that's cheap for $5.
0: Yeah, you're available on Tuesday.
2: Do you make my bed?
1: And make your bed. What do you have to do in the laundry?
2: Hang the washing onto the clothesline.
1: Oh, good on you, Lottie. And are you saving your $5? Have you got a savings account or are you a spender?
2: A saver.
1: Okay. How much have you saved?
2: $375.
1: Jeez. Oh, my gosh. Lottie, good girl. Well done. That deserves a clap.
4: Well done, Lottie.
1: I was a spender if I even earned it.
0: How much are you paying your Lottie to do the washing? Is it $5 or a bit more?
1: Paul gets paid $5 if he's
4: putting the socks together was a job that I had.
0: Oh, no, don't.
4: That was a hard one.
0: We've got the mystery sock box.
1: We've just cleared out the mystery sock box. And now we have so many socks. We have an abundance of
0: socks. We are more in the mystery sock box than in the actual socks.
1: Totally, because then we kept buying new socks and now the mystery socks box has been put together.
0: My new rule, no patterns on socks. Then we don't have to match.
4: But you know what?
1: Paul did that. He bought 20 pairs of the same socks.
0: Yes.
4: It is also one of the most satisfying things to happen in your life when you find that dreaded missing sock.
0: Well, I laid the soccer yesterday all because I couldn't find one matching pair. Found 40 separate socks. Mm.
1: All right, let's go to Eli. Good morning.
5: Morning, guys. How are you?
0: Doing well.
1: Now, how old are you?
5: So I'm 24, so I'm a bit past pocket money.
1: Yeah.
5: But when I was a teenager, my sisters and I would work for my dad.
1: Yeah.
5: He was a cleaner, worked, cleaning businesses.
1: Yep.
5: You know, soccer clubs, stuff like that. And we all thought we were getting the same hourly rate of about $15 to $20 an hour.
1: Yeah, that's
5: good. It only came out a couple of years ago that I was earning $20 and they were earning $15. And not only that, but I was vacuuming the floors and doing the bins while they were cleaning the toilets.
1: So he was ripping his sister. Dad's sexist.
0: Well, it's just
1: that is inequality.
4: Yeah, you had a charm,
0: no,
4: right?
0: We don't know that. They might have just cut a bad deal.
4: Eli was the favourite son, wasn't he?
5: Oh, by far.
4: Yeah, good on you,
1: Eli,
4: mate.
1: No,
4: well,
1: I'm not into
4: you know
1: that.
4: What?
1: Hey, the sister's just
4: you
1: as
4: make
1: smart.
4: It work for you, Eli.
0: How did it go down?
5: I mean, it's something we laugh about now, but at the time,
1: there
5: were
1: pissed.
5: Fewer pissed
4: off sisters. Do you know what? They should get back pay.
1: Yeah, seriously. If my brother got paid $5 more to do the same thing, I would be filthy.
0: All right. Hello, Jamie. How old are you?
6: I'm 14.
0: Welcome
1: Jamie,
0: to the show.
1: What's your going rate? How much pocket money are you earning?
6: Oh, well, I don't work at home. I actually work at my high school.
1: Oh, what do you do?
6: So me and a few other kids, we go around collecting all the dirty bins and we clean tables and the whiteboards.
1: And how much do you get paid?
6: We make $13.50 per hour.
1: $13.
6: And we work 3 days a week.
0: Yeah.
1: Oh, yeah.
6: So
1: good on you, Jamie.
4: What's hiring you?
0: Yeah, what's the legal age? The 14, 14 9 months?
1: 9 months or something.
6: No, it's weird. Like, I got hired when I was like 13.
1: Don't tell anyone,
0: no,
1: Jamie.
0: No, I probably wouldn't mention that.
1: His name is actually not
0: worked
1: Jamie.
0: For free for a year is what he was going to say.
1: Nick. Yep. And how have you saved the money? Anonymous friend?
6: Not really. I kind of spent it all on food.
0: Well,
1: yeah.
0: It was illegal money in the first place. You know what I mean?
1: So, you might as well blow it.
0: Yeah, get
1: you
0: it
1: don't
0: off
1: want
0: the
1: to
0: books.
1: Get it taken off.
0: No, get it off the books.
1: Hey, Poppy, good morning.
7: Hi.
1: How old are you?
7: I'm 11.
4: Okay, what sort of tasks do you need to do, Poppy?
7: Well, in Phillip Island, I help my dad, make a fence and, concrete it into the ground.
4: Well, you're a trainee.
1: You're 11 and you're building fences and concreting.
7: Yeah.
1: How much money do you make, Poppy?
7: About $50.
1: $50?
7: Yeah.
0: Are you in the union? Are you having every couple of Mondays off as well?
1: CFMEU hoodie.
0: Will you be marching on the Balti today?
1: $50, Poppy. How much have you saved? Or do you spend it?
7: I save some of it, but in most of it.
1: Hey, Poppy, when someone needs to build a fence at their house and they call a fencing company and an 11-year-old girl turns up, do they ever get concerned or they think you're right for the job?
7: It's just at my dad's house.
1: Right.
0: She's not sure the fence is at the zoo around the line enclosure or anything. That'd be a concern.
1: Is he a good boss, Poppy? Why
0: no
1: not?
0: Meal break.
1: What does he do wrong?
0: It's the conditions.
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8: 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There is a crash High Street westbound at Stirling Highway roundabout in Fremantle and a breakdown Tocken Highway southbound before Dunreeh Drive at Perth Airport. The car is in the left emergency lane and that abandoned vehicle still there. Red Highway eastbound before Malaga Drive in Malaga. The car is in the median strip as a result of an earlier crash. The right lane is currently closed. Anything else, call 9489 177. 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

0: This is Weekend Breakfast on Nova. Welcome to your Sunday. You've got Jace, Lauren and Clint.
1: Our next guest is the interior design queen of the block and a show favourite, especially after her savage criticism of Clint's garden.
2: How's it been here?
3: It's been here for about a year. How would you describe the backyard?
2: Lonely. Very, very lonely.
1: Harsh but true, Shayna. Please welcome to the show, Shayna Blaze.
4: Beautiful Shayna.
5: We're
4: still
5: love
4: friends.
5: You. And we'll just never
6: oh
5: let you live
6: God.
5: That down.
6: But you're not lonely anymore.
4: No.
6: Not lonely anymore. No.
4: that is like truth serum. I needed to hear it to force change.
5: To be fair, Jace and I also thought your house looked a bit grim.
4: Yes.
5: And so we sent an expert in Shayna Blaze around. And then she just reconfirmed what we thought, and that was that the backyard needed some work.
6: Yeah.
5: Now,
6: sorry.
5: We're going to get to that in a minute.
6: Okay.
5: Shayna Blaze, how are you?
6: I'm really good. Really good. Block started.
5: Can you believe another season of The Block? How many have you done now?
6: This is 22 all up, but for me, I think this is 17.
5: Like, can you even believe that?
6: No. No, it's crazy. 17 series. But because every year feels that little bit different.
5: Yeah.
6: And, you know, it's tweaked just enough to make it different, and you're always looking at different houses and you're looking at different contestants, but they all come up with the same problem.
4: Well, for those would-be renovators out there, give us an idea, are there any go-to sort of colour palettes at the moment? What's just for your would-be renovators out there?
6: I think at the moment everyone's just gone too safe. It is very boring. It's very
5: but
6: vanilla.
5: Also, just don't do it because it's so expensive right now.
4: Oh.
6: Yeah, you just wouldn't.
5: It's a hard time right now.
6: Doing paint colours and furniture, that's fine. But actually sort of renovating. So probably dressing and styling would be the main way that you would go. Definitely, like, lots of texture, like, put timbers in there. Don't just rely on just having, like, you know, a beige wall or something that's just white. You know, beautiful contrasting timbers are definitely the way to go. And it doesn't matter if it's dark timbers or light timbers. There is, you know, a couple of had, you know, some years where it's just, it's all about dark timber. It's all about blonde oak. It is all about sort of those beautiful elements of nature putting into your home at the moment with timber.
4: Do people like inviting you around for dinner? Because you imagine Shayna walking into the house and there's like, oh, shit, what's she going to say about the rug?
5: I know.
6: Look, honestly, it comes up all the time and my line is, unless you pay me, I'm not going to judge.
5: Oh, that's a good idea.
6: Exactly, because the thing is, I judge for a job, but I also do people's houses for a living and sometimes, you know, would I do my house like that? Absolutely not. Yeah. It's their home. So you can't judge someone's home. A competition is a completely different thing.
5: Yes.
6: But when it's someone's home, you can't judge. But if they ask me...
4: There you go, Lauren. You can't change somebody's heart.
6: Oh, hang on.
5: Why are you saying that to me?
4: Because you judge my backyard
5: plans.
4: Okay,
5: well, sorry. We judge to that. Okay, Shayna.
6: All right.
5: The first time you went to Clint's very lonely, as you described the backyard, it was literally just... grass, like not even grass. It was just like concrete, right?
4: It still is, to be honest.
6: There was a barbecue by the back door.
5: It had no gas bottle.
6: It was just, oh my God,
5: how's
6: that?
5: So now he's gone to the other extreme. Are you ready to see these plans for his garden oasis?
6: I am. I'm excited. You you're actually getting a landscaper. You've had it designed.
5: Shayna, talk
4: us
5: through.
4: The concept. Now,
5: we're not paying you, but please judge.
6: Okay.
4: There's a lot of different plants. There's a deck. There's...
5: It's not exactly minimalist.
6: There's a lot of different plants there. It's not... I mean, you don't have acreage.
4: There's also... There's like a pond.
5: And the fire
4: and
5: pit.
4: And a fire pit. And...
5: he lives in a terrace.
6: Hang on, you're having a child soon.
4: Yeah.
6: A fire pit and a pond.
5: Or
6: no.
5: Bad idea.
6: That's, you've
4: that's
6: got to wait.
4: That's good. That's good.
5: My God.
4: We're
5: going to
4: need a pool fence.
5: Around the pond. No, I think you're going to need the landscape gardeners to redo.
4: We need to redesign.
5: It's pretty hectic.
6: Hang on,
5: it?
6: Who designed this? Your landscape gardener?
4: Yes.
6: I think because you gave him a massive brief. Wouldn't you?
4: No,
6: I want this and I want this.
4: I said because Shayna Blaze is going to be judging it. So.
5: There's too much going on, isn't there?
4: All right.
6: Look, I think...
4: we might scale it back a little.
6: You know what? I think it's pretty close. I just think... especially in that small area when you have so... and there's a lot of different colours. Like we've got yellow, orange, pink, red.
5: Savage.
6: It's too many colours.
4: Oh, so I've gone from being lonely to being...
5: too busy.
4: Too busy.
6: But that's where we get the sweet spot in the middle.
4: Okay,
6: see?
4: Right.
5: Shayna has a very good point about having a baby and a fire and a pond.
6: Yeah. I think everything about it's beautiful. It just needs to be a little bit more simplified. Okay. Don't go boring, but I just feel like maybe... three colours of flowers instead of seven.
5: You're not putting the botanic gardens in your backyard, Doug.
4: What do we think in summary of this year's block?
6: They don't have as long, so there's a lot of, you know, to the wire and were things finished properly all the time. It was pretty damn close, but you're going to see quite a bit of unfinished detail.
4: Okay.
5: We can't wait. We love watching. The block, Shana.
4: Yeah,
5: and we love you. You know that.
6: Oh, and I love you guys. Always have so
4: good
6: much
4: to see
6: fun.
4: You, Shana. The block continues on Channel 9 and 9 now. Thanks for coming.
6: Thank you so much.
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24: 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That Elliott crash on High Street has been cleared westbound at Stirling Highway roundabout in Fremantle. No traffic delays. Still that breakdown, Tonkin Highway southbound before Dunreef Drive at Perth Airport. The car is in the left emergency lane. And that abandoned vehicle, Red Highway eastbound before Malaga Drive in Malaga. The right lane remains closed by incident response. Anything else, call 9489 177. 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A shower or two today for Perth, heading for a top of 17 degrees. 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
26: Hello, I'm Eleanor Quirk. An airline crew member's been injured in a near miss between two planes at Sydney Airport. A Jetstar plane and a Qatar Airlines aircraft came within metres of each other while taxiing on the tarmac. The flight attendant was assessed by paramedics after the plane braked suddenly to avoid a collision. An investigation's now underway. An advertising campaign will be rolled out across Australia today to raise awareness about bullying. The $5 million push will show children in everyday settings, including classrooms, sporting fields and online at home. It will also offer tips on how to identify the signs of bullying. Students across the country are preparing to walk out of the classroom this week to protest against One Nation. The action is set to take place in all capital cities on August 13. And disturbing new pictures have been released painting a tragic picture of the lead up to Liam Payne's death. The graphic photos from the Buenos Aires police investigation show the One Direction star's alcohol and drug-fueled bender before he fell to his death.
23: Nova Sport.
26: The Gold Coast preparing for a chilly clash against the Giants in Canberra to kick off today's footy action. Then it's the Eagles and Collingwood in Perth, and the Saints take on the Blues in a crucial clash for both sides. Saints coach Ross Lyon says Carlton at their best are dangerous.
27: You're going to have to work hard to get the ball off them, and if you don't, they'll deliver what they've been delivering over the last 9 or 11 weeks. So it's a big challenge, but we're in pretty good nick without always getting the chocolates. So we're looking forward to the battle.
26: And you're up to date on the latest from the news. Yeah.
9: Across Perth, this is Aaron Rich.
28: Nova. Hello, hello. Morning. Hope you're having a wonderful weekend. Thanks for choosing Nova as I go non-stop with your favourite fresh hits and throwbacks. Gaga coming up, the song that made me fall back in love with her. I went off her for a little while. Then I heard Abracadabra and I was back on board. It's playing inside the next 10.

listening to Nova for the weekend. Fresh hits and throwbacks are on. My name's Aaron Rich. In the news everywhere at the moment, unfortunately not for the new album, Ariana Grande. We do love you, Ari. Hate That I Made You Love Me is her fresh hit. That is coming up for you inside the next 10 minutes. And I've got the artist, Ella Langley, not Taylor Swift.

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2: 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There are multiple potholes Welshpool Road West found at Tonkin Highway and Wattle Grove. Maintenance crew have closed the left lane. Reduce your speed as crew are working on the road. And debris Reed Highway East found at the exit to Tonkin Highway in Malaga. That earlier breakdown on Tonkin Highway has now been cleared southbound before Dunreath Drive at Perth Airport. No traffic delays in the area. Anything else, call 9489 177. 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A shower or two heading for a top of 17 degrees. 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

0: Swift on Nova with I Knew You. Morning, this is Aaron Rich. Hope you're having a wonderful weekend as we come up to the 11 o'clock news. Got the artist who went from sleeping in the back of his car to now the world stage. Very popular at the moment, Alex Warren. I reckon your grandma is even a fan of him. Fever Dreams, his fresh hit. That plays next.
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22: 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Those multiple potholes have now been cleared. Welshpool Road westbound the Tonkin Highway in Wattle Grove. Traffic is flowing and that earlier debris has been cleared. Reed Highway eastbound at the exit to Tonkin Highway in Malaga. Traffic also flowing there. And don't forget, the Eagles take on Collingwood at Optus Stadium. Gates open at 12:30pm with the game starting at 2:10pm. 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
23: Hello, I'm Eleanor Quirk. A new national advertising campaign rolling out today is hoping to arm parents with the skills to deal with bullying. The ad's highlighting the warning signs for parents to watch out for. There's been another near miss on the tarmac at Sydney Airport. This time, the pilot at the controls of a Jetstar plane bound for the Gold Coast was forced to brake suddenly when a Qatar aircraft came dangerously close. The sudden stop forcing a flight attendant to fall. She's been treated for minor injuries. It's the second near miss at the airport in just weeks. Australia's recorded its first inland case of the H5 bird flu. The native bird found in far west New South Wales brings the total number of confirmed cases on Australian soil to 215. There are now fears it could spread to the poultry industry. And Robert Irwin's defended mum, Terry, accusing the media of painting her as the villain. The TV host claiming pictures of the pair have been taken out of context, accusing tabloids of creating family drama that doesn't exist.
21: Nova Sport.
23: West Coast preparing to take on Collingwood at Optus Stadium this afternoon. Last time the sides met, the Eagles got within 10 points of the Pies in Scott Pendlebury's record-breaking game. Coach Andrew McWhorter says they'll draw on that big game experience for today's clash.
24: I know Geelong got them last week, but they're in good form. They're playing for finals, but we know on a big stage only 10 or 11 weeks ago that the way we played against them caused some problems and some challenges for them as well. So we'll look to replicate that game and even to play it a little bit better.
23: And you're up to date on the latest from the newsroom.
2: Across Perth,
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0: Thank you for listening to Nova. I hope you're having a wonderful weekend. I got the song from Bruno Mars. It's so good for your soul. Might have something to do with the title as well, but just it feels good, you know? You listen to this and you instantly got a bit of pep in your step. That is coming up inside the next 10 minutes. Alex Warren's Fever Dream starts us first. Non-stop.

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0: Olivia Dean, Baby Steps on Nova with Aaron Rich for the weekend. Fresh hits and throwbacks. Somba. He really is this decade's Justin Bieber. Like, if we take it back, he was online as a kid. 2016. Doing covers. Very Bieber-esque, yeah? Fast forward to now. Oh, yeah, he's a worldwide superstar. We love Somba. 12 to 12. I'll press play on that for you inside the next 10 minutes. We'll check your roads as well if you're out and about this Sunday morning. And also do a huge throwback from 50 Cent into Club. Yeah, can't wait to play it for you all next.
1: 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Nova 937.
2: 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We've got a breakdown on the Kwinana Freeway northbound at Rowley Road in Hammond Park. The vehicle is in the left emergency lane with traffic heavy on the approach. Best to proceed with caution. And the West Coast Eagles take on Collingwood at Optus Stadium. Gates open at 12:30pm with the game starting at 2:10pm. Tollway zones will be in place. 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

0: Greenfield on Nova. There's a throwback you didn't know you needed to help you through your Sunday afternoon. Hello, this is Aaron Rich. Hope you're having a wonderful weekend. Thanks so much for choosing Nova as we come up to the midday news. Olivia Rodrigo, I've got one of the biggest songs from her to play. Definitely over the last 12 months, it's kicking goals at the moment. Stupid song, you hear it next.
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21: 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There is debris. Hodges Drive at the entry to the Mitchell Freeway southbound in Heathridge. The left turning lane is affected. And a breakdown on the Kwinana Freeway northbound at Rowley Road in Hammond Park. The vehicle is in the left emergency lane and traffic is heavy on the approach. Also busy Anchortel Road to Rowley Road and delays west on road in both directions at Lilac Hill in Caversham. Anything else, call 9489 177. 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
22: Hello, I'm Eleanor Quirk. One Nation's pushing for an overhaul of visa categories as the government faces political pressure over immigration levels. The party eyeing a move to tighten up rules that open the gates for immediate family members of some visa holders. An investigation's underway after a near miss between two planes at Sydney Airport. A Qatar Airways and Jetstar aircraft came within metres of each other on the tarmac this morning. A flight attendant suffered minor injuries when the Jetstar plane was forced to brake suddenly. Another near miss at the airport, which unfolded last week, is also under investigation. The country's poultry industry is facing a growing threat as the deadly bird flu strain continues to spread. Australia's first inland case has been detected in New South Wales, with native birds testing positive. And Donald Trump's feud with Taylor Swift has again taken off. The White House forced to remove a TikTok post featuring a Taylor song after she filed a copyright claim.
20: Nova Sport.
22: The Eagles in action this afternoon up against the Pies at Optus. The home side looking to bounce back after a disaster showing in front of goal against Richmond last weekend. Coach Andrew McWhorter says that's the focus in the lead up to today's clash.
23: We train it really hard. We spend time on it. We educate on the technical side of it. We work through the technical part of it. Yeah, we'll continue to work on it. We'll continue to practice it. But it's sometimes when that's your only focus too, it actually becomes bigger than what it is. These guys are skilled. They know what they're doing. Sometimes taking a little bit of the pressure off might help as well.
22: And you're up to date on the latest from the newsroom.
20: Now, this is Aaron Rich.
0: Happy Sunday afternoon. Thanks for choosing over whatever you're doing. You've got the kids in the back playing taxi all weekend or making a quick trip to Bunnings. You're doing house chores. I got your music covered. The ones you're loving right now. Fresh hits and throwbacks starting with Olivia Rodrigo. Love.

0: Adelaide superstar, Sonny Federa, the guy who brought us Think About Us. Now, Let Me Be In Your Arms, Izzy's Fresh Hits. This is Nova for the weekend. Fresh Hits and Throwbacks are on. Hello, my name's Aaron Rich. We can't wait for him to be in the country at the end of the year. He's taking tumbles while on stage, but, oh God, he looks good doing it, that's for sure. Harry Styles, who I'm talking about, American Girls, here at next. Fresh Hits and Throwbacks.
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20: 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And

0: Jolly here at Nova for your Sunday afternoon. Hope you're well. Thank you so much for listening. If you're on the road to see how the traffic is holding up for you this afternoon, then I'm on with your favourite fresh hits and throwbacks. Still waiting for those wedding photos. Taylor Swift, I Knew It, I Knew You, the one that makes you feel a warm and fuzzy inside, probably because it's the soundtrack to Toy Story 5, am I right? That's coming up for you in a few minutes. Stay there. Fresh hits and
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13: 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At Burswood Footy this afternoon at Optus Stadium, getting underway in around an hour from now. Expect extra traffic in the area. Hammond Park, a breakdown now cleared for the Corona Freeway around Rowley Road for the northbound run with traffic back up to pace. But now we have another breakdown, this one at Leeming around South Street for the Corona, affecting the southbound run this time. Further south delays as usual for the Corona northbound at Thomas Road and Anchortail Road, and the Kanata Apache northbound around the Leach Highway. Anything else, call 948-91777. 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Shower 2 this afternoon, top of 17, dropping to 9 degrees overnight. More showers and the top of 16 on the way for tomorrow. Right now it is 16 degrees. 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
14: Across Perth, this is Aaron Rich. I've got everyone's favourite, Teddy Swims, coming up inside the next 10 minutes. I think most people can relate to him. His music feels really raw, right? You can almost feel every bit of emotion that he had as he was putting those lyrics together. Mr. Know-It-All, hear that in a few minutes. Let's start with Taylor Swift's I Knew It, I Knew You. Thanks for listening.

Alex Warren with Fever Dream. Everyone's favourite. We love Alex Warren. This is Nova. Hello, Aaron Rich in for your Sunday arvo. I hope you're good. Whatever it is that you're doing, if you've got the kids in the back seat right now because you've been playing taxi all weekend or making a quick trip to Bunnings, doing house chores, I've got the music covered. The fresh hits and throwbacks you love are on the other side of this. Bruno

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0: 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She is on Nova Sunday afternoon. 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
20: 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An unhappy run for the Corunna Freeway right now with heavy traffic in patches at South Perth. A breakdown on the Corunna northbound at Mill Point Road with the left lane closed. And leaving another breakdown for the Corunna Freeway. This one at South Street for the southbound run with the left lane closed there as well. But a breakdown has cleared northbound at Hammond Park on the Corunna around Rowley Road at Burswood. Footy this afternoon at Optus Stadium getting underway. Any moment, expect busy traffic in the area. Anything else, call 948-9177. 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Clean heat, too easy. Weather shower or two for this afternoon with a top of 17, dropping to 9 degrees overnight. More showers and a top of 16 on the way for tomorrow. Right now, sitting on today's top of 17 degrees. 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
22: All right, let's turn it up this Sunday, okay? Let's keep it going with more non-stop hits. I'm loving that tune from Olivia Rodrigo, Stupid Song. Gonna get that ready to go in the next 15 minutes, and Dave and Tam's Rain Dance to keep things a bit cruisy, all happening in the next 10 minutes. Very soon, details on how you can make the greatest choice of your life: two electric vehicles or a secret stack of cash. No.

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1: Let's get the party started. See you at the bar, you was hardly talking. That's when I knew that your heart was scarring. Friends to lovers need a part to star in. Like, wait, babe, let me

On air with Jermaine. Let's get all the tunes to keep things cruisy and fun for your Sunday afternoon. I'm thinking we're going to throw in maybe, just maybe, a little throwback combo in the next 15 minutes, okay? How about a bit of Black Eyed Peas, a bit of Pink, a bit of Ja Rule? Nova's 9 minutes of the Noughties happening for you very soon. Back into the fresh hits like Ella Langley. We love choosing Texas. Turn it up here on Nova. Just when

Nova's hitting rewind and channeling some Y2K energy with the biggest hits of the noughties. This is Nova's 9 minutes of the noughties.

0: One of their best, Black Eyed Peas. A nice throwback for your Sunday afternoon here on Nova. More throwbacks like this on the Nova Player app.
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0: All right, this could be the hardest choice you can make this year, okay? Because I think our best game, this has to be the best game we do here on Nova, but this time we've amped it up because normally it's just Nova's cash or the car. This time we've added an S at the end because it's not just one car we're giving away, it's two Geely electric vehicles, and you have to choose either that or a secret stack of cash. We're really turning it up here on Nova, and I don't know, Fitz, Whip and Kate really couldn't choose.
2: I'm actually thinking I'd go the two brand new Geely EVs because they're worth over 70 grand. Right. How good would it be to maybe a family member or your best mate to hand another car to somebody else?
3: Yeah, that you could have couples cars. Oh, that's cute, isn't it?
4: Honey, I've got a new car today for us. Oh, I love sharing cars. No, I got cars.
0: Your first chance.

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1: Yeah. 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So, like, I always go on the roof, always get a car park. 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
2: Yeah, which way do you go in?
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22: 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At Bullsbrook, we have a crash on the Tonkin Highway around the promenade. Take care in the southbound lanes with the right lane closed and debris in adjoining lanes as well. Also send debris for the Tonkin Highway at Bayswater around Guildford Road. The left lane affected for the southbound run there. A breakdown on the Mitchell Freeway around Narrows Bridge with the left breakdown lane closed for the southbound run. The run improving on the Corona Freeway. A series of breakdowns now all cleared. One for South Perth northbound and Hammond Park northbound as well. The southbound breakdown gone at Leeming. Anything else, call 94891777. 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With a shower or two for this afternoon, top of 17, dropping to 9 degrees overnight. More showers at top of 16 on the way for tomorrow. Right now, sitting on today's top of 17 degrees. 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
0: All right, Morgan Wallen fans, if you've been loving his stuff, I've got some great news for you. We've got his brand new song ready to go in the next 10 minutes. Keep an ear out for that. But this could be the hardest choice you can make of 2026. 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

of brand new Morgan Wallen. The song is called Been By Now. Non-stop hits here on Nova. You're on air with Jermaine. If you want to hear stuff like that 24-7, by the way, we have our own dedicated country music station on the Nova Player app. It's called Nova's Fresh Country. Non-stop country bangers on there. Let's get back into the freshies right now. Tay-Tay here on Nova. Turn it up.

0: Oh, how good is this freshie from Another? The song is called Talk To You, non-stop hits here on Nova. When I think of this song, I think sunglasses on, cruising down the highway in my Geely electric vehicle. Maybe I might have won two.
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4: 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Kwinana Beach, we have a crash on Paterson Road around Kwinana Beach Road. Take care in both directions with some slow traffic in the area, but an earlier crash now cleared for Perth Airport for the Tonkin Highway and the Leach Highway southbound, and a crash also gone for Bullsbrook on the Tonkin Highway southbound around the promenade at Wattle Grove. A police operation, but it's about to wind down for Welshpool Road east around Hale Road. Take care on the westbound run at Burswood. Pretty this afternoon at Optus Stadium with extra traffic in the area. Anything else, call 948 9177. 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Dropping to 9 degrees overnight, more showers and a top of 16 on the way for tomorrow. Right now it is 16 degrees. 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That's the latest traffic on Nova 937.
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5: Oh yes, let's keep these Sunday afternoon vibes going, okay? 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This is Baby.

And that concludes Nova's 9 minutes of Nova Boys Jams. We do this 24/7 on the Nova Play app. Just the throwbacks you love, like Rihanna. Let's get back into the fresh hits here on Nova. Brand new Ariana Grande, the title track of a new album, Petal. Ready to go in the next 10 minutes right now. Oh, we are loving this tune from G Flip. Let's head up better.

0: fresh Sonny Federa for your Sunday afternoon here on Nova. You're on air with Jermaine. I love this tune. It's called Let Me Be In Your Arms. And when you hear what you could win here on Nova, you're going to say, let me be in this.
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0: Okay, I think this is the biggest thing we have done in a very long time, okay? 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We are giving you two. And you get to choose either that or a secret amount of cash. This is by far the most intense thing we have ever done. Isn't that right, Fitz and Whipper?
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0: 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We love the song Stupid Song. 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

0: hits here on Nova 937, your home of Nathan, Nat and Sean. They're caught up with Poe ahead of the MasterChef Grand Final tonight.
1: You mentioned celeriac. Weren't you playing with a celeriac knob just recently? Poe, did I see that on your
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0: Catch up all the best bits on the Nathan and Sean podcast. They're back tomorrow morning and they're chatting with Matt Damon's body double from The Odyssey this week. How cool is that?
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3: 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At Kalakabadi, we have a scrub fire on the Tonkin Highway around Hepburn Avenue. It's affecting the northbound lanes with slow traffic in the area. At Burswood, footy this afternoon at Optus Stadium. The match is about to wind down. Expect extra traffic in the area as fans leave the venue on the likes of Victoria Park Drive, Glen Place and the Great Eastern Highway. In North Perth, reports of a problem for Charles Street around View Street. Some minor delays there northbound. Problems also at Bentley on the Albany Highway around John Street South and Ashburton Street. Make light work of the heavy loads in the all-new Navara. 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Search Nissan offers today. Dropping to 9 degrees overnight. More showers and a top of 16 on the way for tomorrow. Right now it is 16 degrees. 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
4: Now listen, I hope those Sunday scaries haven't kicked in just yet. And if they have, keep it on us because I've got the tunes going to make you forget about tomorrow, okay? How about that brand new Teddy Swims Fresh Air? We love Mr. Know-It-All. I've got that ready to go in the next 10 minutes. And also a Maroon 5 throwback all happening after Fresh Harry Styles. This is American Girls for your Sunday afternoon.

that voice from Teddy. It's just got soul. It's got a bit of grunt. It's got everything. And this tune, one of his best non-stop hits for Anova. You're on air with Jermaine. All right, details on how you could win two brand new electric vehicles or a secret amount of cash happening in the next 15 minutes. Right now, Ariana on Nova.

Let's get the party started. 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That's when I knew that your heart was scarring. Friends to lovers need a part to star in. Like, wait, babe, let me ask.

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4: 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You guys would love a night out with my friends.
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22: 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At Salter Point, the Kwinana Freeway on the Mount Henry Bridge, we have a breakdown. The left lane closed for the southbound run and slow traffic in the area clearing through to the Leach Highway southbound. Works continue on the Mitchell Freeway, affecting the run both ways for a sizeable stretch between Hester Avenue and Ocean Reef Road. At Kalakabati, all lanes reopened on the Tonkin Highway and Hepburn Avenue for the northbound run with a fire under control. At Burswood, footy this afternoon at Optus Stadium, the match is now finished, but heavy traffic remains in the area, including the Great Eastern Highway southbound and Victoria Park Drive both ways. Date night or TV night. 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Dropping to 9 degrees overnight, more showers and a top of 16 on the way for tomorrow. Right now it's 14 degrees. There's so much to see on Netflix this weekend. From the chilling mystery of The Last House to the laugh out loud chaos of 72 hours, it's all waiting for you. What will you discover next on Netflix?
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8: 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Thank you, Delta Goodrum. My name is Maddie Rowe. This is the Maddie Rowe Oz Music Show, where we play 60 whole minutes of the very best Australian music. 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
9: Yes.
8: Troy Sivan has left us a text message, which has converted into a voice note.
9: Ooh,
8: he has massive news.
9: Huge
8: news for Troy Sivan fans coming up. We're also going to celebrate tonight the youngest Australian artist to hit the ARIA charts. More
9: so
8: on
9: cute.
8: That next. So cute. But let's start the show with the biggest Australian release of the week.
9: Oh.
8: Kylie and Madonna have finally collaborated. This has been in the works for almost 3 decades. Mm. People are calling it Gay Christmas. People are calling it Endgame Avengers for homosexuals. It's true. My people are feeling it with this song. Kylie Minogue enters the song Love Sensation, the After Hours remix, in the second verse. And the song features maybe the most iconic Kylie Minogue of all time, and their voices sound incredible together. Madonna and Kylie Minogue start the Oz Music Show tonight with Love

0: huge dance banger, co-written by Ray. That is Let Me Be In Your Arms from Adelaide DJ Sonny Federa on the Matty Rollers Music Show tonight. He is already teasing brand new music. He dropped an album only 2 months ago with 18 incredible dance tracks. Now, a new collaboration with EDM vocalist Becky Hill. It's set to be released August 21st. We celebrate Australian music on this show. Two of the best, the Peking Duck Boys, are dropping their debut album this Friday. Mm. And they dropped a surprise single only a couple of days ago. Yes. We're going to play it next for you, but first. Maddie's Music Minute. The big headlines tonight, let's start with this. Troye Sivan dropped his phone number on Instagram a few days ago. We called the number.
1: Hello, this is Troye Sivan. Thank you for calling my phone. I can't come to the phone. But text me. Love ya. Bye.
0: Okay, Troye. Then we text Troye and he took 2 days to reply to my text message.
2: Yes.
0: But he sent a voice memo and this is what he had to say.
3: Music is coming like bizarrely soon. Like very bizarrely soon. What do you guys say? We f***ing release a f***ing album. I think that's a good idea.
0: Troye album is coming. The first single, She's the Best. Posters have been going up everywhere. That is due to be released this week. So we are so excited. Mm. New Troye Sivan music is coming and it is here. Global sensation Bluey, yes, the Blue Dog, surprised fans by joining Bastille on stage last weekend.
2: Ooh.
0: All the children and all the adults were like, what the hell is this Blue Dog doing? Then the blue dog, Bluey, appeared at Australian Garma Festival this week in the Northern Territory. Yeah. It's largely an Indigenous gathering here in Australia. So Bluey has appeared at two festivals in the past week. I'm thinking...
2: Ooh, she's making the rounds.
0: She is going to appear potentially at a Spilt Milk, a Beyond the Valley.
2: Yes.
0: I would love to see a Bluey-Kylie AFL Grand Final collaboration. Let her be everywhere.
2: Yeah.
0: We have to give a big round of applause to little Miles Phillips for Easton Rosellas.
2: Yes.
0: He becomes the youngest Australian artist to hit the ARIA charts. Last week, Easton Rosellas debuted at number 5. This is record-breaking stuff for the 7-year-old Miles Phillips. His dad, Joel, actually posted saying that Miles wants to be in the official Guinness Book of World Records.
2: Let's make it happen.
0: Let's do it.
4: This is Tame Impala.
0: And finally, thanks to Spider-Man, the soundtrack, Zendaya, Tom Holland, just being hot as ever, Tame Impala's Loser features in an iconic scene and it has surged 500% in streaming.
2: Massive.
0: Following the inclusion on the Spider-Man soundtrack, this is huge for Australian music. And, you know, with the success of Dracula featuring Jenny from Blackpink and now Loser, Tame Impala, I think this could be Tame Impala's next big hit. Thank you, Spider-Man.
2: And thank you, Tom Holland.
0: Oh, my God. That's a hall pass for you. You have a boyfriend.
2: He's a hall pass.
0: Everyone should go watch the Spider-Man movie. 98% on Rotten Tomatoes. Loser from it. Tame Impala now.

0: switch this off. This is the Matty Roe Oz Music Show. Sunday night. Hello. Did I say the name of the show?
1: Yes.
0: Okay. It's been a big week and it's only the start of
1: it. If you missed it.
0: It's the Matty Roe Oz Music Show. Thank you, producer Alicia. Hey, we play the best of the best Australian music. And up next, we are hanging out with a Melbourne busker who is attempting to get a huge celebrity actor in one of his music videos. Find out who next. But now we are celebrating two of the best in Australian dance music. Mm. Reuben and Adam from Peking Duck are dropping their debut album, Paradise, this Friday. And it's crazy to think they're dropping their debut album after a decade in the business.
2: I'm really proud that Peking Duck has found its way into the fabric or the DNA of what Australia is. And it's really celebrated as such. And it has been like that for over a decade now, and I think that's something that both Reuben and I are really proud of, because we love this country and we love the people in it, and like, I don't know, when there's a Peking Duck party around the corner, the kids seem to come, and like, it's not the old heads, it's the young uns keep coming through, and the old heads now.
0: I could listen to his voice on repeat for hours.
1: So sultry.
0: He needs to make a proper audiobook. Adam and Reuben from Peking Duck, yes, releasing their debut album. Nothing cements a group into Australian history more than releasing an album. We're so excited for the boys. You can actually win a boat trip. They're hosting an album launch on a pirate ship, which I can't think of anything more Peking
1: it
0: Duck
1: is very
0: than
1: Peking
0: that.
1: Duck.
0: Brand new surprise single that dropped a couple of days ago. This is Can't Fit In from Peking Duck. We are so excited for the boys. This is the Matty Roe Oz Music Show at Nova.

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0: is Rush from Troye Sivan. If you missed the incredible news in Maddie's Music Minute only 30 minutes ago.
1: Music is coming like bizarrely soon. Like very bizarrely soon. What do you guys say? We f***ing release a f***ing album.
0: Troye Sivan album incoming.
2: Watch your potty mouth, Troy.
0: I know, he loves an F word. There was a few colourful words in that we had to beep out. But yes, brand new Troye Sivan album is coming this year, confirmed.
2: Woo!
0: We also get a brand new single this week. It's called She's the Best. Oh. Posters have been popping up everywhere. And we have Troye Sivan's number. He's been texting us. So if there's any more updates on new music, we will get it to you first. But now we have a guest in the building.
3: Hey, this is Ashan on the Maddie Rowe Oz Music Show on Nova. You would put here to
0: get things right. Our favourite busker boy is here. His name is Ashan. Ashan's here.
4: Hey.
0: Hi. You're so cute. How are you? Are you good? Is life good? Is busking treating you well?
4: I'm very well. Busking is treating me well. I was up at 5:30 this morning, so I've come straight from the airport. So I'm waking up, but otherwise I'm very good.
0: Okay, nice. Last time we spoke, Ashan, you were talking to me about how you had a few celebs in your DMs. You have a very big TikTok following. Cal Penn, star of Harold and Kumar and Designated yes. Survivor, was up in your DMs saying how much he loves your music. Do you have any? Sorry,
4: he's
0: you go.
4: Still by far my most famous friend.
0: Okay.
4: I don't really have anybody else to talk about.
0: I was going to ask, any new celebrity encounters, no?
4: No, it's still shout out to my guy, Cal Penn, who's still my one famous friend. But he did text me the other day.
0: You're on texting terms now.
4: We're on texting terms. I haven't told him that I'm talking about him on radio now. I'm sure he won't mind. But I released a song called Driving Home, and he texted me and said he really enjoyed that one. I'm still trying to cast him in a music video.
0: Yes.
4: So I've been filming music videos for every song, really enjoying cinematography. I did float the idea when we caught up in person, and I think he was, you know, open if I could make it to New York. So, you know, I haven't got a solid yes, but I'm hoping I'll make it to the US and I'll cast him. I'd love to do like Ed Sheeran did this thing at one point with Rupert Grint, who played Ron Weasley.
0: Yes.
4: Where like Ron Weasley was Ed Sheeran, they kind of look the same. I feel like I could look like Cal Penn.
0: Agreed. Yes.
4: You know what I mean?
0: Yes, I see
4: so,
0: that.
4: That's like my, that's the long, long game.
0: He can play an older you.
4: Yes.
0: Love. Okay. Let's talk about the new song, You and I. You've obviously found love and you're in love and you're having a good time.
4: Maybe.
0: You have found someone who supports you through everything, and this song is all about, you know, finding somebody that says, hey, yes, you have a big, crazy career, but also let's focus on connection over career.
4: That's a great way to describe it. I got to write that down because that's the perfect way to summarize the song. It is really nice and, you know, probably has been really important for me over the last year or so. To have that influence, it's really, really good to have that balance in my life.
0: What a high the Vanessa Amorosi tour was, though.
4: That was fun.
0: Yeah.
4: That was a lot.
0: How
4: of fun.
0: Was that?
4: Yeah.
0: Was it amazing just hearing her ridiculous vocals every night?
4: Yes. Yes, it was. And it was even more fun getting to actually sing with her. So we at one of the shows in Geelong, we sung two covers together. So she invited me on stage, and it was just so much fun. I mean, her band are amazing as well. I mean, she's amazing. The band are just so good.
0: Yeah. And so you didn't get to do the Ashan thing. You didn't get to do the Ashan thing where you got your loop pedal out and you got to show off a little bit.
4: No,
0: you didn't get to do that.
4: It's Vanessa's stage.
0: True.
4: Vanessa's band, they're you know, they're all legends. They didn't need my loop station. They had it under control.
0: Yes.
4: I just came up and I sung and I, you know, I did my bit and I said goodbye. But yeah, and I mean, even just getting to watch Vanessa, like, I mean, as much fun it is to like sing with her and play those songs, even just like watching how she operates and like how she and her crew go about touring, they're just so good at it, and they're
0: yeah.
4: so professional, and they still manage to have a really good time.
0: That's you know, the most
4: so, you know,
0: important
4: I guess
0: thing.
4: On the topic of balance, like, yeah, that was a really good thing for me to see, I think.
0: You and I is out now in the world. You can also grab tickets to the Crazy Happy Tour, which are available via ashancaps.com. Ashan, everybody, thanks for hanging out tonight.

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1: Jessica Mauboy with Jason Derulo. Funny that they both sing their own names. Jessica Mauboy and Jason Derulo.
2: True.
1: Weird. Jessica Mauboy actually recently wrote a song for Rita Ora. She's doing the rounds. Mm. Jessica Mauboy is a boss. She's got her own skincare. She has her own record label. Ooh. She's just an incredible woman.
2: Everyone.
1: We love Jess. Mm. Hey, this is the Maddie Rowe Oz Music Show. We are back. Not tomorrow night. I'm on holidays.
2: Oh,
1: as soon as the show is over, I'm jetting off to Cairns, baby, to have a little holiday. Not that anyone asked, but did it even happen unless you say it to the masses on Australian radio? Until then, we have an Instagram page that you can follow at the Maddie Rowe Show. We have a podcast, and we get you across the best Australian releases of the week. This is one of them. Let's do it.
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1: When I say the Avalanches, what comes to mind? Do you know much about the Avalanches?
2: I don't, no.
1: Okay, they're a Melbourne electronic band. They've been around for almost 3 decades now. They released an album back in the early noughties called Since I Left You, which has become one of the most influential dance records of all time. I remember hearing some of those songs out of that album and thinking, what the hell is this? So they created their own genre through this album called Plunderphonics. So they basically used 3,500 samples throughout the album instead of live instrumentation. So it is crazy that, yes, 3 decades on, an Avalanches song can sound like this. This is by far the best single that I've heard. They're about to release their 4th album.
2: Wow.
1: And it's just proof that, you know, after 3 decades, you can remain at the top of your game and you can constantly evolve. If you're keen and you like this song, No Bad Memories is the 4th studio album from the Avalanches, which is out October 16. From it, we're going to play brand new music now. It's called Can't Get Over Losing You from the Avalanches featuring Portraits of Tracy at Nova.

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6: Friends, it's Gem. Sam Fender and Olivia Dean have broke the record for the longest running UK number one single for their hit Rain Me In. So this record hasn't been broken in 73 years until now. It's Rain Me In.

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1: 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Did you know that that was their debut single? Coming up, Femi and the Kid Laroi's fresh hit Noble. Right now, it's Gracie Abrams' That's So True on Nova.

0: because my dreams are bursting at the seams.
1: 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Did you know that that was their debut single?

0: from Bebe Rexha and David Guetta. That is I'm Good Blue on Nova. And she did drop her brand new album Dirty Blonde a few weeks ago. And you know who else has a brand new album out? Ariana Grande dropped her album Petal last week. This song's on there, Hate That I Made You Love Me. And it plays next on Nova.
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0: Taylor Swift going back to her roots with I Knew It, I Knew You on Nova. And have you seen Toy Story 5? Yeah, it is such a good movie, hey? And I love that this song plays at the end of the film. Coming up, more fresh hits and throwbacks on Nova.
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18: Hey friends, it's Jen. The countdown is on until Alex Warren is here this month for his tour. I'm so excited. He has so many hits, doesn't he? Including this one. It's Fever Dream on Nova.

One of the biggest songs in the country and around the world, that is Ella Langley with Choosing Texas on Nova. Bruno Mars dropped his brand new album, The Romantic. This song's on there. I love it. It's so upbeat and fun. It's called On My Soul

0: Gabriella on Nova. Coming up, Olivia Dean. I cannot wait till she's back in the country touring. Her hit Baby Steps plays on the other side of this on Nova.
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0: just timeless. That is one of them. That's Lady Gaga's Just Dance on Nova. That came out 17 years ago. Coming up, more fresh hits and throwbacks on Nova. 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

Hey friends, it's Gem. Just curious, how many times have you watched Off Campus? I know some people that have watched it 3 times. I've only watched it once, but I do want to watch it again. This song features in there. It's Aussie G Flip with Bet on Fire on Nova.

is in my head on Nova. If you're a fan of the Kid Laroi, like Harry Styles and Lauv, you're going to love this Aussie artist. His name's Toby Hobert. This is his brand new single, Swim.

Aussie girl Jess Mowboy with Falling on Nova. Coming up, Yes Boon's All I Really Want. And right now, it's Perth indie rock band Spacey Jane. It's their brand new

0: Olivia Rodrigo with Stupid Song on Nova. Coming up, this fresh hit from Aussie Fisher teaming up with Florence Armand. He's a busy guy. He's over in Europe at the moment doing a bunch of shows. I can't wait to play What a Life on the other side of this on Nova.
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0: and I, we'd never seen the rain on Nova. Can you believe Harry Styles will be here in November? I try not to see the spoilers online of his performances, but I can't help it. It looks like so much fun, and like the crowd interactions as well. He's here, American Girls plays in less than 10 minutes on Nova.
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0: Hello, how's your Sunday night going, friends? It is Gem hanging out with you until midnight. I can't believe November. Harry Styles will be back in the country on his tour. 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

Aussie Cyril and Wet House, Feel It, Oh My Days on Nova. If you saw Dua Lipa when she was here on her tour last year, you would have seen Kida Alexander opening for her. She was so incredible. This is her brand new single. It's called Worth It on Nova.

0: our queen, Kylie Minogue, with Light Up on Nova. I'm loving all the videos of her and Madonna up on stage in Europe. Like, I've got major FOMO. Like, they're two icons right there. Coming up, Sam Fender and Olivia Dean's hit, Rain Me In, on Nova.
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0: This is Bedrar giving us those Bruno Mars vibes with his hit Gentleman on Nova. Coming up, this fresh hit from Harry Styles with Dance No More. It plays in less than 10 minutes on Nova.
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0: 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I know the weekend's almost over, but it isn't yet. And right now, it's Harry Styles' brand new single, Dance No More, on Nova.

0: Leroy, that is Pieces on Nova. Fisher, he's over in Europe doing a bunch of shows, including Ibiza. How much fun would that be? 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

0: 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Hold It To Me on Nova. 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
5: Hello, midnight friends. Welcome to your Monday little midnight session.
0: Hello. Hope you had a good weekend.
5: We asked you the other day to send in your little, you know, cute little things on 0497 969 969, and all we received is a link to Sarah Harris's wiki feat from Neville. So
0: one of the lads at work told me about this website. Your feet have a good rating, 4.38 on wiki feet. Sarah Harris.
5: There you go. Oof. We should drop that on her next week.
0: We should.
5: Okay, let's tell her that next
0: week. We should absolutely do that. Do you have a wiki feet?
5: I don't think so.
0: No, you don't. You don't whip your feet out very often.
5: No, just at home. Just for the lucky ducks at home.
0: There's weird photos of my feet on wiki feet. Like, people have zoomed in on, like, my foot out in a dress on a red carpet. Like, I think, like, I get it if you're posting your actual feet.
5: Mm-hmm.
0: But, like, zooming in, like, El Creepo people style.
5: People are weird.
0: I mean, if you're into it, though.
5: And if you're listening to us now, at this time of the day / night.
0: You're probably into feet.
5: Probably. you were frothing last week because you got to perform with Bachelor Girl. Well, we're going to hear some of that in a second.
0: I didn't know that was happening. No, I know. She just kind of asked me to sing, and I was freaking out.
5: Perfect.
0: I'm so glad I could pull it together and actually sing the lyrics.
5: Plus, we'll go through some new music Friday for you. But up next, a New Zealand politician was zooming into Parliament in her bathroom.

0: You're listening to Ricky Lee and Tim right here on Nova. I think our parliament is a little bit, you know, it's a little bit fun. It's a little bit like random, right? You go and you watch Question Time and stuff, and it's a bit random. It feels a bit off Broadway, unlike the beautiful big British one and the American stuff.
1: Yes, but then which the is New all Zealand very hardcore.
0: Is like even worse.
1: Yeah, they're a bit casual. Hey, boo.
0: Yeah, and Polly zoomed in from, like, literally her shower.
1: Yeah, I wonder if she was on the road or if it was in her house or if it was in a hotel room. I think it might have been in a hotel room because she was hanging her undies up behind
0: her. We saw her undies.
1: So this politician from New Zealand has gone viral. She joined, like, an important meeting, and usually when you jump on a Zoom, you know, lots of people blur their backgrounds. And I just thought maybe she didn't know how to do it because in the background are like her undies hanging in the bath. She's in the bathroom.
0: She's proper
1: which,
0: in the bathroom.
1: First of all, I find odd because it'll be, you know, the that sound would be like reverberating around. Anyway, she's got her undies and she's washed in the shower and it's all kind of hanging behind her. But she doesn't seem to care.
2: Can you hear me?
3: Yeah, you might want to move your camera.
2: Why?
3: I can see you're washing.
2: Oh, okay.
3: I'm just suggesting. But anyway, please.
2: Can you see me?
3: Yes, we can.
2: Oh, that's great. Okay, you can see my washing. You can see me. It's no problem.
1: I love it. I love it. I love that she's just like, oh, well, you can see. She clearly doesn't know how to blur her black background.
0: 13, 24, 10, if you've ever been caught out in any way on Zoom or whatever you left your microphone on or something Teams meetings.
1: Or even like, you know, because there's kids that run in. We've seen all those funny videos of kids coming in on the BBC.
0: Okay, Kylie, when were you caught out?
4: It was during COVID and I was working from home and I was on a Zoom call and my cat loves to climb onto my keyboard and just start walking all over it.
1: Yeah.
4: So in the middle of a video call, she's turned around and like full cat bottom view onto everybody on this call. And she's also managed to unmute the phone. So I'm turning around and yelling at her and maybe dropping a couple of words I shouldn't have at work. And then had to embarrassingly realise that everybody on the call was laughing and they heard me.
0: Just checking out your cat's backside. They love showing their backsides,
1: they really
0: don't they, Kylie?
1: Show it off.
0: They really do.
1: They're like, really proud of it, I reckon.
0: I call Walters his Benson Boone. Diana, when were you caught out?
5: Well, I was caught out in a big way. I'd had enough of asking my daughter to clean up her room. So I stood there, took a photo of it, and threatened to post it if it wasn't clean by the next morning. Well, sure enough, it wasn't clean, so I followed through and I posted, only to be getting calls to say, here I am, my reflection in her full-length mirror with me standing there just in my underwear.
1: Diana!
5: So I took it down and I promised I'd never threaten again.
0: Oh, you really showed her? Oh, dear.
1: Oh, that's so funny. Oh, that would be absolutely mortifying. I would want to light myself on fire.
0: That happens, you know, when people stand over the scales.
1: Oh, yes.
0: Have you seen those photos of people standing over the scales?
1: If you've got glassy scales, shiny glassy scales, and you're
0: taking a photo of your
1: naked, just know we can see your undercarriage.
0: Naomi, finally, when were you caught out?
6: So, you know, on Snapchat, how they have those memories that pop up.
1: Yeah, I'm confused by those. I don't really use it, but are they memories from your camera roll or from Snapchat?
6: I think it's the memories from your Snapchat.
1: Okay.
6: So, I had a spicy video in my memories with my ex-boyfriend, and I was showing my mum videos and photos of memories from my niece. And these videos and photos come up. And, I kind of traumatised my mother.
1: Wait, so how much of these saucy videos did she see? Was it just a quick little flash and you got it? Or did she see much more?
6: She saw everything, like her eyes widened, but I really tried to quickly get out of it. And
1: oh, my goodness. Oh, my God. I mean, your game, spicy photos on Snapchat.
0: Would you and your mum like to...
6: old ones. I haven't even, like... I'm not with him anymore, so I didn't even know it was there, so it's very embarrassing.
1: They were great calls. Thank you, everybody. That was awesome.
0: Thanks to Diana and Kylie for sharing too. Ricky Lee and Tim. Ricky Lee
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0: Hey, this is Ricky Lee and Tim on Nova. Right now, though, let's find some stuff for people to score $500. 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
1: Come on, Tim. Come on.
0: What,
1: Tim.
0: Longer? I'll give you five seconds.
1: Put your manners back in, Tim.
0: Okay. Soul version? Soul version.
1: Obviously.
0: Okay, yeah.

0: 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You've Sarah, you've got Ricky, which is very confusing. Good luck, Sarah. And Monica, Sarah is playing for you.
1: Hey, Mon.
2: Hi, thanks, Sarah.
1: All right, let's do this.
0: Oh, you're moving me on. You're really getting into it.
1: Oh, no, I'm just psyching myself up. I've got my phone on 5G. I've got my Google ready.
0: All right. Ready for this? I basically give you a question. First person to yell out the answer
1: wins
0: for your person. Okay. Sarah and Monica, $500 cash thanks to finder.com.au. Today is National Choc Chip Cookie Day.
1: Obviously, we need to get some.
0: Well, where are they?
1: Come on.
0: I actually watched that Four Corners last night on the coca industry.
1: Is that why you're wearing a knitted cardigan?
0: It was hectic.
1: Really?
0: Anyway, everyone loves a good cookie with a cuppa in the morning. Yeah. Arnott's Premier Chocolate Chip Cookies contain 40% real chocolate chunks. Yum. And boy, do they. Most people assume the Arnott's logo is an Aussie parrot. I can actually confirm it's not an Eastern Rosella. I want to know which bird is featured in the Arnott's biscuit logo.
1: A red and blue macaw.
0: Yes.
1: He hadn't even finished asking the question.
3: He hadn't.
1: I
3: got distracted with the Eastern Rosella.
0: You looked away and everything. You got to focus.
1: I really not very Aussie,
3: my
1: is it?
3: Eye off the prize. I'm so sorry,
1: it's not
3: Sarah.
1: A Mexican bird.
0: Mexican bird. Monica, $500 for you. Congratulations.
2: That's amazing. Thank you. Thank you, Sarah.
1: Pleasure, love.
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0: on Noma. This is Ricky Lee and Tim.
1: Ricky Lee and Tim's.
0: It's Karaoke Bar Friday, and you've been frothing and fizzing ever since the show started.
2: I'm so excited.
0: Tanya Doko and James Roach are here, Bachelor Girl. G'day, guys.
3: Mutual froth is going on.
0: Mutual froth and fizz.
2: Mutual froth. I mean, Tanya and I, we've known each other for a million years.
3: A million years, three decades. But I haven't seen you for at least one decade, which is a crime.
2: We were talking a couple of weeks ago when you dropped, what song's Guy Sebastian on?
3: So Guy's on Permission to Shine.
2: Permission to Shine. So we played it on the show a few weeks ago. Yeah. We've been talking about this record and I did admit to Tim something that I made a little bit of a mistake here.
0: Because I was looking at the list of artists, right? And I was like, hang on a minute. I mean, they're all brilliant, but there was one glaring omission on Waiting for the Day artist sessions. Yeah. What was that?
3: Oh, God.
2: So I realized after the fact, after the record had come out and these songs started dropping, that you had actually asked me to be on the record. I completely missed it. It went weirdly to my hidden folder and I saw it and I was like, no!
3: Oh, my God. That was a mistake. I should have stalked you, Ricky.
2: You really should have, because I would have absolutely loved to be part of it.
0: I should have been on the couch.
2: You know where I am.
0: Sessions. Yeah. What was that?
3: Oh, God.
2: So I realised after the fact, after the record had come out and these songs started dropping, that you had actually asked me to be on the record.
3: Oh, no.
2: And I completely missed it. It went...

0: Oh my gosh.
1: Oh,
0: stop.
1: I love that.
0: Oh my gosh, that's so exciting.
2: Yeah, I'm in.
3: Okay. You'll do as you're told. You're in.
0: Yeah, I'm in.
3: No, but seriously, I should have, you know, stalked you and hounded you. And but look, it gets away. You know, the 15 acts, 15 songs, and I just didn't keep chasing you. So shame on me.
0: No, it's. Look, we both made a mistake. But can I just say, what a wonderful idea!
3: Thank you.
0: These songs reimagined back to life again after all of these years. Does it feel nice to kind of have new fans even discovering these songs?
2: It does. It's great. It was a really creative endeavor to take old songs that we're so familiar with and put them in new clothes.
0: Yeah,
2: because there were few constraints. It was just a big playground. Had so much fun doing it. And then we tailored the song in the direction of the special guest who was going to be on it. So, for example, the John Stevens song is pretty rocky.
0: Yeah. Right?
2: And the Jessica Mowboy one's pretty funky.
0: Yeah.
2: So that gave us a bit of direction, but there was still...
1: Did someone come into the session, though? You don't have to name names, but just gave it too much to themselves? Like, come on, guys, it's still our song. It's still our song here.
3: I know you want to be your authentic self, but that's a bit much.
0: That's a bit much,
3: but yeah.
0: I think it's a real testament to the both of you and these songs and this music and what it means to so many of us, because to have all of the biggest names in the Australian music business
3: We'll fix that.
0: But to be part of it, it really does. It's a real testament to the two of you and these songs and that they've really stood the test of time.
3: It's a lovely, you know, new celebration. And in a way, you kind of get to celebrate it even harder, because when you're in it, you don't know what it's going to become for people. You don't even know if your peers think it sucks. Like, you don't even know.
0: Yeah. This is one of my favourite songs of Tanya all
1: Noko,
0: time.
1: James Roach from Bachelor Girl here, waiting for the day the artist sessions is out today in your ears. It features Delta, Jessica Mowboy, Darren Hayes, Guy Sebastian, Ella Hooper. I love Ella Hooper. Mm. You got Shepherd, Jack Jones, Courtney Act.
0: John Stevens. I mean, come on, guys.
3: Suzumaki, Nervo.
0: Huge.
3: Wilson.
1: Huge. Wilson. Massive. And it's going on the road too. How do you feel about doing? Are you taking some of these artists on the road with you?
3: Ricky's coming. look, the thing is that we can't tell you, because then we actually have to pay them. That's a surprise for a reason.
0: Yeah, you invite them to the show and you're like, come and have a sing.
3: They can sing on our record, but we can't afford them in real life. No, we're keeping a few up our sleeve.
1: Good.
3: Awesome. A few surprises up our sleeve.
1: 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Whenever you guys are ready, take it away.

0: actual heart is racing and my hands are shaking. That was too much.
1: You
0: are
1: and don't you dare go singing that verse better than me.
0: Nobody can.
1: You would improve.
2: Unbelievable.
0: It's beautiful to hear you do it live. Thank you so much.
3: Yeah, thanks for coming in. What an honour.
2: Honor. Jinx. The album's out today. Waiting for the Day artist session. So good to see you guys. Congratulations.
1: You guys rock.
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You know they had that 75 Street Brazil. Well, this year's gonna be called Gaiocho. Que hola, gata.

0: right around the country. 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Our new Music Friday playlist is there, and here's today's selections for you. It's a new album day today for Role Model. You know, Sally, boom, boom, boom.
1: I only know Role Model because of you.
0: Oh, he's so good.
1: And I heard this song this morning. It's so good.
0: Yeah, his new album, Chuck Timely and the Hourglass, is out today. A lot of the record company apparently were trying to push him to work with really big, famous, high-end producers. Yep. And he's like, nah. I'm trusting me gut.
1: I like that.
0: And he can do that. It's album number three.
1: Sometimes that can go, you know, a little pear-shaped for artists when they just want to do what they want to do. Sometimes you do need a little bit of encouragement to step outside the box a little bit. I think
0: one of his songs, High Hopes 3000, for this segment from this new album. This is the latest track from it. It's called Harmony. This is Role Model.

0: does his little sing-alongs at the end too, you know?
1: A little bit of a signature.
0: Yeah, it's coming up. And it keeps bringing me back, bringing me back. See? Bringing me back. The role model signature move. Bringing me back. It's so good. That's harmony.
1: It's a really good song.
0: It's a really good song.
1: Like, that's shooting up to the top. I have a 2020. Every year I have a playlist of all of my favourite songs. And this one's shooting right up to the top of it.
0: Mine's called Newish 26.
1: Newish.
0: Because it starts new, but obviously as the year goes.
1: That's cute.
0: It becomes less new.
1: Yep, newish.
0: You can find it. I think it's public, so you know whatever.
1: I think I'm on one of your newish. I followed one of your newish playlists through early on.
0: Yeah,
1: it's got Holly Humberstone.
0: Yeah.
1: Is that her name?
0: Yeah, Holly Humberstone.
1: Yeah, there's like a bunch of those kinds of songs on it.
0: Yeah.
1: I mean, really, that's the reason we do this segment, because we just love chatting about music.
0: Chatting Tatum.
1: I have one from Carly Rae Jepsen. I played one of her songs and it's in our New Music Friday playlist maybe about a month ago.
0: Yeah, I remember.
1: I'm really loving this vibe of her new album. The new album's called Day and Night. It's going to be out on September 18. And it's a 24-track album split into two halves. So 12 songs are the day part and 12 songs are the night part. It's just really cool. This is giving me 80s vibes. I'm kind of obsessed with it. This is Don't Leave Me on the Dance Floor by Carly Rae Jepsen. Say

0: That's great.
1: You know what? It's just catchy.
0: It is catchy.
1: And it feels good.
0: Now, Sydney Boys DMAs, their new album comes out in a couple of weeks, but they've got gigs coming up all over the place. They're always playing. And this is their new song from their self-titled album, which comes out in a couple of weeks' time. This is Windows by DMAs.

0: Love those boys. Tommy's voice.
1: Just have a real sound to their music. Really distinct sound.
0: And they've just done like the UK festival season. They're going back. Like they just own that joint over there. Very proud of them. They're also playing a huge home show at the Opera House at the end of the year too. So just look up DMAs because there's too many shows and too many album listening parties to fill you in on.
1: Okay, there is conversation about this. I love this. This girl, her name is Ivana. She's from Melbourne. She was in the top five of Australian Idol a couple of years back. An amazing singer. She's been signed to some labels in Europe and she's doing incredible things. This is, do you remember the Jennifer Page song? It's just a little crush. Yeah. Everyone's favourite song. Everyone loves it.
0: Of course. Not favourite song, but yeah, it's up there.
1: It's such a banger. Anyway, she's done a club version of it and it's just so good. We're going to close out New Music Friday with this. So crank it up!

0: Chris Brown joining us.
1: It's great to be here.
2: Fitzy, Whipper and Kate.
0: The pressure that people are putting on their pets. Do the pets know the expectations being put on them?
1: The way I knew that this has become a big thing, I used to get messages from parents saying, hey, my son is having his 10th birthday. Can you send him a video message? I now get messages from people saying, my dog, he's a big fan
0: he
1: of
0: loves
1: yours.
0: You.
1: Can you send him a video?
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0: Anything more annoying than streaming or Wi-Fi issues in your house?
17: Yeah, what's the deal with that? And then and then you get the little spinner, little spinner on your streaming service. Like, what's going on here? I just want to launch this remote into the TV.
0: Yeah.
17: But that's just going to cause even more chaos and bills.
0: The spinner has been living rent-free in all of our heads for a few weeks now.
17: It's dancing in front of you. It's like, don't worry about that show you want. Look at this.
0: Look at me. Look at me. I'm at 25%. I'm now only at 26%. And you want to watch your favourite show. That sort of vibe.
17: Now I'm back to 24.
0: Yeah. So we've been having that issue in our house. So yesterday I went home from work and I was so excited because you know how we have sometimes nothing on after work and you've got a break until you have to go and get the kids and you've got several hours where you can chill out on the couch and watch your favourite show.
17: Well, that's where we plan the next show.
0: What do you mean?
17: It's where me, producer Lucy, and producer Maggie play the next show.
0: Oh, yeah, right.
17: What are you doing?
0: I'm on my couch, am I? just watching Netflix. Okay. So anyway, I had this rare day and snuggled up. I was on the couch with Sid. I settled in to watch Beef, which is my favourite show at the moment. And it was the last episode and I was like, this is probably one of the best days of my life. Anyway, I get this phone call from my husband who goes, "Hey, mate, you know how we've been having those streaming issues? I forgot to tell you that the guy from the cable company's coming over to have a look at it." I'm like, "Well, when?" He goes, 1 o'clock.
17: Oh, the cable guy?
0: Yeah. The time was 12:52. Oh. I was actually physically in my pajamas. And I was like, "Oh, my God. Okay." And I'm thinking in my head, he'll fix it and it'll be 10 minutes, 15 minutes. Then I can resume my position on the couch with Sid watching beef.
17: Yeah.
0: Oh, no, no, no, no, no, no, no, sweetie. That's not the way it panned out. So he rocks up at the door. I'm in my dressing gown. And he's asking me questions like, and you know me, you know what I'm like with technology. You know how big the font is on my phone. You know how I go. Producer Lucy, you can attest to
17: this. Yeah, you make the boomers feel smart.
12: Did he speak internet to you?
0: He spoke internet to me. He spoke fluent internet in a thick accent as well. So he's asking questions like, "Where's your router?" I'm like, "Mina, no. Like, where the hell, how am I supposed to know where my router is in the house?" And then he's like, "Okay, so
17: how dare you ask me for a router?"
0: "Just because my husband's not home. Who do you think you are?"
17: "Excuse me, sir."
0: So anyway, then he had a look at it, and he worked out the problem. So he had to reroute the cable from the study to the side of the house. And that involved him climbing in the roof. And then he comes down and he's like, you need to download your FTP system. That's insufficient. You can buy it at 500 milligrams. ISP portal is RSS, so you need to improve your spoofing."
17: Yep.
0: I'm like, excuse me.
17: Spoofing? Now that feels like something that could be hanging out at urbandictionary.com.
0: That's an internet term, apparently.
17: It is? Okay. Right, okay.
0: So I'm like, okay, well, this is all very strange, you guys. I need your manhole. I'm like, oh, okay, now that's
17: it. Jeez, all these alarm bells, you know, these Urban Dictionary alarm bells are going off.
0: So up he goes in the roof and he's walking past me in the kitchen to and fro and he's panting and he's breathing heavily. Like he was like, and I'm like, this is getting weirder by the second. And I did not know what was going on. Anyway, he finished up and he was like, "Oh, a whole heap more internet speak." Off he goes. I'm like, "Cool. Good, thanks, mate. I'm going to go and have my nap now." And then after he left, I realised the reason why he was like this. He was in the roof as I had the heater cranked.
17: Oh, jeez. He's like, so inconsiderate.
0: Is he horny or dehydrated? Yeah, who knows?
17: He comes down and he's like, "Well, I'm off. Here's some language you don't understand. I was just in the roof and the heat's on and I am absolutely routed."

0: is Jody and Hazy on Nova.
1: Jodes, would it be stereotypical to say that in yesteryear, previous generations, that young girls probably think about getting married?
2: Oh,
1: a lot? And is it a bit of a, you know, a fantasy for young girls as well to talk about marriage and getting in the dress, etc.?
2: What the hell do you think every fairy tale's about? Finding your prince charming and
1: true,
2: getting married and having the perfect dress, and you plan your reception down to the colour of and the icing and...
1: hors d'oeuvres.
2: Yes, mm-hmm. All of that. Yes. No, that's what our whole sense of identity was built around as small girls.
1: For the first time since the 1970s, which you'd know nothing about.
2: No.
1: But anyway, please listen and learn.
2: Okay.
1: High school age girls are now less interested in marriage than boys. Girls' desire for marriage has declined significantly over the past 3.5 decades, while boys' interest has stayed essentially flat.
2: Wow.
1: So the boys are sort of interested, but the girls has dipped dramatically, and now the boys' consistent interest is now higher than the girl.
2: Well, this doesn't come as a surprise to me at all, because all the studies say, everyone says that there's more in marriage for men than women.
1: Mm.
2: So that's why the divorce rate is so significant, because women go, oh, not sure I like this anymore. Not sure this is, what's in this for me?
1: Well, it depends on who is the major breadwinner.
2: What?
1: Well,
2: What do you mean?
1: Well, if you're sitting there saying there's more in it for men than women.
2: No, we're not talking about financially. We're talking about emotionally and spiritually.
1: Well, then we're talking about two different things then. Because if we're talking about, like, it depends on who the breadwinner is. And would you say I don't know the statistics, because it is probably changing.
2: Well, I think...
1: You're talking purely emotionally?
2: Yeah. No, I'm just saying we're in a situation. Okay, so if you want to go back to the 70s, for an example, women stayed...
1: Let's not go back to the 50s as well.
2: Oh, no.
1: It's too far back.
2: But the role was to stay at home, right? But now women are like, oh, my God, I have to work. I have to pay a mortgage. I have to maintain a marriage. I have to run the kids. And I have to do all these things, and maybe the husband doesn't do enough and he's an impediment. Not for everyone, but maybe that's what's behind these young girls going, oh, I don't need that.
1: It's not the end goal. It's not the end goal anymore.
2: It's not for me.
1: Because there's more independence, which is fantastic.
2: Mm.
1: Producer Lucy, you are 31.
3: Yep.
1: Thoughts on marriage, and maybe thoughts on marriage throughout the journey.
3: Yeah, always wanted to get married. Never felt ready, although always had a sense of when I was in relationships, always had a sense of...
1: Doom?
3: It was when I got dumped. No, it was a lot of like, when's this guy going to propose to me?
1: Right.
3: So my long-term high school boyfriend, then that ended badly. And then my uni boyfriend, it was the end of uni. So I was like, oh, when's he going to propose to me? Then he dumped me at the Adele, 2 days before the Adele concert.
2: Oh, no.
1: What about you at the Adele concert as well? Hello. And I'm like, oh.
3: So I always wanted it, but always felt this kind of pressure that the guy has to propose, and when's it going to happen? I'll be totally surprised and swept off my feet. But I never felt actually age-wise ready. And now I'm at 31 and boss Josh and I are very happy. We've actually had a lot of discussions around it.
1: Yeah. So it's not going to be a surprise.
3: Well, I still want surprise elements because I love surprises, but I want to know a few things. Like I've said what he can and can't
2: do. This is a very difficult brief for Josh, isn't it? I want to be surprised, but I don't like surprises.
1: Yeah, okay.
2: But there has to be surprise elements.
1: Yeah, it's just got to fit into the schedule.
2: Jesus Christ.
1: Producer Maggie, you are 28.
4: I am, yes.
1: Your thoughts on marriage might be a little bit different.
4: I am so far away from wanting to get married. I feel like the goalposts are moving further. And I know that people probably never feel ready, but I feel like because of COVID and things that have happened in my 20s, I don't even feel like I'm a real adult yet.
2: Right.
4: Like I feel like maybe once I hit 30 in my brain, something will like trigger, like you can get married now, you can. But also on your financial point before, Jody, do you know how much weddings cost?
2: Yes.
4: One of my friends is like 30 grand in debt because of her wedding, and that freaks me out. And that's a cheap wedding.
1: Yeah, mate, so having to pay off your wedding.
4: Yeah.
1: That's before you even start thinking about a house or a car.
2: And it's one day. I can see why people elope. Why people just duck off and do it quietly and then come back and have a party.
1: So that's the thing there. So Maggie's is there's no need to get married.
2: Mm.
1: So it used to be back in the 70s and 80s, it was like, well, you have to get married.
2: Yeah, it was a hard and fast
1: absolutely
2: rule.
1: You couldn't.
2: Certainly you can't have a bastard child out of wedlock.
1: Yeah.
2: Could you?
1: No.
2: Certainly not.
1: Times have changed.
2: No.
1: There
2: we're
1: you go.
2: All just trying to collectively work out if I have to beep out that word.
1: Yeah. We're letting it go. We're letting it go. Also, oh, jeez. Have a look at poor little producer Lucy back in the day over there at that Adele concert. Hello from me. She's going through a bit, isn't she? Poor little feet.

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1: Yeah.
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3: Well, Friday's just got a good vibe about it anyway, Jase. But chuck in $750 because you've just taken on Fitzy and beaten him.
4: Yep.
3: Well, that's just a beautiful way to start the weekend.
4: What a combo. Benny, you feeling confident?
5: 100%. Let's do it.
3: Oh, yeah.
6: Oh, wow. Okay. Are you officially named a Benjamin, or did you that just stuck with Ben?
5: Legally Benjamin, yeah, but no one ever calls me that unless I'm in trouble.
3: Yeah. I went to school with a bloke whose full name was Ben, as in B-E-N-N, so we used to call him Benanon.
6: the old Benalong. Okay. Well, Benjamin, good luck today.
4: All right.
6: I said that because you are in trouble. You're up against me.
5: We'll see you at the end of the 60 seconds, mate.
6: Whoa! This is what I like. Trash talk. This is great.
3: Okay. Shaking the tension here is just unbearable. Let's get into it.
4: Right. Ben, who is the lead singer of Coldplay?
5: Chris Martin.
4: Yes. Robusta and Arabica are types of what?
5: Coffee beans.
4: Yes. What type of animal is a barracuda?
5: It's a fish.
4: Yes. Oh. The South Australian Maritime Museum is in which suburb?
5: Port Adelaide.
4: Yes. Who had a 90s mega hit with You Can't Touch This?
5: MC Hammer.
4: Yes. Good Which get. Car brand makes the CRV and the Jazz?
3: Gorgeous cars.
5: Honda.
4: Yes. Oh. What colour wine is a Tempranillo?
5: It's a red.
4: Yes. Oh. Who had a hit with We Are Never Getting Back Together?
5: My girl, Taylor Swift.
4: Yes, a Rhode Island Red is a type of bird. What's the bird? Oh, baby!
3: We're gonna take the tapes on that.
6: No, I'm stepping in here. I'm stepping here, producer Lucy.
4: Okay.
6: And I know it may have been half a second, but I'm stepping in. This is my segment. It's my rules. Benny gets the $750.
5: Fitzy, you're a legend, mate.
3: Because I don't think you called it, Jodes. Like, even though you gave Fitzy some leeway, I don't think it was called.
7: Yeah, I think that was slightly too long. But as Fitzy said, it's his game.
6: Benny, you deserved everything there. Well done, son. $750's yours.
5: Yeah. Cheers, Fitzy, mate. That's a bloody good way to start the day.
3: Yeah.
6: What do you need it for, Benny, at the moment?
5: I could be boring and say council rates and water bills.
4: Don't do that, Ben.
3: That is
4: don't ruin everything.
6: This is for you, Benny. What do you want to do?
5: I got a mate who lives on KI who's saying I should go over and see him, so I might go and do that for a long weekend.
6: Yeah, that's nice. Good call. What a great part of the world.
3: Oh, what about that? Like a minute and a half ago, Benny hated your guts, Fitzy.
6: I bring on that trash talk. You know what? I'll look after you if I can get a bit of trash talk beforehand. So for anyone out there, register on the Nova Player app. Get involved. We could be calling you back.
3: Perfect.
4: I'll tell you what's super interesting here is that I'm producing Lucy writes all the questions. I read all the questions. You push all the buttons and up, but old mate over here goes, this is my segment and it's my rule.
3: Like, oh.

0: Fancy, we love you.
1: Hey, your name is not in the title of this.
0: That is so true. That is true. Gone in 50 seconds. Back on Monday, worth $250 thanks to whatever.
2: Gone in 80 seconds doesn't quite have the same ring.

0: Jody and Hazy.
1: Very, very special event in the calendar, which we've known about now for a good 8 months.
2: Yes, and we spoke to our next guest back in December when this was announced, and we did a huge countdown of the best nightclub bangers of all time. And to talk us through it is DJ Brandon.
1: DJ Brandon.
3: Hey, guys.
1: Hey.
3: How you going? Thanks for having me back.
1: Oh. Saturday night.
2: Yep.
1: HQ reunion party. How are you going?
3: I'm excited, mate. I'm excited. Like you said, that was 8 months ago, and time has passed so fast. And we're just really excited to get it done and have a good time, put on a good night.
2: Okay, so how many people are we expecting? How many tickets have you sold?
3: Well, a lot. We're almost sold out. So there's over 2,000, comfortably over 2,000.
1: Wow.
3: So it's going to be a very, very big night. So
1: High on the Street Music Hall on Saturday night. Can you just turn up? Like, is that the plan as well, or do you need tickets?
3: Yeah, I mean, I think we'll have a few tickets on the door, but I wouldn't count any chickens, if you know what I mean. Like, yeah. I would grab a ticket if I was you, but I'm sure there'll be a couple on the door.
2: HQ, back in the day. Absolutely, the place to be. So iconic.
1: We would have seen. I mean, DJ Brandon, everyone was going to HQ searching for the one, you know, for your forever partner. You would have seen so many sort of future couples blossom from that place.
3: So many. Mate, I remember one night somebody actually proposed on stage.
2: Oh.
3: Legit. Brought them up on stage and they proposed, and luckily she said yes. And that video went viral all over the world. It was an epic night.
2: Can I just say, with all due respect, it's a hell of an engagement story, isn't it?
1: Yeah.
2: It's a hell of a proposal story.
3: They're actually not together anymore, but that's
2: rude. There were signs. There were signs, DJ Brendan.
1: Oh, mate, who have we got performing on the night?
3: Well, Uber Jack's returning from overseas. We got all the amazing regulars that were the big DJs back then. You got Crunk, you got Steve Hart, you got Paul Marshman. I'll be there. You got Seek and Destroy and Bollocks DJs and all the guys downstairs as well, because we're taking over the whole venue. It's not just the Harness Street Music Hall, but we're taking over Divide as well, which is connected to the Harness Street Music Hall, which is a nightclub. So,
1: mate, when you
3: first time it's ever been done.
1: When you look at that time period, like, what was it like? And obviously everything's so different now. So what's the biggest differences, do you think, now when it comes to nightlife, and particularly in that music scene, versus back in the day?
3: Well, I think that, HQ was definitely the place, whereas these days I think there's a lot of places to choose from, whereas we were a very dominant beast back in the day. We won 10 in the Mix Awards for being best nightclub. We were seen around Australia as one of the best in Australia, if not the best in Australia, and I don't think we really have that these days. We've got some great clubs here, but they're smaller, more niche-y type vibes and stuff, so you could get anything also at HQ the other nights. You know, we had Flashdance and you could go see bands there and all that sort of thing. So I think that was a big part of it as well. It was very versatile.
1: What about Flashies? And obviously you can't do this anymore, and it's a really, really good thing. I'm just gonna go to the bar. Give me a tray and give me 10 vodka and sodas for $30, please.
2: Yes.
1: And they'll be like, yeah, no worries. And you sit down. We'd sit down, and this is such irresponsible drinking. You wouldn't be able to do it now, which is a good thing.
3: No way. No chance.
1: Dead set. There's a table, and there'd be 50 or 60 vodka and sodas sitting on the table. Like, what is going on here?
2: Well, what is happening here? Also, DJ Brendan, another thing you can't do anymore in nightclubs, and that is smoke. And I remember there was a smoking machine at HQ, and I know this to be true because my
1: husband... Was it you?
2: No, because my husband got so drunk at HQ one night, he fell asleep underneath the smoking vending machine.
3: No.
2: How classy.
3: Talking about smoking, I remember seeing Snoop Dogg walk around the venue smoking.
1: Oh,
3: that was interesting.
1: Just cigarettes.
3: That's definitely not cigarettes.
1: Oh, mate, before we let you go, tell us how we can get hold of some tickets, if there's any left.
3: All right, you can jump on the Moshtix website right now and grab them. There's a couple left, but we might have a few on the door, hopefully. But, it's going to be one epic night.
1: Awesome, mate. Doors open 9 o'clock. Of course, the event is 18+. Can you please leave us with what you would describe as the most iconic tune from the HQ era? What have you got?
3: I reckon, one night I distinctly remember is watching Axwell play on the main stage from Swedish House Mafia. So I'd have to say, Don't You Worry, Child.
1: Oh, yes.
2: Can we do it?
1: DJ Brendan, have fun on Saturday night, mate. We appreciate you.
3: Thanks, guys. Appreciate you having me on.
1: Perfect for a Friday as well. Swedish House Mafia, Don't You Worry, Child. It's Jody and Hazy.
0: Jody and Hazy.
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12: Nathan, Nat and Sean. This is Nova.
13: Happy Monday, everybody. Good morning.
14: Good morning.
15: Hey, Seabass, you've joined us this morning.
13: Yes.
15: Caitlin Bassett, Australia's greatest.
13: Not just greatest now. Just not even greatest.
14: The greatest showman.
13: Just the greatest of all time in this country. We love it. We're so honoured to have you here. On the show today, we talk about Miranda Kerr's been talking about what she eats.
14: This is wild.
15: It is wild, isn't it?
13: Yeah. How much venison have you eaten today?
14: Bison as well. Just a bit of both, you know.
13: Mitch Marsh is very nervous around here.
15: We also discussed something critical that got stolen from you. This happened to me at a local pool.
13: And Joel gets quite defensive about Serena Williams. Just be warned.
16: New York

0: Now, I know you're a huge fan of Miranda Kerr's and you follow everything she does.
1: I tell you what, here's what I like about Miranda Kerr.
0: Yep.
1: She and her husband,
0: she's got the rich dude, hey?
1: Oh, yeah. He was the Reddit guy? Is it Reddit? Snapchat?
2: No,
1: Snapchat
2: guy. Oh, yeah. Serena Williams married to the Reddit guy.
1: Yeah. Snapchat guy. They go around cancelling student debt and cancelling medical debt of people in America.
2: I saw this.
1: They're repeat offenders of that, which is great. That's a beautiful, great thing to do. So I'm not here to diss Miranda Kerr. She's a great Australian. But she's been talking about what she eats and it's got everybody talking.
0: Did it hit a note? Joel, have you seen what Miranda Kerr kicks off her day and eats throughout a day?
1: Well, have a listen. We've got her here. Have a listen.
3: Oh, I don't do eggs.
4: Okay, so what's a breakfast for you?
3: I do protein, so I eat meats like venison, bison, lamb. I eat all the meats that aren't mass-produced.
4: So you're not doing sushi?
3: Oh, never.
4: Never.
3: Parasites.
4: I know.
3: I do love caviar.
4: I know, me too.
3: Caviar's good. There's no parasites there.
4: No, there's no parasites. It is good for you, isn't it?
3: Yeah, it's very good for you.
4: It's good for you.
3: Like good fat. Personally, no dairy, no wheat.
4: Will you eat sourdough?
3: No.
4: We do rice. Do you do any carbs?
3: I really eat a lot of squash.
4: Okay.
0: Oh.
3: And carrots.
4: Yep.
3: And parsnips. I don't eat kale.
4: You don't eat kale? Okay. Will you eat spinach?
3: Mm-mm.
4: You are super healthy.
3: Mm-mm.
2: We almost need to stop that every 2 seconds.
0: I know.
1: Hang on. Sean focuses on squash. I'd like to focus on bison.
2: But no carrots. Like
0: Tuck a can of bison.
2: I do carrots. That was the one thing that I was like, okay, carrots. Everything else was so weird.
1: But she goes, lamb, but nothing mass produced. Where do you think you're getting wild caught lamb from, Miranda? Come on.
0: Come on with you. Joel, I'm going to throw this out. This is how she starts today. And Nat, you'll love this as well. This is her early morning routine. She starts with a 30ml shot of Nonny juice. Who's Nonny?
2: What's Nonny juice?
0: It's packed with oxidants, all the rest of the stuff. She's been doing it for like 30 years.
1: I hope it's packed with antioxidants.
0: Nonny juice. I don't even know what that is.
2: Oxidants.
0: She has a gut healing tea followed after that,
1: okay,
0: which is homemade marshmallow.
2: I need one after hearing that. I've had a gut full.
0: You're not wrong. She has a pre-coffee snack, which involves a coconut yogurt. With locally sourced honey and a bite of banana. Are we making this stuff up?
2: Well, can I tell you, coconut yogurt is considered nowhere near as healthy as Greek yogurt because I looked this up the other day.
1: But she doesn't do dairy, so...
2: Oh, sorry, that's on me. Yeah, sorry, Miranda.
0: Is it yogurt or is it yogurt?
1: It's yogurt.
2: Tim and Ricky used to give me crap for this all the time because parents are British. Yeah, I say yogurt.
1: Yeah, but well, you're saying it wrong.
0: She stays away from fishes in particular because of the mercury. Are they called fishes, aren't they? Yep. And I guess we're all taken back by the fact that she doesn't do sushi. If you're in Subiaco, you're always getting sushi on the way home.
1: She's talking about raw fish. You're not going to get parasites from teriyaki chicken and avocado.
0: I know.
2: But isn't the odd little bug, maybe not a parasite, but, you know, I think the odd bug's good for you.
1: Good for the immune system.
2: Yeah.
1: Builds it up. Gives it something to fight.
2: She'd go down so quickly.
1: So fast.
2: If something were going around the office, not that she'd be in the office.
1: What office is she in?
2: I once was asked to do one of those day on a plate things for the paper.
1: Yes, okay.
2: What did I rolled my eyes so hard and I was honest, but I think I added a little mayo the opposite way. Like I was like, oh, you know, a full pizza, blah, blah, blah.
1: Potato gems.
2: Yeah, the dietitian, because then the dietitian responds and then it's printed in the paper.
1: Oh, yeah, okay.
2: Oh, my God, they read me to filth. I was like, just be funny.
1: Yeah, like I'm a comedian. It's funny. I'm being funny.
2: Some days I don't eat anything.
1: Yeah, sometimes I just eat my pride, okay?
2: Yeah.
0: You're a big fan of Uber Eats, aren't you, Joel? To be fair.
2: Oh my gosh.
1: Well, till they broke all his ribs, but yes.
2: You know my favourite Uber Eats hack, by the way, and this is a little gift that people can use. When the Uber Eats driver arrives at the door and they message you and say, I'm here, I reply, but Jack goes to the door to grab it. But they don't know who's coming to the door. They just assume the same person replying is coming to the door.
1: So you send an Adonis to the door? Yeah.
2: Well, I send Jack, but I'll also send a message being like, coming now, had a really bad day, I'd love a hug.
0: That's so good.
2: So Jack's always having these interactions with Uber Eats drivers and he will come back upstairs with the pad tie and be like, oh, that Uber Eats driver just tried to hug me. Oh, that's so random. How weird.
1: I mean, I do the same thing, but I live alone.
0: Hey, we want to talk about extreme health regimes. You might start your day with a bit of nutty juice.
1: Look, to be fair, maybe this is just something that you read about on, you saw a TikTok and you went, I'm going to give that a go. And it literally lasted 2 days because you couldn't do it. But what's that food fad that you got involved in? Maybe you have carried it on and you live your life this way every day.
2: I could do the meat and nut diet for a while. In the morning, but not like venison and stuff. It kind of sounds like what she's talking about.
0: Yeah, meat and nuts.
2: But, yeah, a bit of steak, some almonds, that's it. But, you know,
1: sausages and rissoles.
2: Sure. Well, you know, I told you what happened with the goji berries on that other health kick that I
1: had. Oh, yes, of course. It had devastating effects.
2: Mm-hmm. To my pair of nudie skinny leg jeans at Spencer Street Station.
0: It's worth calling us and telling us what your regime is, by the way. Maybe you're just starting your freckle every now and then just to see if you get the superpowers.
1: Have you given one of these fads a crack and did it work?
0: Double pass to see Delta Goodrum. Everyone's talking about it now. Delta Goodrum announces the Pure World Tour, brand new music, and her biggest tour yet, April 22nd at Riverside Theatre. You can book now through Ticketek.
1: Do you only eat parson? Or are you some other particular food fad wellness trick that you've seen and thought, I'll give that a bit of a crack? And did you stick with it or did you throw it away almost immediately because it was awful? Hit us up, 13 2014.

0: Jason, Nat and Sean.
1: Nova.
2: That's Sam Fender and Olivia Dean. Rein me in there. It's 22 past seven. We're inspired by Miranda Kerr this morning, who went through just a bit of her morning routine and what she does and doesn't eat. So she does eat venison, bison and lamb, she said, but nothing mass produced. I don't know where she's getting her lamb from.
3: Oh, my God.
2: It's just one singular lamb.
3: And when's she going to Yellowstone to take out a bison or something?
4: No. Gosh, where did she buy her clothes from?
3: Can I tell you something else she does? This is going to blow you. Boobs
2: off.
3: Yep. She hosts family tea parties. She hosts tea parties with her children, serving lemon balm tea alongside homemade hot chocolate made from carob, coconut milk and maple syrup.
2: Yeah, so carob's like a chocolate alternative.
3: Oh,
2: they tried to make that a thing in the 70s.
3: That is so bad. Joel, you've tried everything. Is anything worth...
4: Well, I'm not going to say
3: you look amazing. You look amazing. So
4: yeah,
3: something
4: sorry.
3: Worked.
4: Yeah. Well, where are we going with that, Sean? You know me. I fluctuate. You know. Me and Oprah. You know, we girls. We fluctuate. And I've given all the crap. The meat and nut diet. I did find worked.
2: So
4: I haven't done
2: was that the
4: since.
2: Absence of vegetables and carbs? You were just having meat and nuts, or
4: the one I was doing was just having like steak and nuts for breakfast because it was really good for focus and brain power.
2: Oh, okay.
4: I think I'd have one for it to work. But anyway, I was feeling
2: so. You
4: good.
2: Just had satay beef for every meal.
4: yeah, had tacos. I've done juice cleanses multiple times.
3: Mm. Yeah.
4: But I haven't juiced myself. I've gone where you buy, because it kind of forces you to do it more. So I've bought the juices for the 3 days.
2: Yep. Yes.
3: Yep.
4: And that's hard, man. But it's good. I do see the benefit, like resting your gut with that one. And then I've tried other, crazy ones, like the watermelon diet. Would not recommend. I won't even explain that one because it's not healthy. The Macca's diet, that always works.
2: Yeah, that's right. I mean, show me the person who doesn't have a sort of opened but mostly full bottle of apple cider vinegar in the back of the pantry.
4: I did that for a while.
3: What was that supposed to do?
4: Having that first thing in the morning.
2: It's supposed to be good for you.
3: What, like cleansing everything?
4: Went through the
2: liver
4: celery.
2: Liver thing? Yeah.
4: Celery juice first thing in the morning. We did that for a while, but then Jack was never blending it right and there were big crunchy
2: just
4: bits in there.
2: Gigantic chunks
3: celery
2: of celery.
3: Yeah. See, everything.
2: I don't. Celery, not a fan. Not a fan.
4: And then when it is blended in water, it's almost like drinking like a hairy glass of water.
2: Mm. Well, let's go to John in Rockingham. Good morning, John.
4: Do you know what I mean?
3: Yes.
5: Hey, guys.
2: Now, John, what happened?
5: I joined a F45 gym and went on their 12-week challenge, cut out all sorts of food throughout it, cut out dairy, meat, everything for the first 2 weeks. Then when I came back to starting introducing that food, it's turned me lactose intolerant.
2: Oh, no.
4: Oh, no.
2: No more cheese for John. That's devastating.
4: Cancel your membership.
5: No more cheese, no more ice cream.
2: Oh, no.
3: John, do you remember the moment you found out you were lactose intolerant? Because I can pinpoint
2: Sean mine. Sean can tell you his.
5: I was halfway to work and had to pull over on the side of the road.
2: And, like, do a number two on the side of the road.
3: What did you do, John?
5: Number two. Look, the underpants didn't survive.
4: Yeah. I'm having flashbacks to Southern Cross Station. And I feel your pain, John.
2: There was goji berries in your case.
4: John, I'd suggest look out for the goji berries. They might get you too.
2: Don't go there. Yeah.
3: My daughter suggested, I think it was the night before last, that we should do 75 hard. You know that thing, the whole diet where you just...
2: Yeah. Do you know there's a 75 soft, which is just easier?
3: Yeah.
2: And more doable.
4: What's 75 hard or soft?
3: Well, 75 days... Well, the hard part will be 75 days. There'll be no alcohol. There'll be...
2: you have to follow a diet.
3: Which is good for Sunny because she's only 16.
2: A diet. She's got that nailed. She does have her year 11 dinner dance coming up, though,
3: yes.
2: John.
3: 2 weeks.
2: You've got to exercise. Don't you have to exercise inside and outside twice a day?
3: Yep.
2: You have to read a book.
3: Yep.
2: And what else is there?
3: I think you have to do something...
2: Nice
3: towards other people. Maybe walk an old lady across the road.
2: When Sean attempted this, Joel, that was what he struggled with. He was tripping old ladies over so he could pick them up.
3: It's so hard. You just push them over in the shopping centre and then you pick them up.
4: Yeah. Did you do six in a row because you'd missed the last few days?
2: Well, if you miss, right, so 75 hard, if you miss it, you start again.
4: I'm not doing that.
2: So, yeah, nor Sean, as it turns out.
3: John, we feel your pain for the lactose intolerance stuff. I certainly do. Double pass to see Delta Goodrum coming your way.
5: Oh, you guys are awesome.
2: I know, you're awesome
4: the
2: too.
4: Beltress.
2: We're sorry about what happened to your underpants. No, genuinely. It's 27 past 7. Remember Jimby joining us very soon.
0: Nathan, Nat and Sean.
1: The original.
0: The first.
1: And now. The biggest game is back. It's Nova's cash or the car.
0: As usual, you could take the cash.
6: Cash, please. You have no idea how much this is
1: going to
6: help.
1: Or the car. It's real. This time, you could win two brand new cars.
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17: From backyard beginnings to big dreams, Milo fuels Aussie kids to give it a go. Milo, grow unstoppable.
0: Nathan,

0: under, but typically I open the bowling.
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2: From backyard beginnings to big dreams, Milo fuels Aussie kids to give it a go. 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Nathan,

0: is Nathan, Nat and Sean on Nova.
1: Her Majesty Lady Gaga there with Poker Face. It is 7 to 9. Nat, Sean and Joel Creasy with us this morning. Joel, tell us about the text messages, Scott.
2: Oh, is that what we're doing?
1: Yeah, that's what we're doing.
2: So the last three texts from my lovely fiancé, Jack. I'm going to look at some light fixtures today. Mm-hmm. And I said, do you want to come to the showroom with me later? He goes, my neck is so sore, I can't get out of bloody bed. Of course it is. Great excuse to play PS5.
1: So does that mean he can't look up at the light fittings?
2: Get a grip, bro.
3: He's gaming all day, yeah.
2: Yeah, oh, yeah, people shoot. Yeah. I can come a bit later. Then, lol, I had a dream last night that Lucy Liu told me I got a bit chubby and I was upset.
1: Lucy Liu, the great American actress.
2: Yeah, you know, Charlie's Angels.
3: Charlie's Angel.
1: Yeah.
2: What are you smoking, bro? Like, what do you mean? And also, of course, like his version of chubby. Like,
1: Yeah.
2: Never.
3: Yeah. No, to be fair, though, if Lucy Liu did think you were chubby, would you be upset?
2: Well,
3: no, honestly.
1: Because you do want to put your best foot forward to Lucy Liu, don't you?
2: Oh, she's one of the greats. But then the comic in me would go, great story. Like, I wish she'd gone harder.
1: But it's upsetting when that. Do you know when things happen in your dream and you carry it into life?
3: The day, yeah.
1: Because it feels like because the emotions were real.
3: Mm.
1: It's weird, isn't it?
2: Because you know I scream in my sleep.
1: Oh, that must be fun for Jack.
2: Like, I laugh maniacally. Yes. I scream. The other night I punched him intentionally in the back.
1: What was happening in the
2: dream? You're not going to believe me if I tell you.
3: No, I want to hear it.
2: You're actually not going to believe me because it sounds made up and it's so me.
3: Right, go.
2: He was bitching about Serena Williams.
1: Oh, he knows how to get to the core.
2: Genuinely, I've not told a single person that story because, first of all, punching someone in your sleep sounds a bit like crazy, but, you know, it wasn't like full
1: but
2: on.
1: But then you found out why and you go, oh, okay, just completely justified.
2: That sounds so made up. But no, there was something going on about Serena Williams and he was being really rude about
1: smack.
2: Her with a bunch of others and I punch on for Serena. I also once turned to him in my sleep and said the worst word you could possibly say and at him and said that this is you and then just rolled over and went back to sleep.
1: Oh, so
3: that's a good one.
2: But it wasn't about him in my dream, but do you know how hard it is to convince him the next day? Like, no, I swear it wasn't you.
1: No.
3: Yeah, no, that's impossible. You're not buying that.
2: And I can't remember what people were saying, but no doubt they're insulting Serena once again.
1: She shall not be insulted. Not on Joel's watch.
3: No way, mate.
1: Too funny.
2: You'll
3: defend her honour at all stakes.
1: Yes, even when asleep. God bless you.
0: Nova's Nathan, Nat and Sean.

0: across Perth.
1: Nathan, Nat and Sean
2: is Nova.
3: That's Somber with Homewrecker. It's Nat and Sean for Show Already Express, 11 past 8.
4: I was completely wronged yesterday, I'm going to tell you this. God, and I know Joel will know what I'm talking about.
5: No, Van, I'm here for you, Sean.
4: Yeah, you grew up in the hard streets of Applecross and you fight for your life every moment of the day.
5: Who do I need a bash? Tell me about it. Well, actually, I did because, you know, during magpie season, I'd get off the bus on Kintail Road and they, I don't know what it was about me, they would come at me. I'd have to run home.
4: Now they've got an app out that shows you where magpies are.
3: The magpies are.
4: Who's tracking that?
3: I reckon the magpies are hacking it.
4: Come
3: here, sucker.
5: They're everywhere.
4: They are, but I'm not going to tell you about the magpies or Applecross. What I'm going to tell you about going to Claremont Pool yesterday when I have begun my journey back from shoulder reconstruction into the swimming world.
5: Yes.
4: Which is fantastic.
3: So are you aiming to swim Toronto again next year? Okay, cool.
4: Yeah, I am. So
3: see you there.
5: I'm back in the pool. It's hard getting back in the pool, though. My gosh.
4: Yeah, I felt because I hadn't done it for a while, Joel, I think the first initial training sessions, it's
3: rough on your shoulder. Yeah, because, you know,
4: you're feeling it out, but it's also
3: And you keep swimming in circles because you can only use one arm.
4: One leg is
5: dark. Of course, yeah. 100%.
4: Anyway, when I rolled up, there was a bit of a swimming class going on and I was waiting for most of those people to vacate the pool so I can just swim up and down by myself because, now, I don't know, with the one strong arm,
3: we're
4: going to be
3: hitting into people. Are you in the slow lane or the medium lane?
5: I never know which lane to choose.
4: 100%. So just took all my gear off and then took my towel out of my bag and put it on top of my bag.
3: Yes.
4: It's still about, you know, it's only like 17, 80 degrees outside.
3: Yeah.
4: Even though there's sunshine.
5: Outdoor pool?
4: Yes. Once I finished, I just jumped out, chucked my towel on, and was good as gold. So I did that. I jumped in and swam for about 45 minutes. And when I got out, no one else is around, which is really nice.
3: Yeah.
4: Just get out, sauntered to my bag, on top of my bag where my towel is, and it's gone.
3: Somebody stole your towel.
4: Someone has
3: stolen my towel.
4: My towel.
5: This is a towel. That's gross. I'm not saying your towel's gross, but I just think it's weird to. That's sort of intimate, a towel.
4: It is.
3: It's been in Sean's nether regions. All his nooks and crannies.
4: Yeah. And I wanted to do it. I wanted. Nothing left.
3: Maybe that's why they took it.
5: How are you meant to dry off? Yeah, I'm thinking they didn't have a towel. How are you meant to dry off?
4: Well, I had to go to a meeting back here in Subiaco and I had to put my clothes back on, right? So I'm standing there going, I'll stand in the sun for a bit. And all you're just getting that cold wind. Yeah. So I'm like trying to shake off a bit of excess water,
3: I guess. Shaking like a dog.
4: Then I thought, here's an idea. I'll go back into the toilets because they have those hand towels.
3: Yes.
4: And wipe myself down with a hand towel. So I go in there. There's none left.
3: Yes.
5: Did you go under the little hand dryer?
3: Yeah.
4: No, I had to get
3: that Dyson
4: my jocks
3: blaster. Oh no! What did you do?
4: And turn them in out
5: into a towel.
4: I used the outside of my jocks
3: to
4: wipe myself down. No.
5: 13, 24, 10. Did anyone catch this? Did anyone see it happening?
3: Okay. That's terrific.
4: You had the outside.
3: No other option.
4: It's the outside, so your bum's not facing.
3: Then you put them on.
4: No, then I went free balling. Tom Petty, travelling Wilburys.
5: So why don't you use a shirt? I'd go with my shirt over my jocks.
3: Nobody has
4: to wear a shirt.
3: So,
5: and you wear those real, like, you know, you wear a G-string, so there's not much to use, Sean.
4: It was really tough.
3: And what's the outside of a G-string?
5: There's not much surface area there.
3: Sean, that's so disgusting.
4: Honestly, there was no other option other than toilet paper, which I didn't think of until now.
5: Oh, it's survival. No, toilet paper, because then, you know, break off all over you.
3: He used his dirty jocks.
4: They're the outside of your jocks, when you think about it.
5: I would have probably gone jocks over.
3: They're not made of canvas, Sean. They're a flimsy fabric.
5: Are we talking a brief? Are we talking a Y-front?
4: Oh, no, they're lacy.
3: Tidy whities, lacy.
5: Silk lacy boxes. Number.
4: That's how Natalie likes it, so what do you do?
3: That's how I like it. That's how you like it.
4: Do as you told us the answer.
3: I have a memory of you taking someone else's towel at Claremont Pool.
4: It's not the same, though. It's not the same when I've been wrong.
3: I do remember, and you had to take it back to them, I believe. Did you? Is this true?
5: What?
4: Look, I think that's true.
5: They found out. What, you had to go and give it to them?
4: Oh, yeah. I washed it at home. I didn't realise. Like,
3: You took somebody else's towel, I'm pretty sure.
5: Did they bail you up about it?
4: That was that last year or the year before?
3: Yeah, it's a while ago.
4: Mm.
3: So do you think this is a revenge?
4: It could be a revenge towel, Nikki. Yeah. Yeah. Some things are really important and you need them.
3: Yeah. And if they're gone, that's a problem. Next minute you're wiping yourself down with dirty jocks.
5: Wow.
4: Ever taken your bike to a pub and come outside and the wheel's gone?
3: No. But no. That would suck.
5: Sorry, that's happened to you?
4: No, but I've seen it and I thought, Ed, it's going to be a tough wheelie on the way up Riverside Drive onto Gammy Highway.
3: You see people walking around with their bike wheel sometimes because they're worried it's going to get stolen. Yes. They take it off and walk around with it. And you go, oh, don't be stupid. And then you see the ones that have been taken where they walk out and they look at it like, oh, and it's like, now I get why they're walking around with it.
4: Yep.
3: Yeah. Look, 13-24-10, has something critical been stolen?
4: It's critical to whatever you're doing.
3: Yeah. Maybe
4: you needed it.
3: Yeah. I had some keys stolen out of my car once that were not for my house. I think that's what they thought they were. It's a spare set of keys. But it was they were to the mailbox at my rental apartment.
5: Oh, no.
4: Yeah, right.
3: I'm like, well, that's just annoying.
4: Yeah, you can't get all those real estate pamphlets.
3: Yeah, exactly. That's right. Local paper, the Subi Post.
4: Hey, we've got a double pass up for grabs to Spilk Milk. Yep, Spilt Milk returns in 2026, including exclusive appearance by Ray, one of Joel's favourite, Lewis Capaldi, absolutely.
5: Yeah,
4: tickets on sale on Friday.
5: Else.
4: No, you can't.
5: Yeah, I think I'm going to go.
3: And we love Ray. Look,
4: give us a call.
3: 13-24-10. We want to know: have you been in a situation where, look, it wasn't that it was something expensive that was stolen necessarily? It was just that it was critical in that moment. So whether it was your towel or one of your shoes,
5: I really need that,
3: or what a key to something important, whatever it might be, it was just that it was critical, and somebody nicked it.
5: One shoe is irritating. Like, take both.
4: Yeah.
5: Just take both.
4: You go to yoga, you have to take off your wheels and put them in those little cabinets.
3: Yeah.
4: He goes off the mat, you come out and you're like, come on.
3: Yeah. Exactly. 13-24-10. Nathan, Nat and Sean. Nova.
0: Nathan, Nat and Sean. 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

0: 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Nova.
1: It's 24 past eight. Nat and Sean with you. Joel Creasy in the house as well. Joel needs a towel. Stat.
2: Joel. Sean, can I borrow your jocks? As I went to grab my headphone, because we were talking, and I'm surprised that whatever was buying was finishing when I put my headphones on and not my glass of water all over
1: your lap, and now it looks like you peed yourself.
2: Yeah, I'm wearing, like, jeans, so it really looks like
3: I you can't notice. Yep.
2: This is on record. Shut up. This is on record now that I have not peed myself. Anyway, as you were...
1: No, we've got no footage of that. All we've got is footage of you and a wet crotch. speaking of wet crotches, yes. Sean found himself in that situation yesterday. Somebody nicked his towel. If you were swimming at Claremont Pool yesterday, he's coming for you. He knows you took it today. It's probably an elderly lady called Gladys. But
2: bloody Gladys. Can you bring it in now? Because I could use it.
1: Yes. So he had to resort to drying himself down with his jocks that he then put on. Oh, no, he didn't put them on. You had been wearing them. You had been wearing them, so then you dried yourself off with the
3: outside,
1: the outside of them. Yeah.
2: Well, we're having quite the debate on air. I think, because you said socks, Nat.
1: Yeah.
2: And I would actually go socks over undies.
1: No, but your undies are close to where you do number twos and your socks aren't.
2: Yeah, but feet are so gross.
1: Yeah, no, I'm not saying it's a great option. I'm just saying it's a better option.
2: But you really wear your socks, whereas you, like, you know, your undies, of course, sit less tight on you. Socks get really
1: tight. Sean Spencer? we are talking about when something quite critical got nicked, though. Amy's in Woodvale. Hello.
4: Hello, how are you?
1: Great, Amy. Did something critical get nicked?
4: On my parents' house about 15, 20 years ago, they'd had people break in, smashed the side thing. You could see all the house had been ransacked. But we went through and the only thing we found missing was my dad's jewellery box and all that was in that was his spare false teeth.
2: Oh, what?
1: Critical.
3: Yeah, critical. You need a backup set of fangs.
2: What thieves are coming for false teeth?
1: And not taking anything else. That's what's hilarious.
3: That's an easy one. The meth addicts have lost it for the day.
2: Funny thieves.
1: That's funny. Oh, Amy, thank you.
3: Falsies, you need them.
1: Yeah, that's critical. Thank you. Yeah, let's go to Chilli in Belldivers. Hello.
5: Morning, guys.
1: Hi, Chilli. Okay, talk to us. What was critical that got stolen?
5: Yeah, so I was going down to the beach on probably one of the hottest days of the year in like the high 30s, and I'd come out from a swim and someone had nicked my thongs.
1: Oh, those muscles. That's low. That's low.
5: Yeah, I had to bolt back to my car and keep on going on the grass to get a break.
1: Yeah, you have to do that. Ooh.
3: Yeah. Because, you know, when you go walk down initially and you can take your thongs off and you can – a lot of people do that, you know, the initial track down to the beach, they take the thongs off and then they keep going.
1: Yeah.
3: People nick your thongs from thong.
1: Your thongs. Your legs
2: thongs. Your thongs.
3: But let alone on those hot days where we all know you burn your feet.
1: I mean, we know why they nicked them, because the sand was hot. But also, bring your own thongs.
2: Yeah, burn
1: don't
2: your
1: take Chilli's thongs.
2: I know. No, not Chilli's.
1: We would never.
2: Were they Havaianas, Chilli?
5: Yeah, they actually were.
1: Yeah.
5: A decent pair of thongs.
1: They were the good thongs. Damn it. Yeah, that's disappointing.
3: That's low.
1: Very disappointed for you. Thank you, Chilli. Shelley's in Mount Lawley. Hello.
6: Hi, how are you guys?
1: Good, Shell. Well, now we're talking about when, look, it might not be something overly valuable, but it was critical to you in that moment. What got nicked?
6: A microwave plate.
2: Oh, what? Oh, yeah, because where do you get them? Like, how do you replace them?
1: They're almost more expensive than the microwaves too. Talk to us, what happened?
6: We had a housewarming party. We'd moved states and we'd been in the house about 6 weeks, got the pressure, have a housewarming, we all want to catch up. Mm. And there were friends and family there, and I think it was about 2 days later, I went to use the microwave and there was no plate. And I said to my husband, did you take the plate out of the microwave? He's like, nah. And to this day, we still do not know what happened to the microwave plate, but I'd used it that afternoon because
1: I
6: was
1: making
6: some
1: bits
6: and pieces.
1: Okay, so you know
2: it was
1: there.
2: Was it a big party?
6: Definitely there.
2: Was it a big night?
6: It was a big night, you know.
1: But trusted family and friends,
6: like KFC
1: right?
6: and Coke in the morning.
1: Yeah, but it wasn't like strangers came. It was people, everyone you knew was there.
6: Yes.
1: Okay, any pranksters amongst them who might have thought it was funny?
6: No pranksters as such, but we did have a cousin there that had a boyfriend, but he was a long-term boyfriend. It wasn't like we'd only met him once or twice.
1: Don't trust him.
6: To this day, we still laugh, like walking out of somebody's house with a microwave plate under your arm.
7: I have my suspicions as to what he might have been up to, I've got to say.
6: Low. So the plate cost $359. Yes. We had to buy a new microwave.
1: What? Yeah. You can buy the plates, but they're pretty much the same price as the new microwave.
3: Are you joking? Are they that much?
1: Yeah, they are.
6: Nathan, Matt and Sean.
8: Nova. We have the lovely Dr. Chris Brown joining us.
9: It's great to be here.
8: Fitzy, Whipper and Kate. The pressure that people are putting on their pets. Do the pets know the expectations being put on them?
9: The way I knew that this has become a big thing, I used to get messages from parents saying, hey, my son is having his 10th birthday. Can you send him a video message? I now get messages from people saying, my dog, he's a big fan
8: he
9: of
8: loves
9: yours.
8: You.
9: Can you send him a video?
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1: What's been grinding your gears?
2: Oh, I love this. Do you reckon we should go straight to the callers with what's grinding their gears today?
3: I think so, because they all get Ecker tickets just for getting on.
2: Yeah, unless you guys have got one. I'm pretty happy this week.
3: I feel pretty chuffed. Yeah.
2: Jesse, good morning. Where's Munroobin?
4: Good morning. It's out sort of heading towards near Jimboomba, sort of past Browns Plains, Park Ridge, keep going out. It's out that way.
5: I feel like every time we ever say, where is that place, it's somewhere out near Jimboomba.
3: It always is, isn't it? Yeah, out Jimboomba way.
2: What's grinding your gears?
4: What grinds my gears is when you stop at a pedestrian crossing and you let the person cross and they stand there dumbfounded as if they're like, oh, do I cross? Oh, are you stopping for me?
3: Yeah.
4: Like, obviously I'm stopping for you. Walk.
3: And they get awkward and it's like, yeah, do your job.
4: Yes.
3: I'm doing mine. I'm stopping. Just do your job and walk across.
2: Yeah.
4: That's it.
2: That is annoying.
3: Yeah. That's a good
5: also
3: one.
5: Also, people that just stand near pedestrian crossings on their phone with no intention of crossing.
2: Yeah.
5: That grinds my gears.
3: Just hovering,
2: yeah.
3: But not actually going.
5: Like, are you? What are you?
3: Nate, out of Mount Gravatt East, what's grinding your gears, Nate?
6: What grinds my gears is paying daycare fees even though you stay at home with your sick child.
3: Nate, you are preaching to the choir.
6: I knew I would.
3: Oh my! This whole week hasn't gone to daycare. We paid full freight, and you still pay when they're sick, Nate. I don't get it.
6: Yeah.
3: What?
6: Now, my wife has the joy of staying home doing the job today because, well, we drew straws essentially. But assuming it's going to carry into next week, she's going to love going to the Ecker and spreading the joy and looking at the animals.
3: Getting more sick.
6: Oh, yeah.
3: And then you catch it, you and your wife catching it, Nate. Oh, we're in that household is in the vortex.
6: It's a beautiful thing, though, isn't it?
3: It's a magical thing. You're off to the Ecker. Enjoy it. Albert out of Mountain Creek, what's grinding your gears, Albert?
7: It would have to be the paper bags you get from the grocery shops these days.
2: Useless. Useless as tits on a bull.
7: You pay for them and they break.
3: Yeah, the handles don't really hold up, do they?
2: I think they do that on purpose.
3: So you have to buy the other ones.
2: So you bring your own bag or, you know, they make them so useless that you just... I sometimes just leave them in my trolley, Albert, and then you just put them loose in your boot and then you just carry them up.
7: Yeah.
2: It's problematic.
3: It is. And then you always forget them in your boot when you go to Woolies or whatever.
5: You've just reminded me of one, actually. Now, on the same sort of path, when you get Uber Eats and the guy hands it to you, he goes, oh, sorry, it spilled a bit on the way here, and you get it, and, like, you buttered chicken... It's like he's been a crusty demon cyclist. Have you been doing circle work? Like, how did you spill so much of this buttered chicken? Like, seriously?
3: Yeah.
2: What are they doing? That's a good point.
5: What are they doing?
2: That's funny. Yeah. Did you lick it out of the bag?
5: Yeah. Well, you have to if you're hungry.
3: Yeah, you got
5: to
3: keep going. Yeah, they must be taking those corners so fast.
2: Oh, God.
5: What's he doing? Seriously.
3: Julie.
5: I watched him on the map. It was so slow how he got there. It was so slow.
2: And then
5: what did you do?
3: On a bicycle too, and you're like, how did this happen?
5: It's impossible.
3: Julie out of Kenmore, grinding your gears.
8: At the moment, it's my brand new puppy biting my ankles, but not my husband. Only chases me around, but not my husband.
2: Really? Do you feed it? Are you the feeder?
8: We both are.
2: Okay.
8: Probably me more, but he just absolutely annihilates my ankles, basically.
2: Ouch.
3: And puppy teeth are so sharp.
8: Yeah, baby shark, definitely.
3: They are, like little daggers.
2: Oh, okay.
3: Yeah.
2: I heard having a puppy is like having a newborn baby.
3: It is.
8: Yeah. Oh, look, in the beginning I was questioning my life choices, but we're definitely all in love now, for sure.
3: Yeah, I'm still questioning my life choices.
2: Emma from Yarrabilba.
9: Hi, good morning.
2: Morning, I think you're the last one.
9: Okay, what grinds my gears is construction workers starting before the necessary time.
3: As in too early in the morning.
2: What time is it?
9: Too early. We had them pouring cement at 5 a.m. yesterday.
2: Oh, God.
9: So,
2: isn't there rules about that?
9: Yeah, I don't think they're supposed to start till after 6:30, so. It
2: would have been dark.
3: Yeah. I suppose, I think concrete pours, from what I know about big concrete pours, is
2: you know,
3: I've got some mates.
5: You wrote the book on it.
3: Yeah, I did. Yeah, I know a bit about concrete pouring. You need to get in early. The weather needs to be right. You know, a big pour means all the boys are on site nice and early. And geez, we get excited for a pour. Were they excited, Emma?
9: Yep, they surely were. They were very loud.
3: Yeah, full lead in the pencil for a concrete pour, Suze.
2: Really?
3: That's just,
2: that's annoying for you, Emma.
3: Yeah, that is. Yeah. Well, you go to the Ecker, Emma. Enjoy that.
9: Perfect. Thank you so much.
3: Some good gear grinds today.
2: Yeah, gets you thinking, doesn't it?
3: Gets you going.
0: Nick Lutzy and Susie O'Neill on Nova.

0: Nancy and Susie O'Neill.
1: So I'm staying with a couple of mates, a coach, as I mentioned, JT, who's the manager for Gout Gout and Cam Myers. We're in this great Airbnb, like a two-story kind of old-style house, you'd say, but, four bedrooms, the three bedrooms upstairs, downstairs, a little bedroom, lounge room, kitchen. Great. It's been fantastic. It's perfect, near the track, near Hayward Field. Unreal. But there's a couple of things that we were expecting that we didn't get. We've been here. This is my third day here, and they clearly advertised a washer and a dryer, a washing machine and a dryer, and a few other things. We're like, you know what? It's a bit of false advertising. I wouldn't usually care. I'm like, whatever. We can, I've got enough undies to get me through a few more days, whatever. but JT was like, no, bugger this. Let's actually say this morning he's decided to contact the Airbnb, the people that own the place, yeah, and say, look, loving it, great spot, everything's great, the Wi-Fi's strong, fantastic, but you did say there was a washer and a dryer. I think you said there was a second lounge room, like a bunch of stuff that like wasn't actually here. So we just want to let you know that we're a little bit disappointed in that. And notoriously, they take about 3 hours to get back. So JT sent it it was up early, 6 a.m. this morning. It's now 2 in the afternoon. So about 3 hours ago, they get back and go, guys, there's a basement, right?
2: What?
1: And we're like, what do you mean? Like, we've been to every, like, as we walked in, obviously, you look at every door.
3: You do, you go through everything.
1: And there was one door, but there was a side door which looked like no one had ever been in it, and it looks like it's so close to the edge of the building that it looks like just a side door to outside. So no one even thought about going in. We go in, there's steps leading down.
2: Oh no.
1: We go down the steps. There is a fully blown man cave.
2: Oh
1: god.
2: I think I was saying it was scary.
3: Yeah, me too. I thought it was going down a dark path.
1: The steps were scary, I must admit. But once you come around the corner, I've given Lockie a video of it, so maybe we can put up on our socials. There's a man cave, television, nice couch, like perfection, underground, so you'd have parties there, no one would even know.
2: Oh, God.
1: And then there's another door out to like two washing machines, two dryers, a fully fledged laundry.
2: Oh, my God.
1: Like,
2: oh.
1: Downstairs is the best thing in the house. 3 days we've been sitting here, completely unaware of it. Like, we had six people over for dinner on night one, like six guys having beers and a steak. Like, we sat around a dining room table like a bunch of fools. We had the man cave at our disposal.
2: Oh. That is so annoying. How did you know? I'm going to blame JT for that.
1: I blame JT. I do blame JT. Okay.
3: Yeah, because normally you go through every door in an Airbnb. But right, the man cave, if one man would love a man cave, it would be you. Like, you'd know how to make the most of the man cave.
1: Yes.
3: You know?
1: Yes.
3: Yeah.
2: How many more days have you got there? Can you utilize it?
1: Well, now we're thinking we've got to get people over again.
3: Absolutely.
1: The big celebration was night one. Well, night four is going to be an even bigger celebration. We're going to get 10 people over, and we're going to use that. We're going to man cave out of it.
3: That's got to be a party house. If he's got a man cave there, that man cave has seen some things.
2: Is there anyone young there?
1: You wait till
2: is
1: it
2: all?
1: See it.
2: Is it all over? All elderly people, like you know what I mean.
3: What age is elderly?
2: Well, over 40.
1: The people staying here, yeah, it's an over 40 establishment. I'm not saying it's retirement living, but it's not fun.
3: Bring your walkers to the cave.
0: Nick, Lutzy, and Susie O'Neill.
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0: and Susie O'Neill.
1: Now, we brought you this story on Monday, I think it was this week, Suze, about Katie and Harvey, also go by Katie and Harvey Travels. They're from the UK. You can find them online. They're basically backpacking around in their Prado, driving, you know, around Australia, running low on coin a little bit, as you do when you're backpacking. So clearly, Katie is a runner, and I think Harvey decided to enter Katie in these events. That's how it sounds to us. And Katie is entering like the Yeppoon half marathon and winning it in a time of an hour and 22 minutes to get $300 or $400 so they can afford to go to the next place.
2: Mm. Well, they're here in the studio, actually. Good morning, Katie and Harvey.
3: Yeah,
2: Katie
3: good morning. And Harvey.
4: Thank
3: good morning.
4: You for having us.
1: So you've made your way down. Here we are in Brizzy.
4: Mm-hmm. Yeah.
2: So you're 23. You've decided to come to Australia, but you can't afford it. And so, Harvey, you're pimping out your girlfriend to do running races.
3: Yeah, she's missed racing, actually, I think. So we thought I found out that we were in Airlie Beach when the half marathon and the marathon was on. So we thought it was a perfect opportunity to get her racing again. And then we looked at the prize money and we were like, well, it's a no-brainer, really.
1: You've got to do this.
3: I was like, you've got to do it.
1: But
3: you've
1: hadn't
3: do
1: you been it. Just backpacking, like eating and drinking and not really training?
4: Well, I'd just been running with Harvey, so like, bit slower than I'd normally been running. Yeah. And then before that, I'd been injured for a couple of months. I hadn't really trained for about 6 months, really. But I mean, we still run a lot, so.
5: What's been the highlight of your running? I mean, I just heard off air, you run sort of what, from 1500s to 5K usually is your, like, what heights have you reached at home?
4: I mean, when I was a kid, I represented England a couple of times.
1: Oh, you're like eating and drinking and not really training?
4: Well, I'd just been running with Harvey, so like, bit slower than I'd normally been running. Yeah. And then before that, I'd been injured for a couple of months. I hadn't really trained for about 6 months, really. But I mean, we'd... we'd

0: 22. Your poon was an hour 23.
1: That's like 3-minute 50 splits or 3-minute 55 splits for a cat.
2: Yeah, I kind of knew I could hold about 3:50s, maybe 4 minutes, and be like,
1: so
2: okay.
1: Fast.
3: What's your PB for the 1500?
0: Oh, yeah.
2: 4:33. I think.
3: Yeah. Oh, you're smart.
1: Is that good?
3: You are so smart.
1: Well, because there's a bit of a stitch up for me, Rob, but we've got a bit of a challenge because I'm on my running journey right now. Lutzy and Susie love hearing about it. I did the Noosa half. I did the Noosa half, but I did an hour 36.
2: Nice.
1: Okay, so nowhere near you. So we thought because you guys are needing money, what we could do is you and me could race, Katie.
2: Okay.
1: I believe we're racing over a kilometre.
2: Okay.
1: And if you win, I will pay you $300.
2: Okay.
1: But if I win, Nova will pay you money. Okay. So it's not coming out of my budget. We're going to hook you up regardless.
4: How do you reckon you'll go against
3: Nick? Either way, they win.
1: Yeah.
2: Well, I don't know. Depends how
0: Nick,
2: you train.
0: Nick, what's your 5K time?
1: I haven't broken 20 in the 5K.
0: Oh, okay.
4: What do we do, a double? What do we do, a double or nothing? And if Harvey beats as well.
1: Oh, God. Are you a runner? You're a runner too?
0: I'm getting into it. I broke sub 20 like a couple of weeks ago.
1: Okay.
0: So I was pretty happy with that.
1: I'm flirting with that. But I'm not.
0: Yeah. It feels good once you get it.
1: Yeah.
0: You'll get there.
1: Okay.
4: Well, I've got a yes from the producer. So both of you can race Nick. And if you both beat him, you both get 300 each.
1: Okay, $600.
4: Do you want to do that?
0: That's insane. Yeah, let's do it.
1: Okay. Are you guys going to put me in the middle and just like shoulder me and stuff like that?
2: We've got tactics.
1: Yeah. Okay.
3: Just so you know, breaking news as well, because I'm at the under 20 athletics world championships right now in Eugene, Oregon.
2: Wow.
3: That's where I'm actually broadcasting from. And we have a young guy, Denny Williams. He's our under 20 star. He's actually the fastest guy in going into this meet in the world. In fact, let's cross live to Danny Williams right now in the under 20 world champs village. Den.
5: Oh, thanks, Lutzy. We're out here at Haywood Field. And Nick, I've got a few words of advice, mate. I just want you to get out of the line today with a bit of intent. So get out around that bend. And I don't want you to be seeing anyone else. I want it to just be you and that straight line ahead of you. I want you to visualize that line and just run straight. You don't have to run any further than you have to. Come around that bend. Keep coming around that bend. I don't want you to hear any breaths. It's just you in this race. All right, now it's starting to get hard. You're starting to feel the legs. You're coming around to the lap. You see the bell. It's ringing. And you're like, oh, shit, I'm a little bit cooked here. That's all right. She's feeling cooked as well. You don't have to worry about her. She's in your shadows. So you start kicking it. You put in another little gap and you ruin her hopes. She's gone. She's back. You've got it. You're in the home straight before you know it. Bang. Bang, baby. You're there. Boop, boop.
3: Well, there you have it.
1: Okay.
3: I mean, come on.
1: Good advice. I'm fired up.
3: In the bag.
1: Okay. Well, we're going to go out now and do
3: great.
1: It. Yeah.
3: Do we know where the course is? Where's the course?
1: We're doing around the block, around our Nova block here.
3: Oh,
1: okay.
3: Perfect.
1: So there's going to be some tight turns in it as well.
0: Okay.
1: All right. The look
3: and
1: that's
3: in
1: your
3: ground.
1: Yeah, this is my. I'm
3: that's
1: on. I've got home track advantage. You know, the people here know me. They'll be cheering in the streets. So I got all that for me, I guess.
4: And if you want to follow their journey, it's katieandharvey.travels on Instagram. And you've also, I think, got a GoFundMe page, haven't you, if people want to.
0: We had a few people messaging saying, oh, we'd love to send you money. And we'd put it off for ages. And then someone commented saying, oh, we'd love to send you money. And it got 50 likes on their comment. I was like, that's so much money that we've missed out on.
1: Yeah.
0: So we put the link in our bio anyway, just in case. And I mean, there's been a few nice people, so.
3: And I'm also, I can just reveal an added bonus.
1: Yes.
3: He's just popped his head in because right downstairs at the moment in our Airbnb is James Templeton, who is the agent for Cam Myers, our superstar mile and 1500 meter runner. James Templeton has said he's looking at both of you, maybe even Harvey, as a potential running client for him if he sees ability in either of you or all of you.
1: And what about me, James Templeton? And me?
3: Yeah, no, you're included.
1: Oh,
3: you're included. If you can perform on the day.
1: Okay, all right, so we're going to go outside here, we'll get our running kit on and we're going to race. How's that sound?
2: Awesome.
0: Yeah, sounds good.
2: I'm excited.
1: I'm so nervous.

0: Lucy and Susie O'Neill.
1: Susie and I are in the commentary box right now because Nick is on the street, I'm led to believe. Yes, it looks like he's there now, Suze.
2: Oh, yeah, he's looking very good. He's in short shorts. He's got a singlet top on. His cap's on backwards and he's racing Katie and Harvey, the backpackers. And he's Nick's looking the most serious, I've got to say.
1: Okay, so out the front on Commercial Road, it's Nick v. Katie. Just a touch under 800 metres separates one from glory and future financial security. That's for Katie, not Nick. Okay, and on your marks, set, go. Okay, they're away. So the journey will take them roughly north on Commercial Road. They'll take a left in the Skyview Terrace, another left into Helen Street, back on Commercial Road, make their way back. And early on, Nick looks like he's in pretty good shape, Susan.
2: Nick's looking good, though. I think we're just about to have a bit of an accident right now. I think someone's dropped their GoPro. Harvey's dropped the GoPro. He's come back.
1: I didn't even know Harvey was in the race. He's dropped the GoPro, Susan. What's going on there? That hasn't helped either of them, so we're GoPro free. The video won't actually make much sense to you, but I tell you what, we've got to move on here at the moment as they hit Helen Street and they're still neck and neck.
2: Oh, it's very close. Nick is looking a lot better than I thought, but I think that's because he was doing a heap of exercises before he started and he's dressed in proper running gear. Katie's just worn her casual clothes. I think she hasn't taken it seriously enough.
1: Yeah, and you're right, Nick is in Lorna Jane from head to toe. He looks magnificent as I head up towards Commercial Road. I can't believe he's still in it, but he is. In fact, as we speak, Nick has taken a short lead. I think Katie's about 5 or 10 metres behind now. Has he got it, Susan?
2: He's looking good. I think he's let the lead go. He's taken off. And he's got his hat backwards. He looks like Leighton Hewitt from the 80s. He's running towards me. Oh, no, I don't think Katie's going to catch him.
1: I don't think she is. I think she's gone. She's run a 1:22 half marathon, but it's counting for little today as he makes his way down Commercial Road. About 80 metres to go. She's gone. Nick has won. I think he's got it. He's put his arms in the air triumphantly. Susan O'Neill, he's done it. Nick has beaten Katie. He's taken it out.
2: He has taken it. I thought it was going to be a funnier gag if Katie won. But anyway, Nick has taken it very seriously and he has actually won the race.
1: It's way more boring than he's so competitive. Let's go and have a chat to them.
3: How did you find your competitor?
4: Thought you were very strong out there. You started strong and finished strong.
3: I can tell you guys were going to sort of come out and see how, and I just took off.
4: I was like, to the first corner, I'll just see how it is. I'll see how hard I need to try. Honestly, it turns out I had to try really hard.
5: I thought you were going to gas out and that she'd get you at the end, but you held pretty strong, actually.
4: Yeah.
3: Thanks, guys. Good challenges, good pushing. That's all we got time for here today. Until the next race, hey?
4: Excited. I'm ready.
0: Nick Lutze and Susie O'Neill on Nova. Nathan, Nat and Sean.
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0: Lutzie and Susie O'Neill. It's Nick, Lutzie and Susie O'Neill's
1: producers press conference.
2: All right. Hey, settle down. We only have time for one question each, please. Yes, Susie, Lachlan Sands here from the Jar Journal. A good friend of yours is entering their marmalade into an Echo competition, hoping to vie for the number one marmalade in all of Brisbane. If you were to enter any competition at the Echo, which would it be?
3: Oh, geez.
4: Good question.
3: None of them, probably, because they're all cooking or sewing.
4: What about woodshop?
3: Actually, woodshop.
5: So you're going for the woodshop?
3: No.
5: You're in a woodshop shirt today.
4: You've got great core strength.
5: She could wear what she's wearing right now, Lutzie, to do woodshopping.
3: A flannel.
4: Literally, you're dressed as a woodchopper right now.
3: Well, you know what?
4: A very rich woodchopper.
3: If I took my flannel off, I'm wearing a woodchop singlet.
5: Yeah.
3: No, I don't know. What else is there? I can't do woodchop.
5: Cakes, mate. I can't do anything else.
3: No cooking, no sewing.
4: Maybe you could
5: CWA.
4: Your pets, and you haven't really got pets. You can't do the best on show thing. You haven't got a cow.
3: No.
5: You can bring your gold medals. Just shine those. Bring those.
3: Sorry.
5: Just show that.
3: Nothing.
5: We'll settle with wood chopping. Where are we going here?
6: Yes, Nick. Dylan here from
5: my favorite.
6: Sports. Now, this morning you challenged one of our guests to a race around the block.
5: Yeah.
6: I'm just wondering, could this become a regular segment? And if so, what celebrity guest would you want to race around the block?
4: Ooh, yes.
3: That's a good one.
5: Well, I do want to say, actually, I did that run, obviously, that 730 metres on Strava, guys.
4: Very impressive, by the way.
5: Thank you, David. Thank you. We did it in 2 minutes 30. I reckon I'm going to make that Strava segment, I'm going to name it, like, Nick from Nova's Run or something like that.
3: Okay.
5: And we can get guests in here and race them.
3: That's pretty good.
4: Yeah. It's not a bad idea. We get a leaderboard, like a tally going, because it's literally around the block.
5: It is. It's 730 minutes, and it's enough to really touch you up as well.
3: It looked painful seeing you at the end.
5: I went, people are like, why'd you take it so seriously? Because I'm running for pride, you know?
4: Exactly.
5: I'm racing a champion there. She was a British runner. It was Australia versus the UK, dare I say it. It was the Ashes.
3: I think you've made Katie and Harvey famous too, because you notice they got an invite to the Cirque du Soleil.
5: Did they? Cirque du Soleil last night.
3: The opening of Cousa.
5: Did they?
3: Yeah, they did.
4: Nick and I didn't even get invited to that.
5: Yeah, we didn't see that invite. I beat them in a race and they leave me for dead like that.
4: Yes, you're a young fella.
7: From the Tension Times, let's see. Pat Carrigan was practicing his physio skills on Susie's foot earlier.
4: Yeah, it's hot.
7: What's the strangest massage you've ever had?
3: Do not ask that question. It's 8:52.
5: I think that's a perfect.
4: What
5: time.
4: A wonderful, wonderful question. I mean, I could write a book on it.
3: Warning, content warning.
4: I'm thinking it's a podcast. I'm not even sure it's a podcast.
3: I'm kind of curious.
5: Yeah, I want to know.
4: I have several hilarious massage stories.
5: Yeah.
4: And in another life, I'll write that book. Not this one, Ash. Not this one.
2: That concludes the press conference. We'll be taking no more questions.
0: Nick Lutzie and Susie O'Neill on Nova. 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
21: You are listening to Nova. It is Jace, Lauren and Clint.
6: I love an entrepreneur. I love a young entrepreneur. This bloke is 24 years of age, Lauren Phillips. He was doing well on the way to becoming an accomplished chartered accountant, so he's got the smarts about him.
22: Yep.
6: Instead, he's seen an opening. He's like, bugger that. I'm going to hand in my resignation and I'm going to make my money on Facebook Marketplace.
22: Oh, God.
6: That's right. What he's doing now, he is now betting his future on buying, restoring and reselling secondhand couches.
22: Oh, sorry. That's a lot of work.
6: It is a lot of work.
22: If he's restoring
6: for one man.
22: Them.
21: You know what? I got a better way to make coin using Facebook Marketplace. One of our babysitters, she's got a couple of teenage sons. They go out on hard rubbish collection around the rich suburbs.
22: I think that's illegal.
21: Sorry?
22: Isn't it illegal to take people's hard rubbish? I mean, I don't care. Knock yourself out.
21: It's frowned upon.
22: No, I think it might be illegal. I could be wrong.
21: Lines are blurry. He's not firebombing any tobacco stores.
22: So he's stealing people's rubbish?
21: No. He's cleaning up the streets. They're cleaning up the streets of Brighton.
22: Is he going into people's front yards and taking gnomes and things?
21: No, on council property. And they're getting
6: like...
21: Do
6: you need that bed? It's mine.
21: Wake up, get out.
22: You didn't want this basketball ring out the front, did you?
21: It's on the council property.
22: Okay, yep.
21: And then they're flogging the stuff on Facebook Marketplace because everyone in those rich suburbs is selling, like they're throwing out good stuff.
22: Look, I agree because if you just can't be bothered selling it, you're just going to throw it out, then no problem.
6: So this bloke is sort of making $400 a couch, right?
22: What's it costing him? I feel like I'm on the car.
6: So here's the thing. So what he does, so this one, for instance, cost him $350.
22: Yep.
6: Picked it up. Quick vacuum, steam clean, took some better photos, sold it in 4 days. So picked it up for $350, sold it for $850.
22: And a day's labour. That's not bad.
21: 13, 24, 10.
22: How much coin these kids making doing it?
21: They'd be making. They're flogging off like. The electric cars?
22: An electric car, like a Tesla?
21: No.
6: What, they're selling a Tesla on Facebook Marketplace?
22: Because that's not council property if it's on the street. They can't be stealing cars. It's a very Brighton thing to do, though.
21: A kid's electric car. You know, like the little garbage trucks they
22: Someone
21: sit in, they drive
22: out
21: around.
22: The front?
21: Yep.
22: With a remote control and everything?
21: Yeah, not with a remote. This one wasn't remote. Like the kid has a pedal.
22: Oh.
21: And that's worth, what, $200 a Kmart? Now flogging that off. Even if they made 100.
6: Jace.
22: Good on them.
6: You look like a Facebook Marketplace kind of guy.
21: No.
22: Is this your kids?
6: Are you sure?
21: No.
22: Is it you and your kids?
6: No, your wife's marketplace?
21: Yeah, Lou's gone down that rabbit hole before, and I'm like, you're not.
22: Lou would be a marketplace girl.
21: Lou screams Facebook.
22: A shopper or a seller?
21: Shopper. I've just heard too many bad stories. Mm. I don't want randoms in the house trying to barter me down.
3: I flogged off a bit of stuff on Facebook Marketplace once upon a time.
21: That's right.
22: What were you selling?
3: I was moving out of my rental and you get some cooked people come to buy the merchandise.
21: 13, 24, 10.
3: And the convos are very orkies.
22: What Stanaway merchandise were you selling?
3: I think I sold a dining room table. I sold some stools.
21: Oh, that's where the dining room table is.
3: Stools.
22: Did you sell some stools?
3: sold some stools.
22: That was very Queensland of you.
21: Who's got Clint stool?
3: Lucky person.
22: This is Clint Stanaway's stool.
3: But two. Two stools. Stools.
22: Okay.
21: 13, 24, 10 is our number. Facebook Marketplace, Wild Wild West. Who have you met?
3: Mm.
21: Or what were you buying? Or selling?
3: Selling.
22: I was in America.
21: Selling.
22: When my girlfriend had just moved there and I was over there for like a month and she was trying to finish her apartment. She goes, come, I found this bed. It wasn't a mattress. It was a bed frame.
3: Oh, that's fine. That's
21: right.
22: On Facebook Marketplace. And I went to this guy's house and I could have sworn to God he was a serial killer. I was like, we are going to die in here. Mm. We got out of there so quick. I was like, this is
21: actually, you know what?
22: This is a trap.
21: Yeah, my wife went for dinner with her friend Alana.
22: Oh, they're going to say it's someone from Facebook Marketplace.
21: Yeah, they just hit it off and grabbed a meal. No, her and Alana went out for dinner in Elsenwick one night. And then I get a message from Lou going, hey, I'm going to be a bit late. Alana's found an infrared sauna on Facebook.
22: No.
21: And we're going to go round to this guy's house and look at it now.
22: At
21: and I'm
22: 9
21: like,
22: PM.
21: No. What, like,
22: no.
3: Did they buy it?
21: Enjoy getting chopped up.
3: Did they buy it?
21: She bought it, yeah.
22: Haven't they actually, like, made mutual territory, like, where people can do
21: there's
22: exchanges?
21: There's certain police stations where you can go.
22: So you can go, I'll meet you at the XYZ police station. I'll give you my toaster there and you give me the $50.
3: I wonder if there's been any romance on the back of a Facebook Marketplace meeting.
21: Came to the couch and stole the heart.
3: You're like, oh, hey, hot stuff. Look at you with your stools.
22: Is that what happened to you?
3: Yeah.
22: No, it didn't.
3: No, it didn't.
22: Did you get asked out on a date by someone buying you stools?
21: Stools. 13, 24, 10 is our number.
3: That's stools.
21: Cooked people on the marketplace. Who have you met and what were they buying or selling? Because my only thing is...
3: What were they buying or selling?
21: It's linked to your Facebook account, right? That's what I hate.
22: What were they buying and selling?
21: Because then they've got all your details.
22: Like how do they get your details?
21: Well, like, isn't it your Facebook profile on Marketplace?
22: Oh,
21: like,
22: you can't be. Well, you wouldn't want to buy off someone anonymous without, like, and then you just go to their house. You don't know who you're looking for. It's like a blind shopping day.
3: Who are you looking for?
21: Selling or
22: buying? What are you buying? What are you selling? What's he asking?
21: 13, 24, 10 is our number. Buying, selling, or cook people. What have you got for us from Facebook Marketplace?

0: This is Nova. You got Jace, Lauren and Clint.
1: We're talking about the wild, wild west of Facebook Marketplace.
2: It's foreign territory for me, to be honest. Mm. I don't know. I'm not active in it.
1: Mm. Some people are making an absolute mozza. So they're basically repurposing stuff they buy. Yeah. Well, not repurposing, but sort of
2: restoring
1: it and then selling it for more.
3: I was just saying, yeah. I was just saying to Clint, I want to sell our claw machine.
2: Why?
3: Because your kids are over it. I want to get rid of it.
2: How much did
3: it takes up too much room.
2: How much did you pay for it?
3: Oh, a lot. So, you know, I'll give it to someone for a good
1: price.
3: And
1: how much are you asking?
2: How much did you pay for it?
3: Oh, I think about $600,
2: $700.
3: $700? Well, Huddy sold all his Pokemon cards to buy it.
1: So, you need to speak to someone with the games parlor.
3: Well, I think of what clientele would want to come round to the house and buy a claw machine. And do I want that clientele in the house?
2: Yeah, that's true.
1: Would you sell for unders? You might need to sell for unders to move it on.
2: So, what is it, a dollar coin?
1: What do you want?
2: How much is it to have a play?
3: Oh, you just open it and hit the free button.
2: Oh.
3: Yeah. Otherwise, it's,
1: just say it's a dollar. To make money out of it, yeah.
2: So someone who bought it, if they wanted to start a claw machine business, they'd have to have 700 customers to make their money back.
3: Yeah, which, you know.
2: That's quite a lot.
3: No.
2: Foot traffic.
3: No, seven. It depends where you put it.
1: And then you got to pay for the prices in the claw machine.
3: Okay, you're not helping, guys. Mm.
2: I'm not sure it's a great investment on Jace's Marketplace.
1: Jace's Marketplace.
3: Let's go to Paul.
2: I think Hudson got ripped off paying $700 for that.
3: No, it's like a proper...
1: Well, Hudson didn't pay. It was
3: it's a proper claw machine.
2: No, Hudson paid. He sold his Pokemon
3: cards. It's a proper claw machine in an arcade. I thought $700 was a good price.
2: Well, but if you return on investment, he'd need 700 customers putting a dollar into break even.
3: Have you seen that? Like, they're like poking machines. Like the people in shopping centres with those claw machines.
2: Yeah. So are they lined up?
3: Yeah. Fully like there's a shop that has now just been filled with claw machines near the food court at Westfield Southland.
2: Mm. If you go to Japan, Tokyo, they're like multi-level, like four or five stories full of claw machines.
3: Should I move it to Japan? Is that what you're saying?
1: Yeah,
2: no, because they've got so many they wouldn't pay
1: $700. Marketplace Global. Hey, you know where the items are really, really nice on Marketplace?
2: Where?
1: Mont Albert, which is where Paul is. Paul, what are
4: good
1: you?
4: Good morning, guys.
1: What are you finding?
4: Good morning, guys. Yeah, look, 2018, I moved into a new house and I didn't have a bed base, so I built one.
2: You built it?
4: Yeah, look, everybody's got skill sets like that. However, I thought I did a pretty good job, so I thought I'd put some, took some photos and put it up on Marketplace.
2: Oh, yeah.
4: And the first week I had 6 orders.
2: Oh.
4: And over the coming 3 years, I built nearly 100 bed bases in a single car garage.
2: You fully started a business.
4: Hey, effectively, yeah.
2: Paul, what did you sell them for, just out of interest? Because I recently bought a new bed base and they're actually very expensive.
3: And what it cost you to build it?
4: It was a funny thing. When I started, I sold them really low.
1: The tax man ain't listening, Paul.
4: Yeah, there's some hesitation there. Very, very hesitant.
3: Yeah, we noticed that.
4: Let's just say I made a healthy profit and, you know, in terms of retail sales over that period, I sold about $45,000 worth of beds.
2: Wow.
1: Okay.
2: So $45,000 worth of beds, if you sold 100, they're $450. No.
3: Yeah.
2: $450?
3: Yeah.
1: Well, that was what his margin, what he was making, I assume.
2: Yeah.
1: Good on you, Paul.
2: Good on you, Paul.
1: You should go work with Captain Snooze.
3: Well, no, they're the competition.
2: He doesn't need to. He's got Snoozy Paul.
1: Yeah, you snooze, you lose.
2: Snoozy Paul's bed bases.
3: Catchy name.
2: Look
3: hey, Glenn. Lauren will do
1: your Instagram.
2: Is Snoozy Paul still running? Do we know? Or has he shut up shop?
3: Stand by. We're going back to Snoozy Paul.
2: I'd like to talk more to
3: Snoozy Paul, you there?
1: Captain Paul.
4: Yeah, I'm still here.
3: Is Snoozy Paul still up and running?
4: Yes, I am.
2: The business is still going.
4: Well, as it turned out, just before Christmas last year, I had a customer that I had reached out for a bed base in 2021.
2: Oh, yeah.
4: And she rang me and she goes, hey, do you still build bed bases? And I go, yeah, I do. So it's still going well and true.
2: Oh, good on you, Snoozy Paul.
3: What's it called? What's the business name?
4: Grained Creations.
2: Oh, I should have gone
3: with
2: Snoozy Paul.
3: You missed an opportunity there, Paul. Hello, Glenn.
5: Hey, how are you?
3: We're good.
1: I snorted, sorry.
3: We're good.
2: Snoozy Paul's way catchier.
3: Glenn, what's your story about Facebook Marketplace?
5: Yeah, so we got married earlier this year, and late last year we were looking for decorations, and I got a Marketplace to hire some of those.
1: Sorry, stop there. What?
2: He's getting decos.
1: What sort of decos are you getting? Or what?
5: Light box letters. You know how you can get
1: beautiful. Good call. Beautiful.
5: We wanted Mr. and Mrs. So I looked at Marketplace and you could hire them, but then someone was selling them out at Sunshine for $400. So drag my ass out the sunshine thinking I'll easy resell these. But picked them up, they're 20-odd kilos each on the back of a truck and trailer. And
2: wait, hang on, Glenn, were they $400 per letter or $400 for the set?
5: $400 for the set.
2: Not bad. Right, okay. Not bad.
3: It's pretty good.
5: Pay more to hire them. So on the morning of the wedding, I'm there with my son and my daughter's boyfriend, taking them up the stairs of this hotel we had the event at, and I thought I'd on-sell them, and here we are 5 minutes later and they're in the garage.
2: Oh, you still got them?
3: No bites.
2: Do they still work, Glenn?
5: Yeah, they still work. They're great.
2: For a 20% cut, I'm happy to do your marketing for you.
1: Oh, I thought you were going to buy them for your wedding.
2: It's Glenn's nah, it's Glenn's wedding.
1: Hey, what do you want? What do you want for him, Glenn?
2: What are you asking?
5: I'm nearly ready to pay someone to take them off my hands.
1: Oh.
2: Oh, well, if anyone wants them, give us a call and we'll connect you with Glenn. You can buy them.
1: I'm happy to throw you 50 so I can put them on the grass at Lauren's wedding.
2: Oh, stunning.
6: Tell him he's dreaming.
1: I think they'd look nice, Lauren.
2: Would they?
1: We get photos in front of them. Mr. and Mrs.
2: Stunning. I'd love that.
3: Is it AND or is it the symbol?
2: Oh, it'd be the what do you call that? What do you call a symbol?
3: The N symbol.
1: Ampersand.
2: Yeah.
7: Jace, Lauren and Clint.
8: Jace, Lauren and Clint.
7: On Nova.
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0: Lauren and Glint on Nova.
6: Let's get the party started. See you at the bar, you was hardly talking. That's when I knew that your heart was scarring. Friends to lovers need a part to star in. Like, wait, babe.

0: told me that I'm sick, cause
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0: 9, brown 8.
1: This is Jace, Lauren and Clint. You are listening to Nova. I had to go into my son's school yesterday. This is the first time going into his high school.
2: Oh, the big kid.
1: The big kid school. And it's quite a...
2: If you had to go in, my parents had to come in. It meant I was in serious trouble.
1: No, no, no. He's been unwell and he's just gone back to school. So we just sent him a couple of half days just to, you know, get his energy back up.
3: So is it... like just a, is it a big sort of government school?
1: Yeah, big school. Yeah, okay. So I walked in the office, you know, thousands of kids. So not like their primary school.
2: But you had to go into the office.
1: Yeah. Their primary school, I knew all the staff. I know all the staff and everything. So this was like, you know, new territory.
3: Oh, this
2: it's
3: is
2: even intimidating
3: appearance.
2: Walking into the office as an adult. When
1: it
2: I went
1: is,
2: back to
1: Lauren.
2: My old school, yes. I was like, why do I still feel nervous being
3: and
2: here?
3: Also, it's got that smell. Mm. Yeah, that school smell.
1: Yeah, it was like a crime's committed here and they've cleaned it up.
3: Yeah.
2: Okay, so what?
3: What all disinfected.
1: No, all disinfected. I met the vice principal. He came out. He was lovely.
3: Big fan.
1: He was just walking past. Well, the fan was the receptionist. Mm. So there was two reception ladies there and one of them spun round.
3: Mm.
1: And what do you say? If you're in a shop or something and someone sort of recognises you and goes, how do I know you?
3: I go, we must have gone to school together.
1: Yeah, I just say I shop here a lot. Anyway.
2: I say I'm the star of the Jace Lauren.
1: Well, this lady spins around.
2: I go, I don't know, maybe you know my mum.
1: And she goes, oh, look who it is. And then she hits the other receptionist and she goes, it's the guy. And the receptionist is looking at me, looking at the other lady, like, I got no idea what you're talking about.
3: Like Brendan Pavola.
2: The guy on the banned list that isn't allowed into the school.
1: You're both close. It's the guy from Fifi Feather Nick.
2: Oh, she thought you were Nick.
1: And I'm like, no.
2: Should have just said yes.
1: Wrong show. And then she goes, Phillips, you're with Phillips. And I go,
2: yeah,
1: yes.
2: Maybe.
1: And she goes, he works with Laura Phillips.
3: Oh, great pick up.
1: And wait. And the guy
2: you didn't
1: does
2: even
1: sport.
2: Get a look in, Clint,
1: no, no, no.
2: Right?
1: The guy does sport on Sunrise.
2: Oh, she's very confused.
3: Oh.
2: Did you say, yeah, that's the one?
1: Yeah, yeah, that's it.
2: So
1: yeah.
2: She didn't know your name. She thought my name was Laura Phillips. And
1: he's on Sunrise.
3: But hang on. Nobody does sport on Sunrise.
1: Well, there's an opening.
2: We're a Sunrise family now. We are out with the Today Show and in with Sunrise.
1: Can I just pick my kid up and leave?
3: Oh, okay.
2: Oh, Felix would have just been like, Dad, get out of here.
1: Oh, yeah.
2: He's causing a scene and it's embarrassing.
1: Yeah, he died. He was so like, next time.
3: Do they have a, do you ask them, they have a survey book?
1: Yeah. We'll find out.
4: Jace, Lauren and Clint.
5: Jace, Lauren and Clint.
4: On Nova. New York City.

0: song could ever say.
1: Thanks for joining us. You're listening to Nova. It is Jace, Lauren and Clint with you. So let's catch up with Joe.
2: Jokes.
3: We've got a small group of four of us, and just to improve morale, I send them a joke every day, and they give me peanuts in return. They don't appreciate it, just they just give it a shit.
4: How about you tell us today's joke?
1: That's right. Time for Joking with Joe. Joke, his workmates don't appreciate his sense of humour. We do.
5: We love you, Joe.
1: We what do you got
5: Joe.
1: For
5: Good
1: us,
5: morning,
1: Joey?
5: Big fella.
1: Good
3: morning, guys. Happy Friday.
1: Happy Friday.
3: Look, I asked my wife what she would do if I won lottery. And she said, well, I'll divorce you and take half. I said, well, great. I won 10 bucks. Here's $5 and there's a door.
0: I love it when you laugh at your own gear, Joe. Good on you. Well done. You got another ripper for us?
3: Yeah, I got a few more, yeah.
0: Oh,
3: well,
0: yeah.
3: My boss,
0: of course you got a few up your sleeve.
3: My boss sent me a text yesterday and he said, send me one of your funniest jokes. I said, listen, I'm busy working right now. I'll send you one later. A few seconds later, he replied. He said, brilliant, send me another one.
0: that's me. Good on you, Joe.
5: Oh, Joey boy. Well done, mate.
1: You know what? We might come back to Joe at the end.
0: Oh, yeah. Okay.
1: We'll finish with Joe at the end.
5: Right. Okay, I've got one.
0: Okay.
5: What do you call a dinosaur with no eyes?
0: Oh, this is going to be dinosaur. Trying to say dinosaur with no eye.
5: Do you reckon he saw us?
0: Okay.
1: It's not bad. That's
0: You're ready
1: good.
0: To be a dad.
1: Glenn.
0: Dinosaur.
1: Best worst joke. What do you got for us?
6: Yeah, why did a girl smear peanut butter on the road?
1: Why?
6: To go with the traffic jam.
5: I enjoyed that.
0: Not bad. These are some real Christmas bonbon gags, aren't they?
1: Hang in there, Glenn. We got a Cuisine Art Pizzeria Pizza Pro oven up for grabs.
0: All right, Jeff from Officer, you got a joke for us?
7: I do have a joke for you. You ready?
0: Yeah, we're ready.
7: What do you call a Mexican that's had his car stolen?
1: What do you call a Mexican that's had his car stolen?
0: Yeah.
7: Carlos.
0: Well done, Jeff.
1: This is real dad joke territory.
5: Mexicans.
1: I love this.
5: Hello, Wayne.
8: How you doing?
1: I'm good.
5: Going really well. Put a smile on our dial, brother.
8: I'll try to. All right. You ready?
0: Yep.
8: What has a blind gynecologist and puppies got in common?
0: Oh, dear.
1: What's a blind gynecologist and puppies got in common?
5: Do you know what? I'm not too sure, Wayne.
8: They both got wet noses.
0: Wayne. We're just looking out to our producers to see who put that one.
1: Wow.
0: Can
1: I give him the pizza?
0: No.
5: We'll see what up.
0: Mitch from Gibbs.
5: Come on, Mitchy boy. Hit us with your joke.
9: I got a new dog the other day. We named him Minton. I got home. He ate all my shuttlecock. Badminton.
0: That's 10 out of 10, that one. Badminton. Did you say he ate all me shuttlecocks?
5: Yeah, me shuttlecocks.
0: Badminton wins for me.
5: Well, have we got any more?
0: We got Joe again.
5: Oh, we got
1: Joe. Finish us off, mate. What's your big joke for the week?
3: Yeah, look, my wife went to the doctor and said, doctor, my husband constantly talks in his sleep. What can I do about it? The doctor replies, give him a chance to speak in the daytime.
0: Joe, married, Joe?
3: I am married, I've got a lot of wife jokes. And
5: Does she think you're funny, though, Joe?
3: No, she doesn't. No.
0: Are you so glad you found us who really get around your bad gags?
3: I'm wrapped.
1: Joe, let's chuck Joe a Cuisine Art Pizzeria Pizza Pro oven
5: and
1: as well.
5: And a Nova hat.
1: Yeah. We'll send you some Nova merch and a pizza oven, Joe.
3: No worries. Thank you so much, guys.
0: Good
3: really
0: on you,
3: appreciate
0: Joe.
3: It.
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0: Turn it up.
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1: 13 24 10 is our number. I want to know if you have Meta glasses or this Kmart dupe that are going around.
2: Oh, the Anko glasses.
0: Oh, is it Anko glasses?
1: Right. Yeah. So first of all, Meta have these like Ray-Ban glasses. You've seen them, right? And they're like frames. I think, did Mason Cox have them on once when he came in?
2: He
1: and I think
2: did.
1: He can play music and stuff through them. But the main sort of thing about them is that they've glasses with cameras in them.
3: So they've got tiny little cameras on either side above the lens.
1: On like the hinge where the arm is, I think. And then there's like a newer version that Kylie Jenner's sort of the face of at the moment. I don't know if you've seen those ads, and they're just sort of like more like a fashion sunglass that.
3: And they've got cameras in them too.
1: Yeah.
2: Cameras that take photos
1: and film. And then Kmart have bought these $89 camera glasses out, which have sold out.
2: Yeah.
1: So they're clear lens, black rim, with cameras in them.
2: And they work. They work. Apparently, they work well.
0: Apparently.
1: I was watching Ariane Titmus, actually. She did like I've arrived in Glasgow for the Comm Games. And here I am in the car with all the team on the way to see the pool for the first time. And I was like, okay, maybe that's cool. But what are people using them for?
2: Well, that's the concern, right?
1: 13, 24, 10. Do you have them? What do you use them for? Are you concerned about privacy? Because to me, I think it's so freaky.
2: So I assume, Lauren, the aim of the game is to take a photo of what you're seeing.
0: Yeah.
2: Is that the sort of, the theory behind it?
1: But it feels deceptive.
2: It does, doesn't it?
3: Their argument is there's a light on the front that lights up when they're filming.
1: Like
2: a red light or something?
3: Yeah.
1: So Meta glasses have a light on to indicate the wearer is recording, but there have been reports people are covertly recording in public, so people are covering that up.
2: The company last month
1: rolled out an update that disables the camera.
3: There you go.
1: So they're saying you can cover it. Is that the same on the...
2: I guess the concern is, and forgive me if I'm putting words into your mouth, but it's a bit pervy.
3: Yeah, it is.
1: Totally. Yeah. Like if I was in a women's change room at the gym or something and someone had those glasses on.
2: Yeah,
1: I just wouldn't know.
2: But I don't think
1: there's some bloke who's gone around Sydney and Bondi Beach talking to women in their bikinis.
3: Yeah,
1: he
3: exactly.
1: got in trouble for uploading. But like you've got kids, right? Do you want people walking around with those glasses on in the street?
3: Absolutely.
1: Going
3: at parks and stuff. No, I don't.
1: Because you see the best in people, right? You want to
3: 100%. But if there was a guy at the park talking to kids, holding his mobile phone right in front of him, like he was filming them, everyone would flag it and go,
1: totally.
3: "What are you doing?" It's the same thing.
1: So I understand they're very helpful for people who are blind or have low vision,
2: of course,
1: because they can also be quite descriptive and explain like what's around you, and that's amazing, right? It's basically giving people sight who don't have it.
3: Which is awesome.
1: Unbelievable.
3: It's like anything,
1: but
3: though, in the wrong
1: like
3: hands,
1: they're
3: though.
1: Sinister. Mm. They make me uncomfortable.
2: There's a sinister element.
3: There's one example that I thought, that's cool. I'm glad they were wearing the Meta glasses, and that's when there was the streakers at the footy in the World Cup. They were wearing them when they ran across the field. And the footage is actually quite incredible.
1: That's insane.
2: Jeez, we've come a long way since we had to roll the film on with our cameras, right?
3: Even in a club and stuff.
1: In a nightclub. Like,
3: sleazing on wearing the glove. We would be outraged if someone was walking around holding their phone filming in front of them.
1: It's
3: the same thing.
1: Totally. Are we all making reality shows of our lives now? No, not really. So what are people doing with the footage?
3: I don't know
1: what people are doing with them.
3: If I talk to someone and I notice they're wearing them, gives me the...
1: But you're right. Like in a park.
3: Yeah. I'd be like, why you got them on, bro? Why do you need them?
1: What are you recording?
3: Exactly.
1: And what are you doing with the footage?
3: Unless you're listening to our podcast.
1: Oh, that's fine. Yeah, I'm using it to listen to the show.

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1: It's great to be here.
2: Fitzy, Whipper and Kate.
0: The pressure that people are putting on their pets. Do the pets know the expectations being put on them?
1: The way I knew that this has become a big thing, I used to get messages from parents saying, hey, my son is having his 10th birthday. Can you send him a video message? I now get messages from people saying, my dog, he's a big fan
0: he
1: of
0: loves
1: yours.
0: You.
1: Can you send him a video?
3: G'day, Bluey. 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
14: Oh, hello, Sam in. I hope you had a nice weekend and I hope you've rugged up for this morning. It's not super cold, but it is wet and rainy out there. I think that's going to continue for a lot of this morning. But it is a big Monday, kicking off a couple of new competitions today. I'll tell you more shortly, but for those excited about Robbie Williams coming down under, I got some tickets and a chance for you to take on Sean McManus after 6 o'clock. But on Friday, we're talking about MRIs with Nat and Sean.
15: Now, Nat, you're a part of the health fraternity for quite some time.
16: Mm-hmm. Yep, chiropractor for many years.
15: How do you feel like an MRI?
16: Oh, I've had a number of MRIs.
13: because I keep breaking things that don't show up on X-ray.
16: You fall over a lot, don't you?
15: See, Bess? You had a couple of MRIs?
16: Yeah. I've had too many. My issue is falling asleep in the MRI machine because if I sit still for too long... Yeah, boom, switch off.
13: But that's not a problem. That's
16: well, it is if you twitch. If you do like random twitches, yeah.
15: Now, with your ankles or anything else that you had done, do you claustrophobia?
13: No, I'm fine with that. But also, when it's your ankle, they just stick your leg in. Like, you don't have to go all the way in.
15: Yeah, that's true.
13: So, yeah, if it's a neck problem or a shoulder, then you've got to go in a bit deeper.
15: Well, how do you feel about the noise?
16: Oh, it's like an alien talking to you.
13: I feel like it's a German dance party.
15: Yeah. Is it hard to concentrate?
16: Well, I try and go, and work out how much longer it is till the end because when you do a couple of them, you can be in there for ages.
13: There's a pattern. Yeah.
16: And so you're trying to work that out.
13: Normally they pipe in a bit of music, though.
16: Oh, yeah, you've got the headphones on.
15: Sometimes, yeah. Sometimes, but it is so loud. Today marks 25 years since a young lady called Ida and a young gentleman called Jupp, who were going together, Nat.
13: They were going together.
15: And they put their bodies on the line for the British Medical Journal and put themselves into an MRI. And made sweet, sweet love.
16: So how that we could is there see space exactly for both of them in there?
13: That is a great question.
16: Seriously, clearly there was only one position they were doing, but there's not a lot of room.
15: Well, the idea was to go with missionary to kick things off, but you couldn't fit in there because it just doesn't work right. So they just went with the little spoon, big spoon scenario.
13: Oh, okay, right.
15: And the reason why this is important, this was... happened in 1991, but it was printed and made the journal in 1999 after they went through all the scans and they did all the stuff.
13: After everybody had to have a look at it.
15: Was to have a diagram.
16: Oh, come in here, check this out.
13: Academic rigour, yes.
16: Academic rigour.
15: That is so true, Nat. And who was doing
13: better
15: this?
13: Better take another look at it.
16: Oh, sorry, the machine didn't work
15: Mike,
16: that time.
15: Come over here and have a look at this and tell me what you think.
16: Yeah, it's like at the hospital where they have the X-ray and it's the objects.
13: Yeah,
16: people. You better come and look
13: at it. What's interesting is that no performance anxiety. Like, everybody else needs a bit of Barry White and they're getting it onto that.
15: Absolutely. How do you concentrate with this going on? Apparently they'll be able to do it.
16: Maybe they had headphones on.
15: The MRI showed an intimate and explorative pictures of what happens when the two are joined.
13: Yes, that's right. Insights that they had never captured on film before.
15: They hadn't.
13: In such a way.
15: Yeah.
13: In a more biological way rather than an entertainment way.
16: Were there happy endings all around?
15: Apparently it all ended up very well.
16: Everyone was happy. Okay, that's good to know.
15: An MRI machine. Can you think of anything less romantic than that?
16: I mean, some fetishes out there are getting pretty wild.
13: But also, I mean, ever done it on the back seat of a Datsun 180B? Yeah. It's not a whole lot different. There's not a lot of room, Sean.
15: Quality
13: you know
15: car,
13: what I mean?
15: Quality car.
13: So I've heard.

0: on Nova. It's the new Taylor Swift at 14 after 5. And Sean was very brave on Friday. We got him to try the viral new Kingston Bake. It got a pass mark from the rest of the crew in the studio. It's basically just tin peaches and Kingston biscuits. Sean, though, not a lover of that fruit texture. He almost threw up once or twice while he was trying to eat it. It was very strange to see from the 240-game AFL player. But he stomached it, and we asked you about some of the foods that you can't handle.
1: Sean, you've had some time to reflect. What about now? What about now?
2: Look, it smells okay. I can't have any more.
1: What are you talking about?
2: I'm full. It's not that it was gross. I'm just full now, you know. I don't want to be rude.
1: He's on a diet, you know, he's got to watch his
2: look, face. It smells not bad. And I can see that the taste would work for a lot of people, but it's just not for this cat.
1: Yeah. We are talking about when you just have a serious dislike for a food that everybody else thinks is perfectly normal, like our friend Sean. Jodie's in Armidale. Morning, Jodie.
3: Hi, guys.
2: Jodes.
1: Jodie, is Sean, are you like Sean? Is there something you don't eat?
3: I'm worse than Sean.
1: Yes. God, that's hard
2: we'll
1: to
2: be
1: believe.
2: The judge
1: okay.
2: of that.
1: What is it that you refuse to eat?
3: I don't eat any fruit at all, and the only veggies that I eat are peas, potato and corn. I don't eat onion, but I cook with onion powder because one ring of an onion has multiple layers in it, so it's just the texture. I can't do it.
1: Oh, right. because it's layered. Okay. What have you got against fruit? Why do you hate it?
3: It's texture.
1: But again, there's all different textures.
3: Yeah, but I don't like all
1: none of them
3: peas.
1: Are any good.
2: None. So, Jodes, the peas, potato. So, there's no broccoli on your plate. There's none of that business
1: no carrots.
2: Going on, is there?
3: No, no. I cook it for the rest of the family, but I don't have it. So, and I'm 56, so I've done it all my life. But my mum, back in the day, used to actually microwave the diced up, finely onion in and put into the spag bowl, and I'd still sit there and pick out the onion while I was eating.
2: Fine.
4: I'm that way with mushrooms. I can pick it out. In terms of the potato, if it's texture for you, how then do you eat a potato? Is it mashed? Is it like
1: roasted?
4: A chip? Yeah.
1: Jacket.
3: Potato is...
4: There's,
3: well, I eat potato always, always roasted, boiled, mashed.
1: Well, that throws out the texture out.
4: Yeah, I was about to say, can you puree some fruit? Would that be okay then?
3: I have actually in the past, like for winter, I haven't done it for a while now, but I used to make my own soup, but I used to cook it for like 48 hours, so there was literally no texture left in the everything in the soup pack that I ground, that I grated up.
2: It was a juice.
4: Soup juice.
1: Oh, thanks, Jodie. Let's go to Roz in Coober Up. Hello.
5: Oh, good morning.
2: Hey, Roz.
1: Hi, Roz. Are you a bit like Sean?
5: Hi. No, I'm a very adventurous person with food, but I will not eat celery.
1: Oh.
5: But my favourite food at a barbecue is a raw sausage, a lettuce leaf with sugar sprinkled on it.
1: Oh, yeah.
5: And Nestle's milk with malt vinegar, like a mayo, and dipping banana in it.
2: What? All of them together? No, they're all separate.
1: They're separate
5: barbecue,
1: dishes. Yeah,
5: yeah.
1: My dad was a big proponent of the lettuce leaf and sugar.
2: What?
1: Yeah, yeah, yeah. So we used to do that a bit. So you sprinkle sugar up and then just roll it up and eat it. I know.
2: Yeah, because you have ice cream, mate. You know?
4: It's
2: we have
4: like
2: ice cream.
4: You're taking something healthy and making it unhealthy.
1: Oh, yeah.
4: Why
1: that wasn't a great concern at the time. So there's that.
4: Raw sausage.
1: Yes.
2: Don't you get sick eating a raw sausage?
1: A friend of mine is Welsh, and she I don't know if it's a Welsh thing, but she said her they would be given raw sausage as a treat.
4: No. That's child abuse. That is cruelty.
1: Jodie, what's the appeal in a raw sausage?
5: Yeah, I just like eating raw sausage, but every now and then you get a really fatty one and it leaves this layer in your mouth.
1: You're not selling it, I'll be honest.
2: Are we talking about barbecue sausages?
1: Sean.
4: And you've never been sick?
5: Sorry?
4: And you've never been sick from eating a raw sausage?
5: No, it's good for you. It puts hairs on your chest.
1: It's good for you?
2: Put hairs on your chest.
1: I don't think anybody ever argued it was good for you, but...
4: What was the last one?
2: I honestly thought you got sick.
1: No, well, obviously not.
4: And then what was the last one? A banana dipped in something.
5: Nestle's milk and malt vinegar mixed together and you just dip a banana in it.
1: That doesn't sound great, I'll be honest. I think I'd just eat the banana without the malt vinegar.
4: Malt vinegar.
1: Nestle's milk. Amazing. Amazing.
4: Oh, I feel all a bunch of weirdos just listening to that.
6: Absolutely.
4: Are you ill? Sean, you're normal compared to these people.
1: Any pregnancy cravings getting you in that direction?
4: No.
1: Raw sausages?
4: No, nothing
1: chalk?
4: Raw. Nah. Lemon. That's all I want is lemon.
2: Really? Yeah.
4: And I feel like that's normal.
1: Do you do lemon, Sean?
4: Yeah.
1: Or is it too fruity for you?
4: How do you feel about lemon?
1: Do you do orange juice?
2: Lemon in my Corona.
1: They're fruit.
2: Orange juice?
4: Yeah.
1: Yeah.
2: Yeah. Not for a while, though.
4: Yeah, right.
2: I've grown up.
1: Yeah.
4: Yep.
1: I don't know if you have. This is Nathan, Nat and Sean on Nova.

0: Guy Sebastian. Yeah, I wanna get it. And this is my fresh hit on Nova.
1: Here's a new one from Guy Sebastian. This is Get It Done on Nova.

0: Guy Sebastian on Nova, and later this morning after 6 o'clock, we're going to have our first chance at Better Man.
1: To be a better man.
0: He'll be in Melbourne in November. We have got a chance for you to win tickets and flights to go and see him. You've just got to be the better man or woman this morning. Go head to head with Sean McManus and you beat him and you are in the running. We're doing Better Man after 6 this morning. I'm checking the roads and the headlines for you now.
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4: 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Bit of wet weather about, so please take a lot of extra care on the roads. Freeway southbound moving well. Quinata Freeway northbound building at Mortimer Road and again at the Thomas Road merge point as well. Waking up in Quinata Beach, Patterson Road northbound at Nandra Road. Further up Rockingham Road at Agatelle Road in Naval Base 2. 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Showers today heading for 12 for 17 and right now it is 11 degrees on Nova 937.
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6: I'm Marianne Harris. Good morning. Investigations are underway after a security breach at the Williamtown RAF base. This comes as multiple unknown drones invaded the airspace, with authorities concerned about Australia's ability to defend its critical military assets. Another investigation is underway after a near miss involving 2 planes at Sydney Airport yesterday. A Jetstar plane had to brake suddenly to avoid colliding with a Qatar Airways aircraft around 7 a.m, with both planes stopping abruptly. A Jetstar cabin crew member was injured and assessed by paramedics. All eyes will be on the Reserve Bank tomorrow as it delivers its latest interest rate decision after 3 hikes already this year and a cash rate sitting at 4.35%. Most economists are tipping a hold. Don't pack those woolies away just yet. This comes as a strong cold front is tracking across parts of Australia's southeast. Wet and windy conditions have been forecast for areas of South Australia, Victoria, New South Wales and Tasmania early this week. Overseas, in Israel has rejected the latest US-backed plan for Gaza, with the PM saying its military will not pull out from Gaza until Hamas is genuinely disarmed. Nova Sport is next.
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6: To sport, in the City to Surf was a sellout for the 3rd straight year as 90,000 runners flooded Sydney's streets. Andy Buchanan from Victoria won the men's, finishing the 14Ks in 40 minutes and 27 seconds. To NRL, and the Knights have held on to beat a brave Raiders side 30-24 in Canberra, while the Dragons beat the Sharks 24-16. In AFL, it was wins for Carlton, Collingwood and the Gold Coast. You're up to date on Nova.
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0: Yeah, back into it for our Monday. I think it's going to be a little overcast and rainy for most of our mornings. So rug up, make sure you're careful on the roads. Sean is back from a little trip to Melbourne. He was

The Dockers at the G on Saturday, and we'll talk all things sport after 6 o'clock. The Eagles weren't too bad yesterday either, so we'll dissect all the footy plus the soccer that was in town. And after 6 o'clock, we'll tell you about our new competition that is kicking off later today. I hope you got some space in your driveway. I'll tell you more soon. It is Flo Rida, Kesha on Nova.

0: does sound like just about every other one of his songs, but that is the new one from Morgan Wallen, Been By Now on Nova. And for parents of primary school kids, you'll have got this on the horizon.
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3: 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And with the YWA's School Ready program, every story begins with building language, literacy and flourishing futures.
0: Yeah, it's almost that time of year. You've got to start thinking about the costumes. Well, this year, we could be at your school broadcasting live. 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We'll be starting to canvass some schools over this next couple of weeks, so we could be calling you or dropping by. Who knows? 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

0: It's Harry Styles on Nova. We're going to get to the headlines because Nat and Sean are joining us next. Sean, after a little 48-hour venture to Melbourne, we'll hear how that went, catch up, some things to be won. It all gets underway after six.
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27: Lakeful Perth is here only till the end of August. 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Bit of rain about this morning, so please be very mindful on our roads. Freeway south and a few cars here and there. Quinata Freeway North, they're building Mortimer Road and Thomas Road merges. A queue in Quinata Beach, Patterson Road.
1: Never the reason you turn in.
0: Fly.
25: Perth traffic.
2: Nova 937.
27: 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Bit of rain about this morning, so please be very mindful on our roads. Freeway south and a few cars here and there. Quinata Freeway, North Bay Building, Mortimer Road and Thomas Road merges. A queue in Quinata Beach, Patterson Road, newfulperth.com.au. Bit of rain about this morning, so please be very mindful on our roads. Freeway south and a few cars here and there. Quinata Freeway, North Bay Building, Mortimer Road and Thomas Road merges. A queue in Quinata Beach, Patterson Road, New Bay Building, Mortimer Road and Thomas Road merges. A queue in Quinata Beach, Patterson Road, North and Anchortel Road in Naval Base. Also Rockingham Road in both directions at Russell Road in Munster. 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
3: Good morning, it's Mike Humphrey with you. Fresh polling has revealed Labor's primary vote is at its lowest in 13 years. The Albanese government down to 29%, equal with One Nation, according to the latest news poll. The coalition unchanged at 18%. New South Wales police are trying to identify remains believed to be that of a woman found in a suitcase near Goulburn, a passerby making the discovery roadside at Olin yesterday afternoon. A lucky escape for a Queensland rock climber left stranded on a cliff for 16 hours. The man in his 20s falling over 25 metres down a rock face on Mount Biwa near the Sunshine Coast. He's recovering in hospital following a dramatic rescue by helicopter. The latest round of Gaza peace talks have been knocked back by Israeli PM Benjamin Netanyahu. It comes 1 week after US President Donald Trump tabled a 15-point peace plan, the deal falling apart with Israel demanding the total disarmament of Hamas. And Britney Spears has revealed botched Botox has left her with a droopy eye for weeks. She's warning fans on Instagram to be careful getting the non-surgical cosmetic procedure. Nova Sport is up next.
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5: Carlton have kept their final hopes alive with a 44-point win over the Saints to wrap up round 22 of the AFL last night. Locally, though, West Coast made it 9 straight losses when they went down at home to Collingwood by 19 in the earlier game. Coach Andrew McWalter, confident the team is moving forward.
7: If you just lift your eyes a little bit, there's a fair bit to like about this team, what they're doing, these young players in the team, the growth. And if you're a West Coast Eagles fan, you should be gutted we're not winning because that's what we're trying to do. But hopefully you can just lift your eyes a little bit and see the way these guys are playing and their young players in particular. There's going to be some really exciting times ahead for us.
5: Over to cricket now, and Bangladesh could be in for a hiding this first test against Australia in Darwin. It starts on Thursday. In their only warm-up match, the tourists were rolled for just 54 runs by a Cricket Australian Invitational side. And after going down to Inter Milan on Saturday night, Juventus will play one more match in WA when they take on Palermo on Tuesday at HBF Park. That's the latest in sport. You're up to date on Nova.
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28: Nova 937. It's 4 past 6. Happy Monday, friends.
5: Yes.
28: Nat and Sean with you.
5: How good.
28: Truso's on the button.
29: Hello. Cold and wet today, getting up, I tell you what.
5: Well, all weekend, you're going to tell me
28: about that. Well, you missed the true horrors because you were away.
5: Yep.
28: How are you feeling? Are you all right?
5: Nah. If I could go back to bed now, I would be the happiest man in Australia. There's no doubt about it. But my wife is looking for a long sleep today. I'll tell you a bit about that later on.
28: They're looking for a new husband.
5: I'd say she's been hunting for a while, to be fair.
28: Hey, later this morning, a competition called Better Man, where if you can beat Sean McManus in a trivia, answering a trivia question, then you go in the running to head to Melbourne to see Robbie Williams live in concert.
5: That's amazing. He's and I just... did see him last time he was here in Perth, and he is the best showman.
28: Yeah. When he says, let me entertain you, he does.
5: He loves talking to the crowd too.
28: Yeah, he really gets into it, doesn't he?
5: And he makes sense.
28: Oh, okay. Getting just all your life advice coming from Robbie Williams, are you?
5: That's right.
28: Okay, nothing to see here. All right, let's get into it. Somba's going to kick us off this morning. This is Homewrecker. It's 6 past 6 on Nova.

0: That's the Shapeshifters there with Lola's theme. It's 12 past six. Dad and Sean with you. Sean, you went to Melbourne for the weekend. You were working the Dockers game.
1: Yeah.
0: So you missed Saturday, which was the grimmest winter day in recent memory. Oh, my God, was it awful. It was just, we woke up to misery. Absolutely. It was cold.
1: From the moment the day
0: and it
1: began.
0: Was wet.
1: Yeah.
0: Just, and everybody who had to play junior sport, my heart goes out to you because it was bad enough. I was going off to brunch and meant that normally I would ride my bike into Freo. I wasn't going to ride my bike.
1: Yep.
0: So I drove in and you're just like trying to find a car park and just it's pouring with rain. I was like, oh, what are we doing?
1: Was it really windy as well? Or was it just the rain and the cold?
0: It was a bit of wind too, but it was just bitterly cold. So when I walked the dog in the morning, I checked the temperature and I had to dodge the showers and it said 11 degrees, feels like 6. 6.2, I think. And I'm just like, wearing gloves, just going, this is awful. What are we doing? And it was just like that all day. It was so horrific. True. So you were working at the Calcio Italiano at the soccer on Saturday night.
2: Rocking up at the stadium was bitter. And then luckily the rain held out for probably the first 75 minutes or so.
0: Yeah, that's
2: right. But it was still freezing and then a little bit of rain at the end. And they still got 50,000
1: there.
0: Yeah, that's wild.
1: That is absolutely wild, yeah.
0: I mean, well done to all those people who turned out in that sort of weather.
2: A lot of Italians with their hands around a cup of coffee, keeping warm in the crowd, but it was good.
1: Mulled wine. That would have been a winner.
0: Mulled wine.
2: That too.
1: On 7, mate, you can watch all the waffle games going around. So I was trying to watch my son play, East Fremantle playing up at Joondalup. And all there was big pools of water on the grass. So I never had any idea of when that happened or would it. But you're saying for all day it was terrible.
0: It was just truly grim.
1: I hate those days.
0: And you go, because we had been a bit lucky the other day. Somebody was saying, oh, you know, we've had a pretty decent winter all through the, you know, the weather-wise winter. It's been pretty pleasant, you know, lots of sunshine and everything. It's like Saturday, man, up for it. You did well. You did well to be out of state for that. Good job.
1: And today.
0: Yeah.
1: Not too good today.
0: I know.
1: Either.
0: Well, I the trap this morning, the rain on the tin roof when the alarm went off, straight back to sleep again.
1: Did you?
0: Straight back to sleep. Like it's nothing lulls me more than the sound of rain on the tin roof. It was just like,
1: oh, this is beautiful. Off I go.
0: I know. And they were, like Saturday morning, tree branches everywhere. The tree in front of my house had dropped out, a bunch of branches. There was a big tree around the corner that had fallen down. And sort of, I went off for breakfast, came back, and the ranger was looking at the tree around the corner and I'm like, oh, okay. And then I went inside and I came out later and the branches were gone. I went, oh, the ranger, like the council must have been passed. But no, my neighbour did it.
1: Oh,
0: that's
1: what
0: very
1: a ripper.
0: Nice. Picked up all the branches that were, you know, right next to my car. So great job.
1: Oh, that's very nice.
0: I know,
1: nice.
0: Happy days to all the good neighbours out there. Well done. It's a 6:15 on Nova.
3: 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Nova 937.
0: Look, it's not going to be a whole lot better today, to be honest. We're expecting between 15 and 30 mils of rain. So that's
1: some
0: heavy
1: a lot.
0: Falls. The chance of a thunderstorm in the morning and early afternoon as well. So a very high chance of showers becoming less likely during this evening. So if we can get through today, it starts to fine up. A top of 17, it's currently 12 in the city. Then it's fine for the rest of the week.
1: Yeah, and even the weekend, looking forward to that.
0: Yes, indeed. They're saying by next Sunday, 24 sunny degrees.
1: Woo!
0: Ooh, giddy up. All right, let's get a traffic update. Here's Christy.
4: Good morning. Bit of rain about overnight, so please take extra care on the roads. Slow down and keep a safe braking distance between you and the car in front and be very mindful. Mitchell Freeway southbound is building a bit at Burns Beach Road. Quinada Freeway northbound, Mortimer Road through to Rowley Road as well, and a pretty good run on the Graham Farmer Freeway and in the Northbridge Tunnel. It is busy in Quinada Beach, Patterson Road, northbound at Mandurah Road. Also, Rockingham Road, northbound approaching Angatelle Road in Naval Base, further up. A few cars too in Munster, Russell Road in both directions near Rockingham Road as well. And here else called 9489177. 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
0: Thanks so much, Christy. Still to come, Better Man makes its debut. Be better than Sean and you could be heading off to see Robbie Williams live in concert in Melbourne.
1: I'll make it easy for you today.
0: Okay. He's going to give people
1: day.
0: A shot at you.
1: Every day now.
0: It's really weird how that happened, isn't it?
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0: Nothing like a fever dream. That's Alex Warren. It's Nat and Sean for Shell Radio Express. Coming up soon, some sport, big fella.
1: Yeah, Nat, we're going to be talking about some cricket, which is on the horizon. Does anyone care? But I'll give you a rundown. And also some footy action from yesterday.
0: Why not? It's 26 past 6 on Nova. Nathan, Nat and Sean. Let's go. 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The company you keep keeps unpacking the post-match reports and keeps playing on long after the final siren sounds. Keep good company with Brownie's Podcast.

0: 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Yankee coffee's awful, we don't mean to be abrupt. Keep your money in WA and get some MazBuzz in your cup.
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9: 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Heavy back to Farrington Road. Further back, Freeway South, Marcel Burns Beach Road, then Hepburn Avenue to Reed Highway. Kwinana Freeway, Nelford, filling at Mortimer Road through to Rowley Road mainly. 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And right now it's 11 degrees on Nova 937.
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12: Good morning, it's Mike Humphrey with you. Labor and One Nation are now neck and neck on primary votes, according to the latest news poll. The pair on 29% apiece, while the coalition lingers at 18%. That result is Labor's weakest at a primary vote level since June 2013, when Julia Gillard was PM. Meanwhile, Vietnamese President Tho Lam touched down in Sydney yesterday ahead of talks with PM Anthony Albanese this week in Canberra. Fuel trade and China's growing presence in the Indo-Pacific to top the agenda. A 16-hour ordeal for a Queensland rock climber left stranded on a cliff face near Mount Biwa on the Sunshine Coast over the weekend. The man in his 20s recovering in hospital and is in a stable condition. Donald Trump's 15-point peace plan for Gaza has been rejected by Israeli PM Benjamin Netanyahu. Talks ongoing, with Israel demanding the total disarmament of Hamas before any withdrawal. And The Odyssey has become Christopher Nolan's highest-grossing movie ever. It's made $1.1 billion at the global box office, surpassing his 2012 flick, Dark Knight Rises. Nova Sport is up next.
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15: The AFL's top 10, it's all but set with two rounds left in the season. St Kilda would need results to go its way to sneak into the wildcard match after a 44-point loss to Carlton. Collingwood assured its finals place after a 19-point win over West Coast. Their coach Craig McRae stoked with his team's win.
16: This group continually just turns up and fights for the jump. And you saw that in the last bit where Crispy gets his fingernail on a ball that's on the goal line, and then a rundown tackle or young puncher going back with the ball and puts his body on the line with 2 or 3 minutes to go. Like, this group fights for the jumper, fights for each other. So that's a belief that's been built over the whole year.
15: In cricket news, Mitch Marsh continues to deliver in the UK, belting 50 of 34 balls for Sunrisers Leeds against Welsh Fire. Sunrisers winning that match by 71 runs. And Fremantle City's run in the Australia Cup has ended, going down to South Melbourne in a penalty shootout overnight. That's the latest in sport. You're up to date on Nova.
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4: It is 27 to 7. Nat and Sean with you this morning. We'll have sport coming away very shortly.
5: Yeah, and if you are interested in the Fremantle Retro kit, which is... went on sale at the start of last week and they sold out pretty much straight away. Yeah. We've got some gear that is going to go to someone today.
4: Okay.
5: I'm going to drag it out though.
4: Here's Taylor Swift right now. This is Elizabeth Taylor.

0: Dennis gets a shove, doesn't like it.
1: Barking the instructions as he goes.
2: Oliver Stocker on the ground today.
3: How about that?
4: All right, straight into the AFL and the West Coast Eagles in action yesterday against Collingwood. It was a fair effort. There was a fair effort by the West Coast Eagles. And more importantly, from their point of view, I think the fact that they were able to score pretty heavily was a really good sign. Collingwood also scored heavily to win the game, but because they're not a high-scoring team, but they were able to kick 100 points for only a couple of times this year.
5: Yeah.
4: And equally for the West Coast to get that many goals was fantastic as well.
5: Yeah. I went along and it was, you know, it wasn't awful. It wasn't awful. You could tell at the towards the in the last quarter, it looked like there was some became a few skill errors that were the result of fatigue. That's what it looked like to me.
4: No, I'd agree with that, Nat. I agree with that, and that's what happens when you've got a youngish team who aren't at the higher level. There's going to be a lot of mistakes at some stage.
5: Yeah,
4: the effort was there at the start, 100%. In particular the first half. The game did get away from the West Coast Eagles in the third quarter. Coach Andrew
5: McWalter,
4: just looking for the for the name in my brain there. He agreed with that. He still thought the Eagles did a good job too.
6: I think the game was really quite even for most parts, but it was probably 15 minutes at the start of that third quarter. We just didn't come out with the same life that we had. I thought we had really strong spirit today for large periods of the game, but just for that 15-minute period, we looked just a bit lifeless, which was a shame because they kicked 5 goals to our 1 in that period, and I think that's really the difference in the game.
4: Yeah, no doubt about it.
5: They toughed it out, though. They didn't roll over.
4: They did.
5: Which was really encouraging.
4: And Collingwood had to earn that victory in the end. They made a truckload of changes to the Collingwood Football Club. What? No, I don't want to see them successful because they're Collingwood, right?
5: It goes against nature.
4: Yes. I admire their coach, Craig McRae, in that every time there's interstate travel, he rests so many players.
5: I thought the AFL said they weren't supposed to be doing that.
4: Of course they do.
5: That doesn't apply to Collingwood, right?
4: They've never done it. They've always done it. Is the answer
5: 100%.
4: To that.
5: Yeah, well, Pendlebury.
4: Yeah,
5: that wasn't engineered for him to play his, a milestone
4: 3,000
5: game.
4: 3,000 game.
5: Yeah. Right.
4: Yeah. So they've been doing it for many, many years, and the reason why I take my hat off because they needed to win that game to make sure that they were in a contention for finals.
5: Yeah.
4: And he said, "No, our plan is still to make sure that these guys don't travel, the older players in particular, and they're good players." But then he brings up the guys from the VFL, and they play their role.
5: Yeah.
4: And he was talking about the fact that when they're playing in the seconds competition, he has a really good connection to them and just says, you'll get your chance at some stage, but you need to be ready. That's on you.
5: Yeah.
4: And those guys came in and played their role and did a really good job. So, yeah, he's proven to be a top quality coach. I'm going to move on to the Calcio Italiano now, bringing our friend Sam, who was at the game Saturday night.
7: Great pronunciation there, Sean.
5: He wasn't just at the game. He was the ground announcer.
7: I got the call up. It was very surreal. I was still buzzing all day yesterday, but got to read out the formal announcements over the loudspeaker, but then also got to do some of the subs, got to do the halftime and full-time score wrap. So it felt pretty
5: involved. Do your full-time score wrap.
7: Well, DeMarco scored in the first half for Inter Milan, and then a late one from Juventus. Couldn't quite bring it back. Inter Milan 2, Juventus 1.
5: Lovely work.
7: Channeled my English commentary, but yeah.
5: Yes, your Italian heritage.
7: Yeah, Italian heritage at the
4: same
7: time.
4: How was the noise in the stadium? 50,000 people there?
7: Yeah, pretty impressed. Probably half-half in terms of supporter bases and 2-1 scoreline. So towards the end, there was a bit of action, couple late goals. So yeah, got pretty loud in there. It was a bit wet, but the rain didn't keep everyone away.
5: Where do you sit as the ground announcer?
7: I had, Nat, the best seat in the house. It was up. It's same level as the coaches sit, but basically on the other side. And we're on a corner and we got to see basically the whole ground and
5: best
7: the light show
5: town.
7: And best view in town.
5: And you got paid to be there. God, that's all right, isn't it, eh?
7: Yeah, I hope so anyway. The money, that'll come.
5: Well, give you some pizzas or something. It's fine.
4: The next game is Juventus and Palermo.
7: Yes.
4: On Tuesday.
7: That's at
4: HBF Park.
7: Square Stadium, that's right, yeah.
4: So that'll be really good as well. And finally, the cricket begins this week when Australia take on Bangladesh up in Darwin. The next game is in Townsville. But
5: Mackay?
4: Might be Mackay, yep. But Bangladesh had a run on the weekend. They played against Invitational Australian 11 to be able to get themselves in good nick. They were bowled out for 54.
5: Okay, right. So this could be all over pretty quickly.
4: The thing is TV coverage, and I think Seven may have this game, is they need to get a whole lot of ads away in that period of time because they've already sold the games. If this game's over in 48 hours, they'll be...
5: I know, right?
4: You
5: well, remember what happened in the Ashes, right?
4: Yeah. Oh, it was
5: debacle,
4: done.
5: Yeah.
4: Oh, what do we do
5: I mean,
4: now?
5: I don't know how much you sell ads in an Australian v Bangladesh game for.
4: That's a good point.
5: Probably not the same premium as Australia v England, but I don't know. I'm not an expert in that field. But, yes, it could be.
4: It could be a disaster.
5: But maybe they're just lulling us into a false sense of security, Sean.
4: Good
5: you know,
4: point, good point.
5: Ducks and drakes, et cetera. I don't know. It's 17 to 7 on Nova. Nathan, Nat and Sean. Ready for the show. Let's go. Listen via the Nova Player.
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5: It's 6:45. Let's talk weather. Not great today. Wet, in a word. 15 to 30 mils of rain. Top of 17 today. Chance of a thunderstorm in the morning and early afternoon. Those showers will become less likely during this evening. And then we have the rest of the week. It's going to be lovely. So
4: Brilliant.
5: The sun will come out tomorrow, as a song famously said. Let's get a traffic update. Here's Christy.
19: Definitely keep in mind that crash in Jandakot. It's on Kwinana Freeway South at a Roe Highway. Now, the centre lane is blocked. Police and towing services are on site. And traffic busy back to around South Street because of that. Further back, Freeway South, Basel, Burns Beach Road, then Whitfords Avenue through to Reed Highway. Kwinana Freeway North and on the brakes, Mortimer Road through to Rowley Road as well. A little busy in Naval Base, Rockingham Road North, at Anchortel Road and Patterson Road North, at Mandra Road in Kwinana Beach. And a reminder, there are barrier works, Mitchell Freeway in both directions between Hester Avenue and Ocean Reef Road until August 4. Expect some lane closures and speed reductions. Anything else, call 9489-1777. 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
5: Thanks so much, Christy. Tomorrow on the show.
4: Yeah.
5: Matt Damon stunt double. Don't say anything else, Sean.
4: That sounds brilliant.
5: It's
4: going
5: to be a very impressive person.
4: Matt Damon stunt double.
5: I know.
4: Whew.
5: I know. Features heavily in The Odyssey.
4: Wow, okay. Mm-hmm. How do we do that?
5: I know, right? Our producer Amy's the best.
4: Yeah, there we go.
5: Here's Justin Timberlake right now. This is called Mirrors. It's 13 to 7 on Nova.

0: That's Justin Timberlake just discovering how mirrors work. My mirror is staring back at me.
1: Yes, that's how it works.
0: That's absolutely
1: your
0: accurate.
1: Your hair's out of place.
0: It is 9 to 7. Nat and Sean with you.
1: Yesterday when I was at the airport, everyone's clamouring to get on the plane to begin with. I just want to go through a few things with you.
0: So this is Melbourne Airport when you're flying back to Perth?
1: Yeah, flying back to Perth. So I was going to be the last person. I was wanting to be the last person on because I don't want to get stuck in that air bridge. But as it turns out, there was a lot of people in that area and everyone was getting, they were scanning their ticket as they go through.
0: Yes.
1: And then the lady said, okay, you got, last couple, let's go type stuff. We want to get going early because one of the runways was shut because of there was a wind factor.
0: Right.
1: Only had one open. So the faster you got out.
0: But also, they didn't want to miss their slot, I
1: imagine. Yeah, miss the slot. Yep. They wanted to try to jump ahead, actually, to see if they can get going a bit earlier. Anyway, that said, so I scanned my ticket and she kind of forced me into the air bridge area and that. Mm. And when I got in there, someone had let one go. And
0: it wasn't you.
1: No.
0: That's the surprise.
1: 100% I was thinking the same thing. And it was thick. And it took ages to be able to then get your way through that period and then getting on the plane. So there's one punch in the face.
0: And you've got a big nose. You have to take in a lot of it.
1: I had to take a lot in. So anyway, once we got onto the plane, I made my way down. You wouldn't be familiar with this. There's the back of the plane, right?
0: So what's that for?
1: Is that where the bags go? So past areas 1 to 5, there is actually more seats. No, are you with me?
0: No.
1: Okay. So I go
0: where do you sleep?
1: So I'm down the back with the live chickens, which is fine because that's where I'm. Oh, that's what I'm used to.
0: No, you play. Just down the back with the pigeons.
1: Yeah, that's right. And when I go there, I've got a middle seat. So I'm already a rookie.
0: What is happening? How did this happen?
1: Oh, because I just don't jump on straight away.
0: You can choose your seat, right? You know that.
1: I think you got to be the early bird, but I'm never that guy. So I go down there, and that's fine. I wanted to see who I was sitting next to and how it was all going to work. And the first person I see on the end of my area, he was a reasonable sized dude.
0: Yeah,
1: I thought I don't know.
0: But you're a reasonable sized dude. Yeah, so bigger than you, broader shouldered, or
1: he had more weight.
0: Okay,
1: this person he had more weight.
0: Yes.
1: And then there was a little girl who was right on the window. She was on the window seat, so I thought, oh, maybe this can work. But once you get into that seat, isn't it amazing? You don't know anyone at all, and you are touching skin, basically, with the person next to you.
0: A complete stranger next 4 and a bit hours.
1: And then
0: weird, isn't it?
1: Totally weird. And then how do you get your dominance going on who owns the
0: armrest?
1: Because if you're in the middle, you've got two, right?
0: Yes.
1: And then there's one either side. So there's 4 armrests, but there's 6 elbows.
0: Yes. I've always been of the philosophy that if you are stuck in the middle seat, that you probably deserve first dibs on the armrest. But also now I'm thinking about it, you were the one who said, I'm going to be the last on the plane because I don't want to have to stand around waiting around. Then that's on you. If you didn't get in early and stake your claim, mate.
1: Okay, no. Yeah, okay. Sam, where do you think it lies?
2: Nat, you agree. Left person can lean left.
0: Yeah
1: so they go right up against the window.
2: Yeah. Right person can lean right and stick a little bit out into the aisle if need be. You were all right. You could have had, I reckon you were fine yesterday. Throw your elbows, Shawnee.
1: I had
2: middle.
1: To in the end. It took a while. Me and this other fellow who was next to me, we were kind of trying to. He owned the position because I was last on the plane, as you said. And it took me, I don't know, 45 minutes to be able to get the upper hand.
0: He flinched and you like jumped straight in. Surely you bullied the little girl out of her armrest fairly quickly.
1: Oh, she didn't want to get skin on skin with me, and I understand that totally. Yes. So she was right up against that window.
0: Cowering,
1: seat.
0: Cowering. So you got that one early.
1: But it is so funny, air travel.
0: Yeah, 100%.
1: When you're just clammed in with other people.
0: Yeah.
2: Weren't you on a trip with your wife? Where was she sitting on the way back?
1: Oh, I'm going to tell you about that a little bit later on. She had to catch another
0: flight.
1: Another flight.
0: Yeah. Sean was on a work trip. Megan was
2: of course
0: on a different trip, essentially.
1: And I think she got home probably about 20 minutes ago. That's how long her day was.
0: We will talk about that a little bit later. It is 4 to 7 on Nova.
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8: 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So the crash in Jandakot, Kwinana Freeway South, then at Rogue Highway. The left lanes are closed by incident response. Police, ambulance, towing services all on site. Traffic heavy back past Barrington Road. Further back, Freeway South, that's on Burns Beach Road. Then Whitfords Avenue to Reed Highway and from Hay Street to the Narrows Bridge. Anything else, call 9489-1777. 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Showers today. Heading for a top of 17 degrees. Right now it's 12 degrees on Nova 937.
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9: Good morning, it's Mike Humphrey with you. Labor with its weakest primary vote since June 2013. In the latest news poll, it's sunk to 29%. To be on par with One Nation, the coalition 11 points back to 18%. Anthony Albanese is still the preferred PM with 46% of voters backing him. That's ahead of Pauline Hanson on 31% and opposition leader Angus Taylor on 23%. A crowd-funded inquiry into the AUKUS submarine pact gets underway today. The probe giving the public a chance to put forward their view on the defence deal that's slated to cost over $385 billion. Former Labor Minister Peter Garrett heading the inquiry. A New South Wales forensic team is working to formally identify remains found in a suitcase near Goulburn. A passerby making the discovery roadside at Olden yesterday afternoon. Initial inquiries establishing it to be a body of a woman. The latest round of Gaza peace talks have been knocked back by Israeli PM Benjamin Netanyahu. That comes 1 week after US President Donald Trump tabled a 15-point peace plan, the deal falling apart with Israel demanding the total disarmament of Hamas. And Morgan Freeman has made a shock career pivot. The 89-year-old actor has narrated and produced a 12-track album tracing 100 years of blues music history. Nova Sport is up next.
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11: Carlton have kept their final hopes alive with a 44-point win over the Saints to wrap up round 22 of the AFL last night. Locally, though, West Coast made it 9 straight losses when they went down at home to Collingwood by 19 in the earlier game. Coach Andrew McWalter, confident the team is moving forward.
12: If you just lift your eyes a little bit, there's a fair bit to like about this team, what they're doing, these young players in the team, the growth. And if you're a West Coast Eagles fan, you should be gutted we're not winning, because that's what we're trying to do. But hopefully you can just lift your eyes a little bit and see the way these guys are playing, and their young players in particular. There's going to be some really exciting times ahead for us.
11: Over to cricket now, and Bangladesh could be in for a hiding this first test against Australia in Darwin. It starts on Thursday. In their only warm-up match, the tourists were rolled for just 54 runs by Cricket Australian Invitational side. And after going down to Inter Milan on Saturday night, Juventus will play one more match in WA when they take on Palermo on Tuesday at HBF Park. That's the latest in sport. You're up to date on Nova.
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18: It's 7:02, Nat and Sean with you. And, well, what a sight for sore eyes, Joel Creasy.
11: Oh, my God. Joel, good morning. You look amazing.
18: What a
19: jumper. Good morning. Thank you. I've actually been in here for quite some time because it is my fiancé Jack's birthday. Happy birthday, Jack.
18: Oh.
19: And I wanted to get into work. I haven't gotten him anything yet. So
11: yeah, okay.
19: I wanted to get in before he woke up.
18: Oh, I see. Yeah,
11: that's
18: right.
11: That's great thinking.
18: Yeah.
11: That's great thinking.
19: Yeah. So later today I can do the whole... No, I wanted to give it to you in person.
18: Yeah, but I had to go to work.
19: Oh, you know, nose to the grindstone, all that sort of thing.
18: For working up past five.
11: Yeah. It's been a lot of positive feedback about the jumper you're wearing.
18: Yes, which is Jack's. Yep.
19: It is Jack's. It is rainbow, which traditionally isn't love. Like, rainbow never looks good, really.
18: It's kind of like... It's not really rainbow. It's more like ombre. Like, yeah. You know what I mean? Like, it's a, yeah.
19: Thank you. Yeah. I have been waltzing around the, because I have been in here for some time. I've been waltzing around the office and lapping up the compliments. Hate it. Yes. Oh, I hate it.
18: I mean, what's unusual about it is that you're in Melbourne wearing colour. I think they can deport you for that. So
11: well,
18: be careful.
11: Point,
19: we need it today because it's like this most stereotypical of days here. It's grey.
18: Same.
19: And rainy. And
18: same. So, yeah, you're not missing anything because Perth is exactly the same. It is miserable today.
19: Mm.
18: It was miserable on Saturday and it's miserable today.
11: Yeah, absolutely it is.
19: So, we're here to cheer you up.
18: Yes.
19: Put a smile on your dial.
18: Oh, won't we? That's what we're going to do. All right, it's 7:04. Here's Olivia Dean now. This is Baby Steps on Nova.

0: called
1: for good reason. It's 7:10. Matt and Sean have got Joel Creasy with us as well.
2: Hey, the other day we just came across an article of a lawnmower man that stung Jim? A family. There you go, Jim. How did you know?
1: Uncanny.
0: He's got the signage on all his trucks. And he does it all, Jim.
1: He does. Very
2: And his pool equipment. Yeah. It's amazing.
0: He does too.
2: This guy got charged $1,300. A lawnmower man was the only person in town, so basically that was the only one you could go to.
1: It's an unusual situation, though, because it was up in a town up north and the council had said to this guy, you have to clean up your front yard. And it was very overgrown. It wasn't just a long lawn. It was jungly. So
2: there was no trees that he had to cut down. It was high grassy stuff. So you'd have to have the whippersnapper out or the brush cutter.
1: You'd need some proper clippers, and you've got to carry it all away. So there is a bit of
2: cost involved.
1: It's not just like mowing the lawn. It's more hardcore than that. Okay. But $1,200 to $1,300 does seem like a lot, but also if you're the only guy in town, you can charge what you like.
2: Well,
1: right?
2: That's right.
1: This guy should have looked after his front yard.
2: Nat, I was thinking about the lawnmower man himself because he was able to do what he pleased. Now, you've had a lawnmower man that's
1: I don't have a big lawn, right? But I do.
0: Is this your beautician or your lawnmower man?
1: Fair question.
2: Both need a whipper.
1: Oh, I tell you what, I'd be even more devastated if the other one retired.
0: I know.
1: I have a small patch of lawn, but it grows with vigour. It's about the only thing in my backyard that does grow well.
0: Really?
1: I had a lawnmower man. Great. He would just text me and say, I'll be there tomorrow between 1 and 2 p.m. Brilliant work. He'd come. I'd have to take the dog out because the dog barks at the whippersnapper. We'd go off, come back, very clean, beautiful lawn. And then I got a text message not that long ago from him that just said, I'm retiring. good luck. And I'm like, but I thought this was your retirement gig. Do you know what I mean? Like, he gave the vibes that he wasn't that old either, by the way. But I thought that this was what he'd done after leaving a different job, and he'd gone, I'm just going to have a lawn mowing round, which is not an unfamiliar path for, there's quite a few people do this, just to have a little lawn mowing round and just go around and mow ladies' lawns.
0: And did you think, like, well, you know, maybe just make an, just still do mine, you know?
1: You're right.
0: I'm a celebrity.
1: Yeah, exactly. I'm celebrity lawn.
0: Little passion project.
1: Turns out, no, he wasn't interested. Now I have to find another lawnmower man, and it's just, I can't be bothered.
2: Yeah. No, I know, because you've trusted him all your life. Joel, have you been in a situation where people either broke up with you, they retired, they moved on, they sold their business?
1: Or just didn't want to work with you anymore, specifically?
0: Yeah. How long do you have psychiatrists? That's too hard. Beyond my pay grade. I've never had to deal with that before. I have had, recently, my hairdresser, Stavros, I called to make an appointment.
2: That's unbelievable.
0: And it was like, after 44 years, I'm closing my shop. That was the message when I called, and I almost burst into tears. And I once had a PT dump me.
1: I don't want to work. What did they say?
0: Apparently I'm too unreliable and was missing appointments. And
2: that can't be you.
0: But I'm still paying. Like, you get an hour 100%, off.
2: That's right.
1: You can eat lunch. You can eat all your protein, buddy.
0: Yeah, I know.
1: Was that accurate? When you say, apparently I was missing appointments, you were?
0: Yeah, okay, apparently it was one word too many in that sentence. I was missing appointments. But I wanted to say to him, you know, I want to be here. Like, this is my treat of the day, coming to PT. I'd love to be here, and also getting my money's worth. I'm stuck at work.
2: That's right.
1: Yeah.
2: That's right.
1: Yeah. My PT is very tolerant, because I routinely turn up between 10 and 15 minutes late, but I'm the last one for the day. And so it's not like I'm inconveniencing anyone. And he's saying to calling me Telstra because I just turn up in a window.
2: Very good.
0: I'm going to pinch that. I sometimes will, if I'm late, I'm like, let's just stretch. Why don't you just stretch me just for the session?
1: Yeah.
0: I love it. Yeah.
1: Too good.
2: We want to know if someone's broken up with you. Maybe they retired on you, like Nat had with the lawnmower man, or Joel keeps getting broken up with
1: you. Or maybe they just hated you. Maybe they just, you're like, oh my God, you hated me. So maybe a cleaning lady said, I can't take this anymore.
0: The money's not worth it.
1: Yeah. Yes, exactly. Maybe you skipped one too many hair appointments and they went, that's it. You can't come back here.
2: Oh,
1: how harsh.
2: What do you do when that happens? Yeah, 13 24 10 is our number. We've got a $150 fuel voucher up for grabs. And as we know, the rebate's done and dusted. So you
1: free
2: need
1: fuel.
2: This money. Free fuel, $150 worth for giving us a call.
1: All right, 13 24 10. A business, somebody who provides a service, they broke up with you.
2: You're like, what?
1: For whatever reason that is.
2: How can I go on?
1: I know. What
0: we
1: happened?
0: Need these people.
1: When your waxer said, no, there's not enough wax in the world anymore.
0: Oh, it's February before Mardi Gras.
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1: Nova 937. I mean, just look out the window. You know it's raining, right?
2: You do.
1: Very high chance of showers. Yeah, pretty high, I'd say. Becoming less likely during this evening. There is a chance of a thunderstorm this morning and early afternoon as well. We're expecting 15 to 30 mils of rain. On top of 17, it's currently about 12 degrees in the city. But the sun will come out tomorrow and stay for the rest of the week, actually. Next weekend, going to be an absolute belter. Ooh, so we just have to get through today and the sun's out. Let's get a traffic update. Here's Christy.
4: Still that crash in Jandakot, Kwinana Freeway South at a Rogue Highway. It is reduced to a single lane by incident response, police, ambulance and towing services all on site. Traffic busy back to around Leach Highway. Also looks like a bit of a bingle in the city too on the Freeway South and on the Narrows Bridge in the right lane. So traffic slow approaching that. Further back, Freeway South by Salt Burns Beach Road, then Whitfords Avenue through to Reed Highway, Kwinana Freeway northbound Mortimer Road through to Rowley Road, then Leach Highway through to the Mount Henry Bridge, Tonkin Highway busy northbound at Welshpool Road East and Rogue Highway filling at northbound in Nicholson Road. Anything else, call 9489 1777. 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
1: Thanks so much, Christy. It's 17 past 7. Coming up next, we want to talk to you if a business broke up with you, whether it was your cleaning lady or your lawnmower man or whoever it might be. PT. I reckon dog groomers, there'd be plenty saying don't bother bringing that animal back.
0: Oh, that's I missed that one.
2: But you need them.
1: Yes.
0: Yeah. There's not a groomer in Richmond that girlfriend's allowed into.
2: She's very feisty.
1: Lewis was banned from a doggy daycare centre on the first day.
0: That's right. Yeah. He's
1: spelled,
0: an SP.
1: And they'd never had to do that before.
0: And Lewis, of all dogs.
1: I know, right? That. But he's back in the day, was very athletic, and that was a problem.
0: Back in the day.
2: Weren't we all that? Hey, it's worth calling. It's a $150 fuel voucher. That is Kentucky Gold, my friends.
1: All right. Here's G Flip now. Cracking tune. This is Bed on Fire, 18 past 7 on Nova.

0: That's G Flip Bet on Fire, 21 past 7. We are talking about when a business or a tradie breaks up with you. My lawnmower man retired on me.
1: You feel a bit lost.
0: And I'm just like, I'm not convinced that he retired. He just seemed too young to retire, you know what I mean?
2: Yeah.
0: And he didn't retire in the heat of summer. Like, that's when if you're going to retire in February.
2: That's a good point.
0: He retired in, like, May. And I'm like, what?
1: Have you thought about getting on the tools yourself?
0: No, I don't really care. Like, it's
3: no,
0: not,
3: sorry. As it was coming out of my mouth, I knew how stupid
0: it's not big enough to warrant buying a lawnmower. Do you know what I mean? Like, it is.
2: Yeah. Joel, we've had to do that because our lawnmower man, he pulled the plug too. And,
1: really?
2: Yeah. And now my wife, she went and got an electric lawnmower.
0: Yeah.
2: And then she gets out the back and does
0: she's obsessed though.
2: Yeah, she does.
1: Really?
2: And then she gets to tell everyone she mows the lawn and Sean doesn't do anything.
0: Yeah.
3: I get it.
0: Let's go to Jessica in Bennett Springs. Morning, Jess.
4: Morning.
0: Okay, her business has been breaking up with you, Jess.
4: Hairdressers, plural.
0: Plural? How many?
4: Yeah, two.
1: Well, what's going on up top? Like, is it your hair? Is it you?
4: I have no idea. They say it's not me, it's them. One of them moved back to Ireland and the other one, in her 20s, by the way, also very young, she's retiring. She wasn't able to cut hair anymore because she had some troubles with her hands. So,
0: She was medically retired. Wow.
2: Hamstring awareness, we like to call that most of the time, but she had it in her hands.
0: I mean, it's brutal.
4: Yeah.
2: Jess,
4: hairdressers
2: are a big thing. Everybody travels all over the state.
0: Mm. I drive from Easter Manitou to Osborne Park for my hairdresser because Jenny does such a great job.
3: Jenny travels Perth to Melbourne.
0: Okay.
2: Yeah, she does, honestly.
4: Like, super bonded to both of them, too, and was always attending my appointments. And then at each different occasion, they're sorry about retiring.
0: Are you just rocking the full hair of dreadlocks now? Have you just given up, or what are you doing?
1: No, it'll take me.
4: I haven't actually found a hairdresser yet, so I'm currently a hairdresserless.
3: You're in the market.
4: Just go for regular trims and, but I haven't actually had my hair done.
0: So it's not somebody that you trust to do, like, a big, style change or colour job. You're just, like, getting the bare minimum done so you don't look like you're unkempt.
4: Yeah, I actually got my friend to do my
2: files
4: once, and that was a bit interesting.
2: Oh, hey, Jess, there's a woman I hear in Bicton that might have a spot. She might live in the same house as me.
0: Sean's
2: I'm not sure.
0: Around.
2: I'll get back to you.
0: I hope you like champagne. good luck, Jess, with the hunt for a new hairdresser. Let's go to Diane in Byford. Hi, Di.
5: Hello.
2: Hey, Di.
0: Okay, who broke up with you, Di?
5: Our shearer broke up with us.
2: Oh, so that's a big thing.
5: We had two sheep that we got as lambs and we were hand feeding them with our cow. So they did get very, very large. And we didn't realise at the time that we had to put a little yard in to sort of put them in to make it easier for him to shear them.
0: Yes.
1: Yeah.
5: And our two sheep ended up really large to the point where by the time he sort of chased them around 3 acres to shear them, he was done and dusted and didn't want to do them ever again.
0: I mean, how much was he charging per head to shear your sheep?
5: I think it was like $50 a sheep. And we only had two. So
0: it's not worth his time.
5: It wasn't like we had hundreds of sheep.
0: I know, but it's worth his time if there's hundreds.
2: He's going to chase them around.
0: Chase them around.
2: No, thanks.
1: Once again, we know someone in Bicton who... hope like champagne.
2: Very good.
0: And his shearer says, nah, not doing it.
1: I know.
0: Oh, too good. Liz is in Yanjibar. Morning, Liz.
6: Hey, how you going?
0: Okay, Liz, I hear your shearer is still available to you. Who's broken up with you?
6: It was a few years ago. It got found out that I'd cheated on my husband and my cleaner, who was amazing, found out. And then she just said it was too far to drive anymore.
0: Oh, she broke up with you for ethical reasons.
1: Ethical reasons.
0: Yeah. She couldn't condone your behaviour.
6: It was awful. Yeah. Because I've never, like, I've had to clean my house myself ever since. And she was really good. I've actually had two other cleaners come in the meantime, but I've given up because they're just nowhere near as good as her.
0: Liz, we've got some questions.
1: I have so many questions, but I don't know where to begin.
2: Well, let's start from the get. I'll go, Liz. Very honest with you saying that.
1: Yeah, I like
2: you could have told a different story.
0: Yes.
2: Okay.
6: Best thing I ever did, but...
2: Okay.
0: Right.
2: And did you stay with that person that you hooked up with?
6: No.
7: Just, God, no.
2: Oh,
7: no.
2: Just a bit of fresh gear on the side.
0: But you didn't stay with your partner either?
7: No.
0: Right, okay. So do you think the cleaner had a dump of you? But did it feel like karma?
7: In the same sense that I was outsourcing the cleaning, I was outsourcing other things as well.
0: Yeah, sure.
1: Liz, you're fantastic. I mean, obviously not an ideal scenario, but very honest and very funny.
0: I mean, terrible partner, but a fantastic caller.
1: Yeah, great storyteller. So you're in the market for a cleaner or a guy? I'm not sure at this point.
7: No, I've got a lovely guy now that I've been with for like 4 years and he's perfect.
2: Okay. Doing all the cleaning.
0: But you have to clean your own
7: he
0: house.
7: He doesn't live with me.
2: Yeah, that's
0: my dream.
1: That's my dream. Up to no good.
7: He vacuums my house for me. Oh. So.
2: Cleans the pipes, does other things.
0: Yeah, exactly.
1: Yeah.
2: Mows the lawn.
1: Liz, you sound like great
2: I
1: fun.
2: Could go on. $150 fuel voucher, Joel. There's only one person.
1: Oh, my God. I'd say so.
2: Liz, great honesty. We started laughing.
1: We reward that around here.
2: Straight away. No hiding.
7: Well,
2: bam.
7: I'm single mum now, so yeah. I need petrol money.
0: Yeah, you do.
2: Yeah.
0: All right, fair enough.
1: Get between people's houses.
0: So frank. Exactly. Good on you, Liz. That's an extraordinary tale. It's 27 past 7 on Nova.
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12: 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So reports of a crash in Darlington, Greatestone Highway westbound at Darlington Road. Traffic heavy on the approach. The crash remains in Jandakot. Kwinana Freeway south out at Rogue Highway is reduced to a single lane by incident response. Emergency and towing services are on site and traffic is heavy back to Leach Highway. Anything else, call 9489 1777. 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Showers today, heading for a top of 17 degrees. And right now it's 12 degrees on Nova 937.
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15: Good morning, it's Mike Humphrey with you. Fresh polling has revealed Labor's primary vote is at its lowest in 13 years. The Albanese government down to 29%, equal with One Nation, according to the latest news poll. The Coalition unchanged at 18%, the Greens lifting by 2 points, bagging a total of 14. Fuel trade and China to top the agenda when Anthony Albanese meets his Vietnamese counterpart this week. President Tho Lam touching down in Sydney yesterday. He'll travel to Canberra tomorrow. New South Wales police are trying to identify remains found in a suitcase near Goulburn, a passerby making the discovery roadside at Olin yesterday afternoon. Overseas, and fresh Russian strikes on Ukraine have killed two people and wounded dozens more overnight. Ukrainian President Volodymyr Zelensky says it's part of an ongoing campaign of Russian ballistic terrorism. And Meghan Markle has revealed Prince Harry loves the bagpipes. The royal begging to join in with musicians at a gala in British Columbia. Nova Sport is up next.
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11: The AFL's top 10, it's all but set with two rounds left in the season. St Kilda would need results to go its way to sneak into the wildcard match after a 44-point loss to Carlton. Collingwood assured its finals place after a 19-point win over West Coast. Their coach Craig McRae stoked with his team's win.
16: This group continues.

0: Nearly just turns up and fights for the jump. And you saw that in the last bit where Crispy gets his fingernail on a ball that's on the goal line, and then a rundown tackle or young puncher going back with the ball and puts his body on the line with 2 or 3 minutes to go. Like, this group fights for the jumper, fights for each other. So that's a belief that's been built over the whole year.
1: In cricket news, Mitch Marsh continues to deliver in the UK, belting 50 of 34 balls for Sunrisers Leeds against Welsh Fire. Sunrisers winning that match by 71 runs. And Fremantle City's run in the Australia Cup has ended, going down to South Melbourne in a penalty shootout overnight. That's the latest in sport. You're up to date on Nova.
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5: Get up in the morning.
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6: It's 25 to 8. Nat and Sean with you. Joel Creasy as well. We were a little bit devastated here on the west side when we heard that Robbie Williams was coming to this country, but not coming to our fair state.
1: Oh, we went, Flat Stanley.
6: Come on, Robbie. Just because Sean went to your concert last time, that's not. Don't blame that on the whole state.
7: Yeah, he was one of the first concerts I saw back at the old Subi Oval.
6: I know. I went to one of those too. How good
7: so
6: was it?
7: So good. It was
6: amazing.
7: Good.
6: Yeah. So we thought, hey, why don't we send somebody to go and see him? So
1: we're talking flights, accommodation, the whole lot. Yep. Over to Melbourne to go and see
6: Nat. Yes, indeed. You just have to beat Sean. You have to be the better man. See what we did there?
7: Oh, I
1: makes
7: like
1: sense.
7: It. I like it a lot.
6: In a fist fight.
1: Yeah, oh, makes wow. sense.
6: No, much easier. It's a quiz question. You'll be fine.
1: thanks, Nat.
6: We're playing that. not Sean. We're playing that after 8 o'clock. It is, right now, here's Josh Farwars with Like a Prayer, 24 to 8 on Nova. When

0: Gets a shove, doesn't like it.
1: Barking the instructions as he goes.
2: Oliver Stocker on the ground today.
3: How about that?
4: Hey, we're going to kick things off with a giveaway. Hey, Joel, you'll love this, by the way. Yeah. The Freo Retro Pack is back. And our pack this morning includes a jumper and a cap. By the way, I think just about everything sold out.
5: Yeah.
4: And the game is this weekend. So, this is the retro gear.
5: Yeah, so it's the jumper that's got the green big panel on the bottom under the the old-style anchor.
6: Oh, yeah. My favourite colour.
4: Yeah.
5: And the old-style hat as well.
4: Yep, 13-24-10 if you want to be a part of this. Caller number 9 will get that pack. That is hot property at the moment.
5: It is.
4: Hey, over to the footy itself. The game between Fremantle and Melbourne on the weekend, everyone was saying it was the game of the year, and it showed that Melbourne really upped the ante to play in this game.
5: They came to play, didn't they?
4: They came really hard, and they wanted to test themselves, and they were fantastic. I also think Fremantle played really well, and it was a game I thought that we'd lose.
5: Yeah, why did you think that they would lose?
4: I don't think there was anything to gain by the Fremantle's point of view. They rested Alex Pearce.
5: Yes. But that's one player.
4: That's one player. But I just thought, okay.
5: I mean, he's terrific.
4: What's to take out of this? Three games clear at the top of the ladder. Are they going to be as prepared and at the top of their game mentally to be able to take on a team who's a good team who will be coming at you? And Melbourne is the hunter,
5: fifth,
4: right?
5: Fifth or sixth, Melbourne?
4: Yes. Yeah. Yes. Just on percentage. So.
5: Yes. So do you feel, the takeaway from this game, what's your vibe? Do you feel that it was kind of one of those valuable losses that they can learn a lot from and you know, you worry about the team that goes undefeated, has a long winning streak going into the finals. You know, historically, there are times when they stumble, when they get to finals time. And so it's like the valiant loss they had to have. Or do you feel that it puts sows a seed of doubt that they can't perform on the MCG? Because they've only played one other game against Richmond, so, who are, you know, right down the tail end of the ladder. Mm. So that wasn't a real MCG test. And that when they were up against a solid team, they were challenged.
4: Yeah, no, I don't subscribe to that part at all. And before the game started, that was kind of like what the journalists were trying to put out there. This is an important game for leading in the finals. And I said, well, they're running it at the MCG in the last 10 games against all clubs. Take away Richmond, Essendon. We've beaten Collingwood there when they were on top of the ladder. Melbourne, when they had that year when they won the grand final.
5: Yeah. But that's going back a few years. I'm talking about this year because it's a...
4: They beat Essendon here this year. They've only played that one game.
5: Oh, it was Essendon, not Richmond. Yeah. But Thailander,
4: And then, but they smoked them, and they've won more games than they've lost at the MCGs, and there's no other interstate club that's had that record. In fact, any other club outside of Richmond and Collingwood who play there every week, that's the highest percentage. Yeah. So that just completely
5: lower number of games.
4: But the other point to that is, sorry, Joel, I know you're going to jump in. The other point to that is when you play away, and the Melbourne fans, they got going right. That were really noisy.
5: There were so many Dockers fans there, Sean.
4: So many.
5: I was so surprised. And a lot that I personally knew seemed to be there. Like, there were, I knew a lot of different people who headed over for this game in particular. And I don't know why. I don't know what the reason for that is. But, you know, there was Andrew from the dog park and my friend Eva. And
6: the dog park.
5: Our old mate Claire, who used to work here. She took the whole family over. There. So you're like, there's so many people there.
4: I found the same when I was over there a couple of months ago. Same thing. I couldn't walk 50 metres without knowing someone.
5: And there was you could hear it when you're watching. You could hear the Dockers fans.
4: Yeah. Well, the Melbourne fans got up and going. The difference here, when the Fremantle Dockers hope to be back at the MCG, it's a neutral venue. It's not Melbourne playing their home ground.
5: No.
4: And there can only be a certain amount of fans from each supporter base. So the Dockers will have the advantage, Joel. They will have their own travelling army if they're able to make it there. But I feel that there'll be a lot of supporters, a lot of football people to go along who go for an underdog, a team who hasn't won a grand final. Mm. So it might play into their hands.
6: That's what I was going to ask. What does it mean looking ahead?
4: Mm. I think it's a great thing. I think when I was going into the game, I hoped that they performed well, but I didn't expect them to win. They did that. And more importantly, from a coaching point of view, you're able to go to the group on Monday when they get together today and show a whole lot of clips of where people went wrong.
5: Yes, and it sticks more because they didn't win.
4: And it hurts way more, and it just sharpens the axe.
5: Do you think, Sean, that because it was a very tight game, had it been available, do you think Wharfie time could have got them there?
4: No, no question. It actually would have.
6: Was there no Wharfie time?
5: No, because it wasn't a home game for the Dockers.
6: Oh, my gosh.
5: Yeah.
6: I could have just run down with my USB stick and plugged into the aux cord. Yeah.
4: That would have been gold. But
6: happily.
4: Yeah, that would have got them over the line. That said, it was great for them to have the practice under pressure. And Justin Longmire said, we haven't had a tight game since round six.
5: Yes.
4: So we haven't been in this situation, and we practice it and practice it at training. But until you're in that situation regularly in a game, it's different because it's actually real.
5: Yes, it's real. It's somebody just going, oh, you're 4 points down, do this. It's like, that's not the same because there's nothing really on the line. But yes, when game time, it's different.
4: And as we said many times before, if you ain't winning, you're learning. And I think this is the best loss going around.
5: Oh, very positive spin
6: I'm
5: on it, big
6: you,
5: fella.
6: Sean, I'm
5: very
6: with you.
5: Very positive.
6: If you ain't losing, you learn, or whatever the word term is.
4: You nailed it.
5: You got it exactly, Joel. It's 16 to 8 on Nova.
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5: Oh, it's going to be a wet one today. We've got showers. That's no surprise if you've been outside. 15 to 30 mils today. Chance of a thunderstorm in the morning and early afternoon. The showers become less likely this evening, and then it finds up for the rest of the week. So we get through today and it's going to be okay. Tomorrow 17 and partly cloudy. We're sitting on about 12 degrees in the city right now. Let's get a traffic update. Here's Christy.
8: Still a crash in Darlington. Greaterston Highway westbound at Darlington Road. Traffic busy through there. Crash remains in Jandakot. Kwinana Freeway south at Arrow Highway. It is reduced to a single lane by incident response. Police, ambulance and towing services all on site. Traffic is heavy. Back to around Leach Highway because of that. Further back, Freeway southbound, so Burns Beach Road, then Winfors Avenue to Reed Highway and from Hay Street to Mill Point Road. Freeway northbound Mortimer Road to Rowley Road, then South Street through to the Mount Henry Bridge. Tonkin Highway slows south out of Reed Highway. Tonkin Highway in both directions at Welshpool Road East. Anything else, call 94891777. 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
5: Thanks so much, Christy. 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
4: Yes.
5: He's got to be better than Sean.
4: Should be easy.

0: and Sean. 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And with the YWA School Ready program, every story begins with building language, literacy, and flourishing futures.
1: Oh, get the crepe paper out. 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
2: And I love it.
1: Oh, the kids have gone nuts for it. 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
2: All you need to do is register online via the Win page or the Nova Player app. Tell us why the Nova 937 team, that's us, should be at your school. 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
1: Otherwise,
3: yeah, that'll help. We're just going to rock up in costume.
1: Yes.
3: But we'll be really funny.
1: Now, Joel, you're coming too.
3: Oh, absolutely. I've got my costume organised.
1: Oh, yay. Really cute. We're coming as a team.
2: Yep.
3: Yeah.
1: Celebrating classic literature.
3: Oh, well, we had to tell Nat, 50 Shades of Grey is not appropriate. We had to axe that.
2: Oh, she was
3: keen. You suggest that last year too. We're like, no.
2: I know, every year.
1: Sean's coming as Catherine from Wuthering Heights.
2: I don't know that at all.
1: You'll be running up that hill. You'll love it.
2: Okay, great.
1: So make sure you register and then we could turn up and we do bring a $5,000 donation from the Y
3: that we
1: goes
3: like
1: to
3: that.
1: Anything that your school desires. So you decide what you want to spend that on. Which could be anything.
2: That is awesome.
1: The principal could just want to go on holiday.
2: Why not? Why not, principal? I'm sure you've been through enough on a school year.
1: I've seen Abbott Elementary. I know how it works. register soon because we do have to decide. We have to pick our school. So we've been to some great schools over the years.
2: We have.
1: We've been to Kewdale Primary. We went to Brentwood. We've been to Bull Creek Primary as well. So we're open. Tell us where to go and we might just turn up at your joint. It is 9 to 8 on Nova.

0: advice.
1: It's great life advice. Thanks, Shaboozy. It is a 7 to 8, Nat and Sean Michelle, Ready Express.
2: Right, all right, guys. What's the number one rule when your parents go away?
1: Oh, throw a party.
0: Yeah, and clean up well after.
1: What's happened at your house?
2: Really great point. So we were away on the weekend, and before we went away, the boys, my older son said, we're going to have a few people over, a bit of the gather.
1: A gather, yeah.
0: He said, absolutely not.
1: A gather.
0: I love your house, by the way, Sean. I had a fantastic night.
2: She said, absolutely not. No one's coming over, and then I just jump in because we're around the dinner table and I just want to have dinner in peace, right? Yeah. So I jump in and go, nah, they're just joking. Already knowing that they're going to invite the. I know some cousins were coming over.
1: What's the name of the WhatsApp chat group chat?
2: It's called Megan's Away. Meg's Away.
0: Get out. Oh, that's funny. That's good. They deserve it for that.
2: So, on Saturday, we're at the park.
0: You made it. You created it.
2: On Saturday, after the Freo game, we're at a pub in Richmond, and Megan comes up to me, and she's having a good day, and everyone's having a good day, and she goes, did you know the boys were having people over? And they said they weren't, and I said, nah, I think it must be just a quick beer before they go out.
0: Yeah, again, a gathering's different, apparently. Yeah,
2: exactly. I just don't need
1: it's
2: the shenanigans.
1: It's just some praise.
2: Yeah.
1: Doesn't mean
2: 100%. So then I think later in the night, yesterday morning when we woke up, she said Lachlan had a party. He had everyone over last night.
1: How does she know? Who's her source?
2: I don't know. Someone's
1: dobbing.
2: Here's the other part. When you've got social media, she's friends with all the people, and they take a photo in the backyard, and she can spot every part of it. Oh, that's at our house. And she zooms in, and then she starts tracing. Anyway, I'm like, nah, they couldn't have. I'm sure they went all out. Again, knowing that this has happened. So before we get home, Megan and I were catching two different flights.
1: Yes.
2: And I was getting home first. I sent out the message to the fam, and I said, boys, your mum's coming home after me. Whatever you do, make sure this is the house is clean within an inch of its life.
1: That's right.
2: And don't leave the token cans out in the corner or someone. There was always a cigarette butt in the garden. Don't do that, because she'll sniff that out in a heartbeat. Mm. So I come home, and the house is pretty good, and I'm pretty happy with it.
1: Yeah.
2: And then...
1: No, but would Megan be happy? They're two very different standards.
2: And then... everything was good. I went to bed. Megan didn't come home till about 10 o'clock. She had to fly via Adelaide.
0: Why were you on different flights, by the way?
2: Well, like the Royal
0: Gallagher
2: family.
0: Brothers. Yeah. Or
1: Gallagher Brothers, yes. More like the Gallagher Brothers, actually.
2: I was flying Qantas because it was Channel 7 were paying for that.
1: Yes.
2: And our son works for Virgin, and Megan got stuck at the airport all night.
1: On standby.
2: Yeah. And she couldn't get a flight unless she came by Adelaide.
0: Yeah,
2: anyway, when she came home and she went to jump into bed, she said, you know, the boys had a party? And I was like, oh, no. And I said,
1: what was the giveaway?
2: How can you tell? She goes, the floors were sticky.
0: And you got to mop twice.
2: And then this is the part that gets me, and I hadn't checked this before. She said, and also the microwave table glass,
1: the plate
2: dish
1: inside
2: is broken.
1: Oh, so the first thing we talked about that the other day. That's really expensive to replace.
2: So this morning when I went down to
1: get to buy a new microwave,
2: get ready for work, the thing is broken in half.
1: Yeah.
2: Like, what are you doing, fellas?
0: What are you doing? Yeah, well, be better.
2: Do something.
0: Yeah.
1: Are you going to steal the microwave plate from where?
2: 100%. How much are they, Joel? You're telling me they're very expensive.
0: Well, they're hard to get, you know, on their own. They just want to sell you the whole microwave.
1: It's as expensive to buy a new plate as it is. It's not that different to getting a new microwave. So.
0: And if they've replaced the microwave, that's so obvious too. Like, there's a brand new microwave here.
1: Yeah.
2: But you break something like that, don't you just go, all right, boys, we're off. We're going to Harvey. We're going wherever it takes to get that replaced so we don't get found out.
0: Or get on the front foot with a really good story.
1: Yeah. Just replace it with a paper plate, see if she notices. I love that they thought they could get anything past her. Like, she should be working in forensics, right?
2: Oh, 1,000,000%.
1: Yeah. Yeah. Yeah. If she was investigating a murder, she would have them.
2: The floors
1: so fast.
2: Were sticky. That's a
1: rookie mistake.
2: Having the microwave plate broken in half.
1: Come on, boys, be better.
2: Be better.
0: I know. Yeah, you can't. See, the floors you can fix. You know, pitch in, get someone on Airtasker to come around and give a mop, even if you don't have the skills.
1: Mop. Yeah.
0: Yeah, double mop, though. It's always, you got to do it twice.
1: Mop twice, cut once, famously. Nathan, Nat, and Sean. Get up in the morning. Yeah. Listen via the Nova Player. Download it now from the App Store or Google Play and take Nova wherever you go. 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
3: 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Crash in Warwick, Warwick Road westbound on Mitchell Freeway overpass, multiple lanes of blocked traffic busy. Crash in Winthrop, Leach Highway westbound at North Lake Road with the left lane blocked. So the crash in Darlington, Grotterson Highway westbound at Darlington Road. And the crash remains in Jandakot, Kwinana Freeway south at Roe Highway. The left lane's closed. Traffic heavy back to Leach Highway. 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Showers today, heading for a top of 17 degrees. And right now it is 12 degrees on Nova 937.
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6: Good morning, it's Mike Humphrey with you. Vietnamese President Tho Lam will do the rounds in Sydney today ahead of talks with Anthony Albanese in Canberra. The value of two-way trade between Australia and Vietnam doubling since 2020 and is now worth over $30 billion. Albo keen on securing more fuel, with Vietnam now amongst our top suppliers. A crowd-funded inquiry into the AUKUS submarine pact gets underway today, the probe giving the public a chance to put their view forward on the defence deal that's slated to cost over $385 billion. Former Labor Minister Peter Garrett heading the inquiry. Meantime, parents, teachers and education experts are backing efforts to reduce screens and devices in classrooms to try and lift literacy standards. It's off the back of lacklustre NAPLAN results and comes amid growing concerns over the impact of AI and excessive screen time on children's education. Overseas, Israel has rejected the latest round of Gaza peace proposals put forward by the US. Benjamin Netanyahu refusing to withdraw from the disputed region until Hamas is totally disarmed. And The Odyssey has become Christopher Nolan's highest grossing movie ever. It's made $1.1 billion at the global box office, surpassing his 2012 flick Dark Knight Rises. Nova Sport is up next.
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2: Carlton have kept their final hopes alive with a 44-point win over the Saints to wrap up round 22 of the AFL last night. Locally, though, West Coast made it 9 straight losses when they went down at home to Collingwood by 19 in the earlier game. Coach Andrew McWalter, confident the team is moving forward.
8: If you just lift your eyes a little bit, there's a fair bit to like about this team, what they're doing, these young players in the team, the growth. And if you're a West Coast Eagles fan, you should be gutted we're not winning, because that's what we're trying to do. But hopefully you can just lift your eyes a little bit and see the way these guys are playing, and their young players in particular. There's going to be some really exciting times ahead for us.
2: Over to cricket now, and Bangladesh could be in for a hiding this first test against Australia in Darwin. It starts on Thursday. In their only warm-up match, the tourists were rolled for just 54 runs by Cricket Australian Invitational side. And after going down to Inter Milan on Saturday night, Juventus will play one more match in WA when they take on Palermo on Tuesday at HBF Park. That's the latest in sport. You're up to date on Nova.
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